0: The ban would take effect sometime next year, and Britain's PM, Keir Starmer, acknowledging Australia's role.
1: We look carefully at the evidence, learn from countries like Australia that are taking similar steps. And we're not just bringing forward a ban, we're going further. We're taking world-leading action on gaming services and live streaming platforms.
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0: Lachie Neal of Collingwood is looking highly likely next year. The Magpies says there's no formal offer on the table, but there are reports the club is prepared to offer him 3 years. New Zealand has its first match of the World Cup this morning. They take on Iran. Saudi Arabia and Uruguay are currently locked at 1-1.
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0: Showers increasing and a top of 18 today, a possible shower and 20 tomorrow. Right now it's 16 degrees and time for another 50 minutes of non-stop K-Rock.
2: Fancy a Radley's pie? Of course you do.
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And if that good feeling has you smiling politely, then maybe you've come to the right place. 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This is our second batch of 50 minutes non-stop K-Rock for your morning. 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

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Cheers to you, Titanium. This is K-Rock 955. I don't believe any of that exists within a Rowley's pie, but try it out as well. You will get some essential minerals for your nutritious needs.

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1: Hate to give the satisfaction asking how you're doing now. 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

1995. There's always drama and theatre associated with the World Cup, but it is interesting that Tunisia, after one match, have already sacked their coach. 5-1 loss to Sweden. They've sacked the coach. One game into the World Cup. They've still got at least two games left, and someone else is going to take charge.

0: 50 minutes non-stop K-Rock. Fancy a rally spot? Well, of course you do. This morning, Tom and Loggy caught up with Tim Weebush, who's Victoria's Emergency Management Commissioner, on Thursday in Belmont. There's going to be an Oz Alert. Residents there will know what's happening on Thursday. There's going to be tests. Tom and Loggy were trying to make sure it's in safe hands.
1: Can you confirm that Clive Palmer and the Trumpet of Patriots won't get his hands on this? Because I already get enough tech from that guy.
2: Yeah, it's a really tight network. It'll be very safely in the hands of our emergency services here in Victoria.
0: More details and more of that chat up late from 6 and in Tom and Loggy's podcast. They will be back tomorrow morning from 6, of course, thanks to the brand new Mimosa displays in Armstrong Estate. Visit Mimosa Homes.
3: It's that time of year. It's getting colder. The sun's setting a little earlier. And you're digging through shoeboxes looking for random receipts.

0: Harvey Norman. We're bringing back all the hits you've been missing with K-Rock's Tracks Return. So put down your calculators. We're not here to put you under the microscope. We'll be rocking your world with tracks you haven't heard in forever. It's like that risky refund you've been waiting for, except we aren't here to audit you, which is nice of us. K-Rock's Tracks Return. Thanks to Harvey Norman, Cario, Juan Ponds and South Geelong.
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2: Showers increasing in 18 today. Hi there, it's Nicole in the newsroom. Belmont and Highton residents will be used as Victoria's test case for the national emergency messaging system on Thursday. Phones in the area will receive an alarm on Thursday to test the new AusAlert system. Emergency Management Commissioner Tim Weebush says you can expect 10 seconds of sound.
3: If you've got an iPhone or an Android device, we would expect that your phone will start vibrating and then it will have a very unusual audible tone. So it's like a siren that will go off on your phone for about 10 seconds.
2: Deputy Premier Ben Carroll has rejected reports of school closures and mergers in Melbourne's West. News Corp is reporting 21 schools are under review, the majority in Point Cook, Tarneit and Werribee. But the Education Minister says they're only reviewing the prep to Year 9 model.
4: It has had a impact on their school of choice when it gets to secondary. So we are having some consultation. But we will continue to open more schools. There will be no mergers and there will be no closures.
2: Grilled is being taken to court by the consumer watchdog over claims it overstated the environmental benefits of its Tree Day Tuesday promotion. It's alleged the fast food giant misled customers about donating $1 for every burger purchased on a Tuesday over a three-year period. Eight people have died after a US Air Force plane crashed shortly after takeoff in California. Emergency services remain on the scene at the airbase following the crash of the B-52.
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2: No word whether Cats vice captain Tom Stewart will be available for Thursday's clash with Frio. Coach Chris Scott says he'll be told when Stewie's free to play.
5: Especially when it comes to the concussion protocols, we don't ask as a coaching group for a running commentary. We're informed around availability, sort of when and if it happens. So we haven't got that yet, but there's still a bit of time. We obviously train today before we get on a plane tomorrow.
2: New Zealand is on the pitch to open their World Cup campaign in Los Angeles. The Kiwis are up against Iran in Group G. Iran ranked 20 in the world. Earlier, Saudi Arabia and Uruguay played out a one-all draw.
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6: Morning, Liam Robertson from Surfing Victoria here with your morning surf report. Beautiful clean conditions continue this morning. Unfortunately, though, that swell has really dropped off. We're only seeing waves in that shoulder high range on those more exposed breaks. Winds from the north at the moment. They should go more around to the northeast. So exposed beaches are the best bet across the entire day today and take plenty of volume with you. As always, if you are going for surf, surf with a mate and play it safe by the water.
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3: Showers increasing, a top of 18 today, a possible shower and 20 tomorrow. Right now it's 15 degrees and you're up to date on your home of Big Hit Energy, K-Rock 955.
4: You don't live in North Geelong.

There is some real old school Beyonce. Work It Out as part of Track's return. Thanks to Harvey Norman, Kariah, Warren Ponds and South Geelong. Their half-yearly clearance is on now. Prepare yourself for more earworms like that from yesteryear. G-Flit right now. It's K-Rock.

0: Tell you who's a speed demon who's wasting no time. New Zealand in their World Cup match against Iran scored in the 7th minute. There is a chance that Australia have to play New Zealand if everything goes well in a few weeks. That's tantalising. Bring it all on. Dustin Bieber there at K-Rock. Peking Duck on the way next. And our next track's return, I don't know what I was thinking, but another Austin Powers song is coming up.
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0: 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It's Track's return.
1: So, I don't know if this is a deliberate choice or not, and if so, why, but both Track's return songs between 11 and now are from Austin Powers movies. So, if that's a receipt that you all want to claim, then let's hear it. Let's hear this one as well. Madonna and Beautiful Stranger is our tax return at this point in time. Let's go back. This is for Harvey Norman Crowe, Wampons and South Geelong. Their half-yearly clearance is on now.

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1: G'day guys, it's Dom from Savage Huddy here. We are an indie rock outfit based from the Surf Coast of Victoria, and we are so stoked to be announcing our debut album, Darling, is out now. This is the opening track called Free Your Mind. It showcases the heavier side of Savage Huddy. It tells a story about a vagabond who's fallen in love, has to deal with the issues of jealousy and so forth. We hope you really enjoy the song. Go stream the album for us. And of course, enjoy listening to this first track on K-Rock 955. Let's go.

0: From the Surf Coast, Savage Honey, that is Free Your Mind at Katy Rock 955. Their debut album, Darling, was released King's Birthday, so 9 days ago. That is the opening track, Free Your Mind. Tomorrow night, Great Ocean Odes will be back. Each Wednesday from 7 o'clock, we have a whole hour dedicated to local artists from around our area. Savage Honey, definitely doing great things based out of the Surf Coast. Another musician who lives around the Surf Coast is Tim Henwood, who was in the Rogue Traders for a brief while. We're going to kick off the noughties at noon with the Rogue Traders, probably their biggest hit, I'm going to argue. The noughties at noon, next to K-Rock.
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14: Showers this afternoon, broadcasting on Wadawurrung Country. Hi, I'm Rebecca McDonald. There's been no challenge to Jacinta Allen's leadership. Labor's caucus met for the last time before the midwinter break this morning, but there's been no spill. Leaving the meeting, the Premier says she'll absolutely be leading the party into November state election.
15: Just had a fantastic Labor caucus meeting where we talked very clearly about a big week in Parliament ahead, being focused on working people and looking forward to doing that.
14: Shadow Education Minister Brad Rosewell says he's concerned by a number of schools in the Tarneit and Point Cook areas potentially at risk of shutting down or merging. The Education Department's confirmed a review's in its early stages, but the Shadow Minister says the fact many were in Wyndham is noteworthy.
16: I think during the last Victorian election, it was apparent that those communities started to get the sense that Labor have been lying to them. Labor say they care about the West, and in actual fact, they don't. A couple of years on, they've now got the latest proof point.
14: Labor says no closures are planned. The federal government's looking at how long it'll take for oil production and shipping to ramp back up as it considers any extension to the fuel excise cut. Currently, unleaded selling as low as $1.60 in Geelong. The reduction in the levy is due to run out later this month. Fears 8 people have died when a US Air Force B-52 bomber crashed in California. It went down shortly after takeoff from an Air Force base in Kern County, with officials saying the incident was not survivable. And some decent rainfall during the night across Geelong. The Weather Bureau's rain gauge has officially recorded over 12 mils of rain since midnight, with more showers forecast this afternoon. Avalon's had just under 4 mils. Aries Inlet had 10.
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14: All eyes on selection for Geelong's Thursday night clash against Frio. Coach Chris Scott on how they decide who'll be on the plane to WA.
17: When we name a team, especially on short breaks, and we have some doubt over those players, if there's any chance they play, we tend to name them and then give them right up till the last minute to prove their fitness. And when you have the added complication of having to jump on a plane, the odds are that we tend to take those guys if we think there are a chance.
14: And North Shore coach Mark Hounslow could be said to miss most of the rest of the GFNL season. The Seagulls mentor offered a 6-week ban by the AFL Barwon's match review panel for alleged umpire abuse.
18: Hey, Chris.
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18: 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I think it's time we take this to the next level. 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
0: We're going to start this Naughties at Noon bit of time travelling today with a band who played at the Eureka Hotel in Geelong just a couple of Sundays back. Rogue Traders with Nat Bass and everything. Did you check it out? We're starting with Voodoo Child. The Darkness are on the way, as well as Mariah Carey, the Queen. It's K-Rock's Naughties at Noon. Let your child's story begin with Storyhouse Early Learning.
23: Baby.

massive for her, kind of like a comeback. We Belong Together, Mariah Carey. Wrapping up our noughties at noon today. Let your child's story begin with Story House Early Learning. Should we just keep this going? Yes, let's go.

0: 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That song came up, actually.
1: Max Holmes joining us in the studio. Toy Story 5, which is out this week.
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3: Buzz, I'm thinking of a few for Buzz.
2: Mm-hmm.
3: But I feel like I've then got to go with my vice captain, Tom Stewart.
2: Okay.
1: For Buzz. Buzz, yeah. Okay.
3: Bit of a space cadet. So,
1: morning, Tom.
2: I just want to say, Tom Lewis did not say
1: that. I didn't
2: that.
1: Say that.
2: Tom,
1: no,
2: say that.
1: Please don't punch my face off, Tom Stewart.
3: I'm reading the script you gave me.
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0: Fons in South Geelong. 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Let's wind back the clock. It's Track's return.
1: It is fun digging through the old drawers and the glove box and finding any of these receipts that we can claim for our Track's return. It is that time of year. Let's do it. Thanks to Harvey Norman, Cryo, Warren Fons and South Geelong. This song, I mean, yes, let's just have it.

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1: There's a bit of a mystery that's been plaguing the office recently. Well, more so me. Because last week I went into my favourite coffee shop here on Mirrabooka Street and I walked in to get my coffee and they said, hey, no need to pay for your coffee. 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The girls there were like, look, you've got a secret admirer. 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They're obviously in love with me.
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2: Showers this afternoon. Hey, it's Rebecca in the newsroom. Anthony Albanese has been in Clifton Springs talking up the federal government's 5% deposit scheme. The PM speaking with two local homeowners. The program is to allow first home buyers to get into the property market with a minimum 5% deposit. Jacinta Allen is adamant she'll be leading Labor into November's election after an anticipated leadership challenge failed to happen. The party's caucus met this morning before the midwinter break. Potential candidate Ben Carroll insists he has the job he wants as Deputy Leader and Education Minister, while also urging MPs to start focusing on the election. A 10-second alarm will be heard on smartphones across Highton and Belmont on Thursday afternoon. It's part of AusAlert's Victorian test, making sure the new emergency messaging system is working. Emergency Management Commissioner Tim Weebush says you'll hear the alert just after 2 p.m, no matter what you're doing on your phone.
4: It goes out over a layer which we call cell broadcasting, so it's different to an SMS, it's different to the other ways that apps interact on your phone, and this will send the message to your phone.
2: The state government's pushing ahead with its plan to legalise the right to work from home, with part-time and casual workers now included in the legislation being introduced to Parliament today. The opposition still maintains it supports working from home in principle, but it'll have to look at the legislation in detail. And Werribee police are after extra information and footage over an incident on the Princes Freeway. A man's been charged, accused of driving the wrong way on the freeway in the early hours of Saturday before his arrest in Werribee. Anyone who can help are being urged to call Crime Stoppers.
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2: Cats coach Chris Scott says they're expecting to fly to WA with a big squad tomorrow ahead of Thursday's match against top-of-the-table Frio.
14: There's another wrinkle as well this weekend that we have a bye afterwards, so we have a number of players who are West Australian or want to be West Australians who are going over and going to spend a bit of time over there, so we'll likely have a bigger squad than normal. We want to be West Australians for a very short period of time, I should say.
2: At the World Cup, a short time ago, Iran and New Zealand were 2-2 late in their group match. Earlier, Saudi Arabia and Uruguay drew 1-1. Cape Verde held Spain to a shock 0-0 draw, while Egypt and Belgium also split the points.
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1: 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It's Geelong West. You're on

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1: 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Harvey Norman, Cario, Juan Pons and South Geelong. 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

and Riot. Tracks return. Thanks to Harvey Norman, Cryo, Warren Ponds and South Geelong. The half-yearly clearance is on now. That felt good to dust off and hear just one more time. More of these throughout the afternoon, a song you might not have heard in a while. Coming up with Tracks return, Eminem and Rihanna after Sabrina at K-Rock. Oh.

0: The Chili Peppers, this is K-Rock. Hope you're enjoying a little bit of rain and greyness on a Tuesday around Geelong on the Surf Coast. I know Tim from our drive show, he does do the match day emceeing at GMHBA Stadium for the Cats games this year, but I didn't know that he had actually himself become a Cat.
1: Well, I went to GMHBA Stadium on Friday. Now, obviously watched the Cats win yet again.
2: Meow.
1: So good.
2: Meow.
1: I'm still waiting for the meow chant over the mic because obviously you work for the Cats on the ground. And
3: Game day MC.
1: I am waiting for you to start a meow.
3: I want you to know, just quietly, I am... So I think it's hard to just launch straight into that. So I've been, over the space of this season, bringing it up to higher and higher ups at the Cats.
1: Nice.
3: And I'm currently at the production manager. And I was like, oh, what do you think if, like, maybe in the next few weeks if I'd started, like, a, you know, meow, meow. And he was like, I actually don't mind it.
1: Yeah, so there's genius.
3: I'm starting to get some groundswell there. And I think before the end, I'll say it here and now, before the end of the season at a Cats home game, don't write it down and use the audio to haunt me in the past.
1: Writing it down so we can make sure this happens.
3: By the end of this season at a Cats home game here in Geelong, I will have started a meow chant. And if you're at the game, we need your help.
0: Are we getting around that? Yeah, go on. Bit of fun. Home games, GMHBA Stadium. Never know what's happening next. Tim and Dave are back to Savo from three. Thanks to the Gordon, Geelong's TAFE for over 135 years. I
4: said it, ooh. Trust Geelong to know a banger when they hear one. How's a bit of this? Where were you when you first heard this? Get a freshie we think you're going to love like this. Where were you when you first heard this? Get a freshie we think you're going to love like this.

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0: Tom and Kariah Juan Pons in South Geelong. 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Let's wind back the clock. It's Tracks Return.
1: Adele has broken all sorts of records in terms of Australian charts and the success that she has had, but we don't often hear all of her songs a lot of the time. Tracks Return, a perfect opportunity to bust out this one from Adele. It's thanks to Harvey Norman, Kariah Juan Pons and South Geelong. Their half-yearly clearance is on now. Rumour has it, this is Adele at K-Rock.

0: hope you're managing to stay warm and dry around Geelong and the Surf Coast today. This is K-Rock 955. It's been a comfortable kind of 50-odd minutes here because I haven't had one eye on the World Cup score, looking at which country's flag is this and who's playing. And New Zealand-Iran was a fascinating match. New Zealand got out very early with a goal, but that was 2-2. I got that very famous 2-2 draw with Iran still in my head from the 90s involving the Socceroos. But Spain couldn't win against Cape Verde today. And as I say Cape Verde, I know that a lot of people didn't even know that was a country. Well, they got a draw with Spain in the World Cup. It's fascinating. Anyway, enjoy your afternoon at K-Rock 955. Carly Rae Jepsen's the next artist we'll hear.
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19: Showers this afternoon. Hey, it's Rebecca in the newsroom. The federal government's 5% deposit scheme has been highlighted during the PM's visit to the Bellarine. Anthony Albanese speaking to local first home buyers in Clifton Springs today alongside Corangamite MP Libby Coker.
20: What they said to me was this is about investment in their future rather than in someone else's future. They have a beautiful home now. It is a great outcome for them. And we want more people across Corangamite to take up this opportunity.
19: Shadow Education Minister Brad Rosewell says he feels for people who found out about a review into public schools in the media. This morning's report named 21 schools that could be in line for mergers or shutting down under an education review, with more than a dozen in the Wyndham region.
21: Sympathetic, perhaps even empathetic with those school communities that are finding out about this news, you know, via the radio and how unsettling that might be for school communities because, well, as Victoria's Shadow Education Minister, I found out about it in the same way.
19: Labor denies schools will be closed. We'll find out this hour whether the Reserve Bank will move on interest rates. Most experts are tipping the board will stay steady at 4.35%, may even keep the cash rate stable again next month. Police are continuing to probe a gym fire in South Melbourne. The building was rammed and torched just before four this morning, but no one was inside at the time. And Lincraft is preparing to close its stores across Australia after more than 80 years in business. The craft giant has a shop in Corio, but management's blaming its decision on rising operation costs and tough retail conditions. The company will continue to sell online.
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19: No real concerns for Geelong's Jeremy Cameron. Coach Chris Scott says he's been dealing with some hip irritation after breaking his arm in the grand final last year.
22: That comes and goes a little bit, but he's very confident that that's not an issue for him. We thought him playing through this was going to potentially lead to bad outcomes in the medium term. We wouldn't be playing him. So everyone should have confidence that if we keep playing him, any issues that he's working through are minor.
19: The first names have been announced for this year's AFL Legends game. Geelong superstar Joel Selwood will coach Victoria, with Brendan Favola announced as captain and Dustin Martin the first player on the team's lineup.
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19: 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Tomorrow, a possible shower and 20. Right now on the coast, it's 16 and you're up to date here on K-Rock. 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

0: It's that time of year. It's getting colder. The sun's setting a little earlier. And you're digging through shoeboxes looking for random receipts. That's right. It's tax time. At K-Rock, we're getting ready for some big returns ourselves. And we're not talking about questionable deductions. Thanks to Harvey Norman, we're bringing back all the hits you've been missing with K-Rock's Tax Return. So put down your calculators. We're not here to put you under the microscope. We'll be rocking your world with tracks you haven't heard in forever. It's like that risky refund you've been waiting for. Except we aren't here to audit you, which is nice of us. K-Rock's Tracks Return. 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
1: 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I wrote this song about growth, patience in life, and just trusting the process. I really hope you like this one, and I hope you can relate to it some way, somehow. Here it is, All In Good Time on K-Rock 955.

0: Kurnow, he's in here. 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
1: I went to one of your many establishments, The Five, over the weekend, which was fantastic. And a gorgeous girl named Frankie served But she did tell me that you talk about Tim and I all the time, apparently. No, and you really love coming in here on a
2: That's
1: Wednesday.
2: That's rubbish. She did not
1: she
2: say
1: did
2: that.
1: She said.
2: She's stitching me up.
1: She said, Ed talks about you guys all the time. And he loves going in there on Wednesday. We've heard that from three different people.
0: We've heard that from your wife, Emily. We've heard that from your team manager of your son's under-9s football team. So,
1: do you like us, Ed?
2: It's all right.
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16: K-Rock Traffic. Looking you run home from Melbourne, the Westgate Freeway is quiet and cruisy from the Balti and then all the way past the Point Cook Bend and Maltby Bypass on the Princes Freeway. On the Geelong Ring Road, inbound delays are building towards Ballarat Road due to works. In Connawarri, there's been reports of a crash on the Dunedin Road eastbound for Bowen Heads Road. And in Wellington, works are causing heavy delays both ways on Grub Road between the Bellarine Highway and Port Arlington Road. 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
20: Showers this afternoon. Hey, it's Ava here in the newsroom. Anthony Albanese's visited Clifton Springs, meeting with local couple Brooklyn and Lockie, who bought their first home under the 5% deposit scheme. Accompanying the PM, Corangamite MP Libby Coker.
21: What was amazing for Brooklyn and Lockie, they actually said this is going to be the turning point for them. They're more likely to start their own family now because they've got the security of having their own roof over their head.
20: More than 4,000 people across Corangamite have taken up the offer. Interest rates have been put on hold. The Reserve Bank's kept the official cash rate steady at 4.35%. There's been no challenge to Jacinta Allen's leadership. Labor's caucus has met for the last time before the midwinter break, but there was no spill. Leaving the meeting, the Premier says she'll absolutely be leading the party into November's election.
22: Labor caucus meeting where we talked very clearly about a big week in Parliament ahead, being focused on working people and looking forward to doing that.
20: Fears eight people have died when a US Air Force B-52 bomber crashed in California. It went down shortly after takeoff from an airbase in Kern County, with officials saying the incident wasn't survivable. And some decent rainfall across Geelong. The Weather Bureau's rain gauge has officially recorded over 12 mils of rain since midnight, with more showers forecast into the afternoon. Avalon's had just under 4 mils, while Aries Inlet's had 10.
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20: All eyes on selection for Geelong's Thursday night clash against Freo. Coach Chris Scott on how they'll decide who'll be on the plane to WA.
23: When we name a team, especially on short breaks, and we have some doubt over those players, if there's any chance they play, we tend to name them and then give them right up till the last minute to prove their fitness. And when you have the added complication of having to jump on a plane, the odds are that we tend to take those guys if we think they're a chance.
20: And North Shore coach Mark Hounslow could be set to miss most of the rest of the GFNL season. The Seagulls' mentor offered a six-week ban by AFL Barwon's match review panel for alleged umpire abuse.
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24: Good afternoon, Liam Robertson from Surfing Victoria here with your afternoon surf report. Well, basically flat conditions across the coastline this afternoon, beautiful and clean with offshore breezes along the entire coastline, but unfortunately that swell's really dropped out now. 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
20: Showers this afternoon, tomorrow a possible shower heading for a top of 20. Right now in Bell Post Hill, it's 16 degrees. It's time for Tim and Davo for your drive home.
3: The Gordon, Geelong's TAFE for over 135 years. Tim and Davo have taken over your afternoons. K-Rock 955.
0: Yeah, good afternoon wherever you are across Geelong, Surf Coast and the Bellarine. We're Tim and Davo. We got heaps to get through this afternoon. G'day, Davo.
1: Yeah, how you going?
0: Yeah, good. I just...
1: Just yawn into the mic.
0: It was a small... Burp. It might have been.
1: What a great start to the show.
0: Well, you bought me lollies. So, and my brain goes, have to eat them all as fast as I can.
1: Immediately. It's incredible to watch.
0: I whip through so much. Can I ask you a question about professionalism?
1: Yep.
0: But I know, like, this workplace, it's hard to get you, but you've worked in real workplaces.
1: Yes.
0: I have 10, 15 years ago. So it's been a long time. And I was early in the workforce when I used to sell doors. So I didn't have the confidence to kind of, you know, in muck around a little bit. So during the World Cup, right, there's so many soccer games on. Mm-hmm. Like New Zealand and Iran were playing earlier today from like midday till 2. Like, is it just acceptable, like, if you're getting your work done to just... It's like everyone's okay because it's like, oh, well, the World Cup's only every 4 years. Similar to the Olympics. And you just go, yeah, you can watch that.
1: I think you're definitely allowed to have it on. I think you need to be working at the same time, though. And I speak for all managers out there. Obviously, we like to keep everyone on track.
0: We?
1: The silly bugger who's that this? I am, obviously, do what you got to do and watch the World Cup, baby.
0: Okay, because... So Socceroos are playing Saturday morning, like 5 a.m.
1: Mm-hmm.
0: That's great. Personal time, obviously, that doesn't... implicate work.
1: No.
0: Next Friday, Australia's playing Paraguay at midday, like 12 till 2.
1: Yeah. Oh, did you say Friday?
0: Friday, yeah.
1: Oh, it's probably important that we all go to the pub, the local pubs.
0: Well, like that's
1: support
0: where...
1: Support local.
0: Yeah, and like that's work to me because we are trying to get the general feel of Geelong and like the pulse of the CBD here in the city.
1: And you know what? I encourage everyone out there to get to the local pub to watch the Socceroos next Friday.
0: And again, this Saturday... If pubs are open at 5 a.m., that would also be something to encourage responsibly. Get around it.
1: What we got coming up today?
0: Davo, I know you don't like talking about generations, but we need to talk about Gen Z.
1: Yep.
0: Because they've put down a term. They've put down a trend. They've gone, hey, millennials, Gen X, everyone else, this isn't cool anymore. We've decided it's cringe,
1: done.
0: It's tacky. It's done.
1: Oh, can't
0: and
1: wait to
0: I think
1: hear what this is.
0: This is going to upset a lot of people. We'll get to it after this one from G Flip. It is Tim and Davo driving you home. You're on K Rock.

0: G-Flip there, Bet on Fire. It is 10 past three. We're Tim and Davo here to drive you home on K-Rock. And Davo, I want to talk about Gen Z. Mm-hmm. Now, you and I, we're millennials.
1: Yep.
0: Smack bang pretty much in the middle of being millennials. And I think we're kind of in the good boat of millennials. We're not in the like early millennials where it's like it's our identity.
1: Mm-hmm.
0: But we definitely have some of the characteristics.
1: Oh, for sure. I mean, we speak about Pokemon too much.
0: Would you say millennials are probably the generation that probably brings up other generations the most, though?
1: I think everyone, when they reach this age, like when they're in this pocket, I think that's the pocket where you're talking a lot about it all, you know? But so I do think the boomers talk more.
0: Oh,
1: they love to yap.
0: You know, I'm safe to say because not many probably listen, so you're right. But
1: they love G-Flip.
0: Tell you, Davo. Gen Z is probably a more cutthroat generation than millennials. Millennials, again, because we've kind of lived a bit and like we've lived further enough away from our formative years that it's so fun to remember back.
1: Mm-hmm.
0: Whereas Gen Z, they're kind of at the tail end of their formative years in their early 20s. They've put something to bed. They've said, hey, this thing that a lot of millennials do in Gen X, I think that's the one above.
1: Yes.
0: It's not cool. It's done. I've invited the resident Gen Z into the studio, mm-hmm. which is Ava from the newsroom. G'day, Ava.
2: Hi.
0: Do you think you're a fair representation of Gen Z? I think you're like a more reserved, like a calmer one.
2: Yes, but I think I'm across what Gen Z thinks, even if I'm personally
0: of
2: a different opinion.
0: Okay.
2: Yeah.
0: Apparently, eyeliner is done.
1: Eyeliner
0: is done. And Gen Z have said, nah, cringe. If you're wearing makeup and you're using eyeliner, that is not the cool thing to do.
1: I think you'll find that they're quite upset with the winged eyeliner as
0: Ooh.
1: Well. That is really getting quite some bad PR, which was the millennial staple. I unfortunately have hooded eyes. I never could get into that trend.
0: Okay.
1: So it didn't quite sit on my face.
0: I genuinely have questions that you might think, oh, this is Tim's doing a bit because he doesn't know. I'm going to need you to paint me a picture right now.
1: Mm-hmm.
0: Eyeliner and mascara.
2: Mascara is what goes on the eyelashes.
0: So that's an up top?
2: Mm-hmm. Yeah.
0: Eyeliner. So you can't line
2: like
0: the top.
2: Wings to the side. You line sort of along the top so and that
0: okay.
2: little flick to
0: oh,
2: the side.
0: Right.
1: Like
0: yes.
1: an Amy Winehouse, but not as dramatic. Obviously,
0: okay.
1: she did the.
0: Thank you.
1: She took
0: good.
1: It to the extreme.
0: Okay. So eyeliner apparently is cringe and over. So Ariana Grande and Taylor Swift are in pretty much just like a full meltdown spiral, allegedly, according to the internet.
1: Well, both of them do love some eyeliner. But
0: okay.
1: back in the day, Ariana Grande loved the wing and
0: All
1: so
0: right.
1: did Taylor. Like
0: okay.
1: they both went through their time of flying out there, you know what I mean?
0: With your weekly email that you get as a Gen Z,
2: yeah,
0: Ava, is that the latest on eyeliner?
2: I would agree with what Dave has brought to the table here. I think it's that harsh, defined winged eyeliner, like that cat eye look,
1: mm-hmm.
2: that really sharp, often with like a felt tip or a liquid eyeliner.
1: Yep.
2: What's much trendier now is like a pencil or using eyeshadow even to do a real like smudged out, faded, soft eyeliner look instead of the harsh wing.
1: And I think the thing is that, yes, of course, Gen Z like to say these things and say like they've come up with it, but that is also something that we've
2: course.
1: Been doing for many,
2: yeah.
1: many years.
2: But in terms of what the biggest trend is now, we're circling
0: okay.
2: back.
1: We're circling
2: back.
1: Thank you.
0: Because I speak to my wife a
2: and
0: lot.
2: And you didn't invent it either.
1: No, I didn't say I did.
0: Yeah, this is the generational fight that I'm talking about. But my wife talks a lot. So my wife's roughly the same age as Dave and myself.
2: Mm.
0: And her younger sister, who's 8 years younger, so like by the time her sister was in high school, YouTube was around for tutorials to learn how to do your makeup. So my sister-in-law's makeup for her, like, just weekend as a 15-year-old was better than my wife's, like, year 12 formal and debutante makeup.
1: Yeah,
0: if you break it down like that.
1: We were out there just trying our hardest back in the day. We didn't know. We're looking at bloody Dolly magazine and going, I reckon I could whip that up with some.
0: Okay.
1: I used to, you know, actually bad trends back in the day, to get fake tan before it was so readily available everywhere, I would, this is so gross,
2: oh,
1: I would
2: no.
1: use bronzer and a moisturiser and mix it together to make
0: like
1: a
0: your
1: tan.
0: Own tan.
1: Yeah,
2: kind
1: look,
2: of genius.
1: We didn't know.
0: What the long-term effects? Scrappy. Just a battler out there trying to look great. And you do. You do.
2: Thanks, mate.
0: Hey, thank you to both of you. Generations, we can get along. It's Tim and Davo driving you home. You're on K-Rock.

0: Kylie Minogue there. Can't get you out of my head. It is 3:19. We're Tim and Davo here to drive you home, and you're on K-Rock this afternoon.
1: Look, I bloody love kids. I really do. I know I don't have any. There's no plans to have any at this stage, but I love them. They are so entertaining. Yeah. They are incredible to be around.
0: Hilarious. Since becoming a dad, like almost 3 years ago now, like I was always so excited. I always wanted to be a dad, and especially now with my son Jack, who's almost three, like really in a fun play kid age. And it's, if anything, it's just given me the confidence to be able to play with like my mates' kids and like my nephews and my nieces and these kind of things. And it's just like, oh, the kids are literally the best thing. Like whether they're your friend's kids or your kids or whatever, just like the kids laugh and smile and them saying funny things and doing funny things, it's the best.
1: It is the best. But they do have a sharp tongue on them, that's for sure, don't they?
0: They don't hold back, but I don't know how. They haven't been taught class yet. or reserve. They do come out with some absolute pearlers.
1: Well, I did overhear a conversation between a beautiful mum and daughter yesterday. I was at the Westfield and I was walking through getting a few things done. And this mum was walking along with this little girl. And I think she must have been about maybe four, five, around that age, you know. And she was obviously feeling a little bit cheeky and she's going, "Mum, why did you fart in there? That was a loud fart, Mum. That stinks," like this. And I could just tell this mum was fighting for her life. Yeah. She's trying to tell her to shush, but she's also trying to not put too much attention on her, so obviously she doesn't want to look guilty.
0: Yeah, that's a parenting doozy that she's been thrown there, because you can't be seen yelling at your child saying, "I did not fart in Maya."
1: And lying, because obviously she had. I mean, this kid I don't believe was lying the way she was talking. Yeah,
0: like at that age, it's not like, watch this, I'll do this funny bit. Make it seem like mum farted, you know, in MacPack. So she's speaking the truth most likely.
1: Not good. I felt bad for her because, of course, you know, she's... like I said, there's nothing she could do.
0: No.
1: Has Jack ever swiped you with a ripper?
0: Yeah, it's like weird things. It'll be like sometimes he'll have like a yogurt, like you know those Bulla yogurt icy poles? So like if it's like a night, if he's like been pretty chill all day and we just want to have like a little snack, he really loves these icy poles. So we'll be like, yeah, let's have one. And then sometimes, you know, Dad'll have two because they're little, they're for kids. So like for me to get the same fair rate as which my three-year-old son would, I'll have to have two. Mm-hmm. And then my wife will be like, "Oh, we'll all have one." Like, "Oh, like you've had an icy pole, Jack. Dad's had an icy pole." And he'll go, "Dad's had two." Like he'll just
1: dob you in
0: Dad's
1: immediately.
0: Dad's had two. My cousin is, not my cousin, my nephew, sorry, will dob in his brother and my son, his cousin as well, a lot. And we'll be like, "Well, Jack said bum bum." And I'm like, "Yeah, but that's a kid doing all right things." But when it happens to the adult, it is 10 out of 10.
1: It's mortifying.
0: Big time fun.
1: It's brilliant to see. It was excellent to watch. If you've got any stories, you can let us know.
0: 5223295. I know this is one of your favourite things to play on the radio show. Kids say the darndest thing. If your kids dubbed you in, I mean, we've done it a few times in the past, but we always love doing it. Give us a call, 5223295. It's Tim and Davo. You're on K-Rock.
2: Let's get the party started. See you at the bar. You was hardly talking. That's when I knew that your heart was scarring. Friends to lovers need a part to star in. Like, wait, babe, let me...

0: Alex Warren there with Passenger. It's 3:28. Tim and Dave are here on Carrick. Thanks to the Gordon Geelong stay for over 135 years. Must be said as well, pretty impressive. Davo is in the top 4% of listeners worldwide for Alex Warren, so globally. So that is, you are smashing some Alex Warren there,
1: Tough
0: Davo.
1: One to defend anything, is it?
0: Yeah.
1: Right here, right now, isn't it?
0: Tell you what, when you catch a beat, it's hard to get your attention. And for that song then, I just lost you.
1: Well, it was also because of that beautiful singing voice of yours, which you were trying to get out there every time you can. You know, it's really
0: it's
1: nice.
0: It's a secret shame. It's a secret shame. Yeah. It's a heavy burden to carry, but I do my best.
1: Oh.
0: Dave, sorry. We've got to move on to some of the biggest trending stories of the day. Can you give us a hint, a whiff, a clue of what we're going to be chatting about up next?
1: Mate, your mind is going to be blown when I tell you about this Japanese spoon.
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3: Looking you run home from Melbourne, the Westgate Freeway is still quiet and cruisy from the Balti and then all the way past the Poinkle Bend and Maltby Bypass on the Princes Freeway. Then on the Geelong Ring Road, it's smooth sailing both ways. In town, delays are starting to pick up in both directions on the Trove Terrace from Church Street and then a patch is towards Fine Street. And in Connawarri, there's been reports of a crash along the Dunedin Road eastbound for Bowen Heads Road. 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

0: Tonic. 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
1: 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The latest fashion. This is what's trending.
2: I love reality TV.
3: Mate, how good is some salt on your food?
0: I mean, I genuinely think I might have a problem.
3: Yeah, I know.
0: Like my wife and I, we're big salters. Yeah. And it's like, it's always like her dad and my dad being like, geez, you guys, that's a lot of salt. It's like, well, it makes things taste heaps better.
3: Yeah, it does. It really does. And this is the one for all my salty loving sisters out there.
0: I would use salty to describe you, so it's great.
3: Well, look, there's this new invention that's come out from Japan, and it's this spoon, right? And basically it uses this, it's called the electric salt spoon, and it uses electric stimulation to trick your brain into tasting salt. So you don't actually have to add extra salt to your meal because the spoon gives you those electronic
0: It tells your brain that you're having salt, but you're actually not.
3: Yeah, so it passes a weak, safe microcurrent through your food and tongue, and it concentrates the existing sodium ions in your meal directly to your taste buds. So you don't actually have the bad health benefits of obviously it on there.
0: Here's my thing with salt, right? So they use salt to keep meat well, make sure it like lasts a little bit longer. So if I'm putting a lot of salt in me, guess what I'm made out of? Meat. I'm just preserving myself.
3: It's an interesting way to look at it. I don't know your heart feels the same way, though.
0: Initially, when you said Japanese spoons, I was like, babes, these are chopsticks. Yep. They've been around for a while.
3: But now this
0: Japanese salt spoon. Imagine, though, you accidentally get it mixed up in the drawer and then you're having, like, you know, like a heavy soy sauce dish. Or it's just like you're adding salt to like a dessert and it's just like, oh man, oh no, I picked up the salt spoon again.
3: Well, this is the thing. It has an on and off button, that whole thing. And they've even brought out a cup to go with it, right? Now, how much do you think one of these salt spoons would cost? Think about how much money you spend on salt and think about that being eradicated from your life.
0: Oh, let's go $60 then.
3: Bit higher.
0: $80?
3: We're looking at $340.
0: I'm not. No, because it would take you a decade to spend that much money on salt. Like how? Yeah, like there's no way. So, and I'm not going to be. I'll lose that spoon within 10 years.
3: Yeah, I know. But think about what it does for your heart to have you around for a further 10 years. Do you know what I mean?
0: Again, salt is. I'm not a doctor, but I'm pretty sure salt is a preservative. Let's preserve ourselves a little bit longer. I'm going to go El Natural. I'm going to take from the world. It wouldn't have been on the planet if they didn't want me to put it in my tummy. So, but I will get, if there's someone that wants to give one away for free,
3: yeah,
0: Dave and I will absolutely take you up on that.

0: Please.
1: There you go. Salt spoon. Get it in me. Get it in us. If you want to see that story, everything else that is trending, head to our website, krock.com.au. It's Tim and Davo driving you home. You're on KROQ 955.

0: Baby Rex to their New Religion. It is 4:15. Tim and Dave are here to drive you home. K-Rock. Did you get that internal memo?
1: Yeah.
0: The board members of this radio station and this company, they've started hearing, even up on the tippy top floor at the penthouse here at the radio station, they started hearing murmurs that song, New Religion by BB Rexha, because BB Rexha, when the radio station moved here to Moorabool Street to this level, BB Rexha was the first big guest in the studio, and they're like, what a way to honour her by doing a parody song of New Religion with the word racing pigeon replacing New Religion. Do you believe that that's gone to the tippy top? The board members of this station.
1: Look, every time we hear this song, you keep bringing up this groundswell about a parody song for racing pigeons. And are you happy with that?
0: Well, the board is. So I'm just here to appease the board. Davo. I've encountered a problem probably in the last 10 years of my life, and it gets worse every single year. And it's not my baldness, I'll tell you right now. Receding hairline.
1: You've got a lush head of hair, man.
0: Oh, yeah, it's just the back gate's like moving further and further away from the front yard.
1: But that's why you're bringing it forward, which is a great little tactic.
0: I'm going to Turkey in a few months.
1: No.
0: When I have a certain foods later in the day and at night time, the next morning I wake up with what I call sugar throat. Now, my wife has been a big... What's the opposite of an advocate?
1: Just not keen.
0: she's not been an audience to my conversation that sugar throat is a thing. Even so, like last night, you know, big day, whatever. After dinner, mini apple pie in the air fryer, bit of ice cream. And lovely. I was like, oh, well, you know, going to make the hard sacrifice here. Have this little apple pie and ice cream, knowing I'll wake up with sugar throat in the morning. Even though I brush my teeth for 2 minutes, water, you know, do the whole kit and caboodle, I'll always wake up with sugar throat.
1: Now, can you explain to me what sugar throat is? I mean, I have heard about it because you have brought it to me many times in the morning.
0: So it's like it hurts, but it's not, you're not sick, and it's just like, oh, you know what I mean? Sugar throat.
1: Yeah.
0: And I think it's a real, I don't know medically if that's the right term, sugar throat, but I think people out there across Geelong, I think sugar throat is a real thing. And I just want someone else to call up and say, hey, Tim, yeah, I also get sugar throat.
1: No, I think it's right. Like, because if I have a can of full sugar Coke, right?
0: Whoa.
1: Which doesn't happen often.
0: No need to judge. Sorry, that's my bad.
1: But when it happens, I will get that sugar throat. I know what you mean. But you're talking about 12 hours later. Yeah. You're talking about 14 hours later.
0: So literally it'll feel better 10 minutes after I've had the ice cream / apple pie / cheesecake / chocolate / cookies / biscuits. And then when I wake up, that's when it's like, it's kind of like a sponge that's absorbed it and it's like absolutely rinsed by the time I wake up. And I'm just thinking out loud here, is sugar throat a problem that needs to be discussed more on public radio? 5223295 You got sugar throat. Is it a thing? Or if you work in the medical field, what am I and thousands of people across Geelong experiencing with arthritis?
1: I don't think we're going to get one call supporting your sugar throat. Not one person out there is listening right now.
0: So you don't get morning sugar throat?
1: No way. She's getting real petty, aren't you?
0: It's just when you're denying medicine and like the truth of... Like there would be people on medical boards right now listening appalled with what you're saying. Imagine if I came to you and I was like, yeah, I've got vocular nodules. And you'd be like, nah, that's not a thing. But like people would be up in arms.
1: Well, Cosima DeVito would be a really niche reference.
0: No one knows what you're talking about except for me, you and Cosima DeVito. 5223295 I need one person to confirm
1: that
0: morning sugar throat is a thing when you've had delicious snacks and sugar the night before. 5223295 To my sugar throaters, we need to hear from you. It's Tim Davis. You're on K-Rock.

0: 12. It is 3:53. Tim and Davo here on K-Rock. Thanks to the Gordon. Geelong stay for over 135 years. And medically, I think I'm in trouble.
1: Yeah.
0: I've recently developed sugar throat, and it's a serious medical condition that I haven't necessarily heard about or read about or been told by a medical professional, but it's clear that the signs are showing to me that I've discovered a new medical condition if you have apple pies, ice creams, biscuits, cakes,
1: chocolate
0: at night, when you even though you brush your teeth, you're drinking water, you're clearing that whole bad boy out, you will wake up with sugar throat the next morning, which is like, it's a bit like, you know, it's a bit sticky, it's a bit yucky, it's sore. Like, you feel like, am I about to get sick? I don't know. And those first 10 minutes of being awake, what a battle. How brave I am to even talk about this, my sugar throat.
1: I have heard about this a few times in the office and, you know, finally you've made it to the show, which is really exciting for you.
0: I'm just trying to be brave.
1: I know, but you did want to know. You wanted to know, is sugar throat a thing? And we did get a phone call before, but they didn't want to come on air.
0: Okay.
1: And they told us that they're concerned that you might have diabetes. And I know that's a big call, but they were saying that they also have diabetes and they have, like, if they have too much sugary treats the night before, they do wake up with a dry throat.
0: Yeah, dryness, that's a great word. Mm. Okay, so I think it's crazy for someone to call up and assume my medical history.
1: Can I just ask you another question, though? Before the show, minutes before the show, did you eat a whole bag of peaches and cream Allen's lollies?
0: I'll ask you a question in return to answer that question. Wouldn't it be so rude if someone bought you a bag of peaches and cream lollies and then you didn't show how excited and grateful you were to eat them within 10 minutes?
1: No, that's also fine, but I'm just saying.
0: Do you feel more appreciated because I ate them so fast?
1: No, I'm really glad that you enjoyed them, but I'm just saying, like, yeah, I mean, there's a few points of evidence that could suggest that could be an issue.
0: I've consulted an online platform, unfamiliar with the name. Apparently sugar throat isn't actually a recognized medical condition, but there are a few things that could explain it. So one thing apparently could be acid reflux, my sugar throat. Mm-hmm. Could be dry mouth from during sleep. My wife says I'm a mouth breather at night time.
1: You would be, for sure.
0: It could be a post-nasal drip. It could be blood sugar swings that could be affecting it. Last one also could just be oral yeast overgrowth.
1: Oh, beautiful.
0: Which is not sure. It's not personally familiar that that's where yeast could populate.
1: Yeah, and so it definitely couldn't have been the bags of lollies that you're eating constantly.
0: Bags. Oh, yes. Over the years, there's been many. But just today, one bag for me.
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20: It's still a breezy run home from Melbourne. You got no dramas on the Westgate Freeway. On the Prince's Freeway, there's some minor outbound delays starting to pick up approaching the Point Cook Bend. Then it's looking quiet and cruisy all the way through to the Geelong Ring Road. Back home, southbound delays are bumper to bumper on the Trobe Terrace between Church Street and Ryrie Street. And nearby in Geelong West, Shannon Avenue's a slow run in both directions towards the Hamilton Highway. Always keep rail tracks clear. Only start driving across tracks if there's room on the other side. Don't risk your life. A message from the Victorian Government, Melbourne. More traffic for the drive home. Keep it K-Rock.
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23: Showers this afternoon. Hey, it's Ava here in the newsroom. A reprieve for homeowners with the official interest rate staying on hold. The Reserve Bank's kept it at 4.35%. While the board's worried inflation is still too high, there are signs it's moderating. PM Anthony Albanese's been in Clifton Springs talking up his government's 5% deposit scheme. Corangamite MP Libby Coker says it's an exciting offer for local first-time home buyers.
0: We want more people to get into a home, and we want more people to feel the security that comes with home ownership. And this is a great opportunity for people locally in Corangamite.
23: Jacinta Allen's adamant she'll be leading Labor into November's election after an anticipated leadership challenge failed to happen. The party's caucus met this morning before the midwinter break. Potential candidate Ben Carroll insists he has the job he wants as deputy leader and education minister, while also urging MPs to start focusing on the election. And a 10-second alarm will be heard on smartphones across Highton and Belmont on Thursday afternoon. It's part of AusAlert's Victorian test, making sure the new national emergency messaging system is working. Emergency Management Commissioner Tim Weebush says you'll hear the alert just after 2 p.m, no matter what you're doing on your phone.
1: It goes out over a layer which we call cell broadcasting, so it's different to an SMS, it's different to the other ways that apps interact on your phone, and this will send the message to your phone.
18: Got it. 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
23: Cats coach Chris Scott says they're expecting to fly to WA with a big squad tomorrow ahead of Thursday's match against top of the table Frio.
3: There's another wrinkle as well this week in that we have a bye afterwards, so we have a number of players who are West Australian or want to be West Australians who are going over and going to spend a bit of time over there, so we'll likely have a bigger squad than normal. We want to be West Australians for a very short period of time, I should say.
23: And Iran and New Zealand have drawn 2-2 in their World Cup group match. Earlier, Saudi Arabia and Uruguay wrapped up 1-1, while Cape Verde held Spain to a shock 0-0 draw.
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9: Good afternoon, Liam Robertson from Surfing Victoria here with your afternoon surf report. Well, basically flat conditions across the coastline this afternoon, beautiful and clean with offshore breezes along the entire coastline, but unfortunately that swell's really dropped out now. 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
23: Showers this afternoon, tomorrow a possible shower heading for a top of 20. Right now in series, it's 16 degrees. 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
24: Yeah, good afternoon, wherever you are across Geelong, Surf Coast and the Bellarine. Tim and Davo here with you. A few showers earlier today and overnight. Davo, do you remember to close your window at your apartment? I know you like to come home to a partial flood every now and then.
25: No. I kept it nice and closed, you know, nice and snugly in there because it is bloody cold.
24: Actually, I've been thinking about you. I know you've got a rental inspection coming up in a few weeks.
25: No, 2 days.
24: Oh, God.
25: Yeah.
24: Are you okay? I know you've had to put down the air mattress that's been up for
25: 12 weeks.
24: Yeah, it's literally been up for like half the time you've worked at this radio station from when your cousin visited. Some would say in March.
25: Yep.
24: How was it sad deflating the air mattress?
25: It was, because I have been using that as a little spot to sit in my studio apartment. So, like I've told you, when you live alone, you live by your own rules. There are no real life rules. You can do whatever you want. You can eat ice cream with a soup spoon if you need to. You can do whatever you need to get through.
24: All right, well. Yeah, just like, but I know you're doing it
25: tough. Until someone comes to check on you and you need to clean it up.
24: Well, mate, and for people that have got their rental inspections coming up, thinking of you, because it's never fun. And remember, if you talk about not caring anymore, they might kick you out.
25: Much like you, Tim.
24: So, whatever. Anyway, Davo, we've still got 2 more hours. We've got Tracks Return at some point. Ooh. With some incredible songs from the 2000s going to be making a return to K-Rock.
25: I've had a little look and I'm very, very, very excited about this Tracks Return.
24: Can I just say, like, someone, you like knowing things. Like, I like to keep it as a surprise to you, like, what the song is.
25: No.
24: And you want it now, you want it all.
25: Mm-hmm.
24: I think if you heard this song completely without realising it was playing, you literally might have cried with happiness.
25: Yeah, but there's no need because it's coming up very soon. We haven't said what it is, but it's not too far away.
24: It's so good. Speaking of so good, Ava from the newsroom is going to be in here up next with Have You Been Paying Attention? But on the radio, thanks to Aim Higher, level up your event or building site with Aim Higher. It's Tim and Davo. You're on K-Rock. Coming.

0: Haven there with I Run. It is 4:09. We're Tim and Davo here to drive you home on K-Rock. And, oi, did you see who just walked into the studio?
1: It's Ava from the newsroom.
0: G'day, Ava.
2: I've moseyed on in.
0: Oh, big mosey. What's been going on for you Tuesday? I know the newsroom is always busy. What's the word around town? I know we hear it in the news on the hour every hour.
2: Well, I think the biggest thing around town is my first question.
0: Okay,
2: if you're
0: well,
2: happy to dive into
0: it. We don't
2: it.
0: Want
2: no
0: to spoil
2: spoilers.
0: It, so let's go.
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1: Let's find out. Each weekday we get Ava from the newsroom to present us three news stories, leaving out some key elements, and it's our job to fill in the blanks.
2: Well, guys, who's visited G-Town?
1: Not Frank from the future, that robot.
2: No.
1: Damn it.
0: If I would be so upset, the amount of direct messages I think you've sent.
1: Heaps.
2: And so many Instagram comments, yeah.
0: And Ava, I don't want to say the comment that you said to Dave and I in private about what you would do if you saw Frank from the future, but it's exact. Yeah, no, you would. It's very common online to see people doing this as a bit of to mess with them.
1: Yeah.
0: It wouldn't be good.
1: No. It's a humanoid robot, just FYI.
2: I would be so nice to any humanoid robots that were threatening to take over Geelong. I'd be so nice.
1: Okay. Who else could have visited?
0: I mean, every Prime Minister? Is it?
2: Yep.
0: Oh, it is?
2: Yeah.
0: Oh, what? That's so worrying that I don't know that.
1: Tone.
2: He was out in Clifton Springs visiting a local couple who bought their first home through the 5% deposit scheme.
1: That's good.
0: Why?
1: Might be tuning in. Good afternoon, Albo.
0: Mr. Albanese, if you want to swing by Moorabool Street.
2: It's probably already left along, I'm going to be honest. Yep. Yeah.
0: Private jet probably scooted out of here pretty fast, didn't it?
2: Probably.
0: There we go.
2: That's all right. Katy Perry's announced her new song, Watch It Burn.
0: Ooh.
2: What does she say it's about?
0: Bloody, is it Justin Trudeau?
2: No, they're still tight. Did you see the flack that he got recently?
0: Because he was at the USA soccer game instead of Canada's soccer game for the World Cup. Great.
1: Would it be the spaceship that she went up to space in?
2: No.
0: Fire such underneath a good
2: guess. Yeah, I like it. Yeah, no, it's about wrestling with her darkness.
1: Oh.
2: She says she's never let herself be angry, and so it's time to let it out.
1: Interesting. I remember there was that time she got filmed for like days at a time, and she let a bit out then.
0: Oh, yeah.
1: Remember?
0: I mean,
1: there was a live stream that went for a few days.
2: Yes, I forgot about that.
1: Yeah,
2: that was incredible.
1: That was an interesting era for Katie.
0: Okay.
2: Yeah, that's right. So we'll be listening to that one when it drops, no doubt. And finally, we've had the first names announced for the AFL Legends game.
1: Oh, is it our mate Ed Curno?
2: Surely they'll save him for last, right? Like,
0: you save it.
1: The best for last. Yeah.
0: No, it's the coaches, right?
2: We've got the coaches, the captains, and the first picks for both Victoria and the All Stars.
0: Okay,
2: take what you can give me.
0: The only names that I've seen are Brendan Favola and Joel Selwood.
2: Yes, the coach, Joel Selwood for Victoria, captain Brendan Favola, their first pick. Dusty Martin.
0: Oh,
1: nice.
0: Sorry.
1: Just get Dusty back out there. That'll be fantastic.
0: Wild.
2: Cannot wait to see that in action.
0: I mean, Joel Selwood not playing is surprising. I thought that he's a great guy, great leader. Didn't expect him to be the coach.
2: Yeah. Anyway, we'll see what happens. I'm sure it'll be great. Do you want to hear about the All Stars?
1: Yeah, please.
0: What have we got?
2: We've got coach Kane Corns. Captain Shane Crawford and first pick Cyril Rioli. Now, he was the player of the match last year, so that's also right up there with Dusty.
0: Okay, that's big.
2: Yeah.
0: I think Ed Curno is coming by tomorrow.
2: Mm-hmm.
0: We need to, we've been texting him about it today. He needs to pull his finger out because he is a current legend.
1: Yeah.
0: Former Carlton player, current legend.
1: Current legend, not in the AFL status, but
0: no,
1: current legend.
0: As a bloke.
1: As a bloke.
0: All right, well. Ava, you're a legend as well. There you go.
2: Stop.
0: Thanks to Aim Higher. Level up your event or building site with Aim Higher. It's Tim and Davo driving you home. You're on K-Rock 955.

0: Taylor Swift there, I knew it, I knew ya. It is 4:16, Tim and Davo here to drive you home on K-Rock. Thanks to the Gordon Geelong Stay for over 135 years. There's something that's been haunting me, and I don't use that word lightly, and I think you could agree since, I think it was November last year. Again, we'd only known each other a couple of months.
1: Is it me?
0: Nah, you're kind of like a rock in a shoe. Like, you're not haunting me, but I notice you and it's really annoying.
1: Great.
0: Okay, no, I came late to work one day because I went to the city to, because I was invited to film an episode as a contestant on Australia's most popular daytime / late afternoon game show with Todd Woodbridge, Tipping Point Australia.
1: Yeah, I can't tell you how excited my mum was about this. Like, she loves Tipping Point. She watches it every single day. And the fact that our mate Tim is going to be on the big screen embarrassing yourself in front of the nation, because as we know, you did muck up one of the questions.
0: Yeah, so it's funny you say your mum's excited. I think all the people that know that I went to film this episode of this game show, their first thing they do is like, I have to tell my mum and dad. They will be so excited because they're all hanging around at home watching these game shows. And because it's on the Australian one's on at 5 o'clock every night, I think it's on Channel 9, and we have a TV here in the studio in case any breaking news comes through. And sometimes in the songs and the news, we'll play a bit of Tipping Point. And it's I've never been on a game show in my life. Really excited, went up the highway, early morning, Todd Woodbridge. I'm there on the set. Get a few questions right. I'm flying. A few discs and counters have flown over the edge. I'm making money.
1: Yeah, you were feeling good about
0: feeling
1: it.
0: Feeling good.
1: And until
0: then
1: you weren't.
0: There was a time pressure question, and it had to do with a tennis player.
1: Yep.
0: And it was like, what is the name of this tennis player that won the US Open in 2024? Mm-hmm. And I buzzed in before everyone else and said, Carlos Alcaraz.
1: Yep.
0: And when I said Carlos Alcaraz, there was kind of like a in the, like a, the audience was snickering, and that never is a great sign.
1: Well, of course, the actual answer is
0: Carlos Alcaraz.
1: Yes.
0: but it, like, again, it's a time pressured thing. It's a game show. Stakes are high. But I wanted to win me some money.
1: You had Todd, you had the crowd pointing, laughing. Idiot.
0: And I think I've told you that there was one night where it did keep me. So after that, eventually, all I'll say is I didn't progress to the final round. But
1: which is a shame.
0: There was one genuine sleepless night where that moment of me saying Carlos Alcaraz and then going Alcaraz straight after, and Todd Woodbridge then made a joke in the studio audience
1: laughing, holding their belly, slapping their knees.
0: And then getting through the Australian Open was actually quite tough for me because Carlos Alcaraz was doing quite well, so I'd see his name, I'd see him.
1: Now, by all reports, what you told me last November, it wasn't going to be on the screens until about November this year.
0: I've received an email from the Tipping Point team, and they said, Tim, just touching base to let you know that your episode of Tipping Point Australia is going to air soon. And they've given me a date.
1: Oh, my God, I'm so excited. Let's do a screening. Everyone, let's go sit and watch Tim.
0: It's still a fair way away.
1: Great, more people. We can create a bigger event.
0: So here's my thing. Because I know what's going to be on this episode.
1: Yep.
0: I would like tomorrow for you to, because here's my thing. I'm not going to tell you when the episode is unless you can offer me a reason to do so. Because I know you want to watch it more than I do.
1: Oh, desperately.
0: You want it bad. So yes. I'm going to give you 24 hours to table an offer.
1: An offer?
0: So that, because otherwise we'll just be sitting here one day and then you'll look up on the screen and it'll be done, it'll be over. So I'm going to give you a 24 hours to table me an offer to let you know when this episode is going to go to air.
1: You're the worst, dude.
0: I know. And you'll see that on the Tipping Point when my episode airs.
1: Well, I'll be back tomorrow with my offer.
0: There we go. It's Tim and Davo. You're on K-Rock.

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1: Are you ready?
0: The only deduction we've made is that this is a banger. It's Tracks Return. 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Half yearly clearance on now.

0: Guy Sebastian there, Elevator Love. It's 5:27. 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
1: That is honestly a 10 out of 10 song. I haven't heard that song in years. Elevator Love, Guy Sebastian.
0: Yep.
1: If you've been listening over the weekend, you would have heard I've been calling out for that song.
0: Oh, okay. So bit of noise from your side.
1: Groundswell from Davo.
0: Well, it's Tracks Return, and this is what it's all about, thanks to Harvey Norman Karai, Warm Ponds and South Geelong. The half-yearly clearance is on now. The music video. I know we don't talk a lot about music videos these days, but do you remember the famous cameo of Guy Sebastian's love interest in Elevator Love? Very big name in the 2000s.
1: I'm thinking...
0: Model.
1: Was it... Oh, Miranda Kerr?
0: No.
1: No?
0: Getting close. Not Megan Gale.
1: Oh, the other one. What's her name? Oh, of course, Jennifer Hawkins.
0: Jennifer Hawkins played his love interest, and it was... It was the best.
1: It was
0: iconic.
1: That song just hits so hard. And if we sound out of breath, it's because we are. We were dancing. We were singing.
0: There we go.
1: And I hope you were too. Yeah. That's Tracks Return, baby.
0: We love it. More coming on later today. And again, because of the end of financial year is upon us, Tracks Return continuing on K-Rock. Coming up in the biggest trending stories of the day. I want to talk about the FIFA World Cup because an Aussie referee's got himself in hot water for one of the craziest things you'll hear about. We'll tell you up next.
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3: Traffic remains quiet and cruisy if you run home from Melbourne on the Westgate Freeway. Then on the Princes Freeway, congestion is gradually building towards a point called Bent. Then it's a seamless run in both directions, all the way through to the Geelong Ring Road. On the Surf Coast Highway, it's slow going both ways and stretches from Pioneer Road in Grovedale and then towards Lower Dunede Road in Mount Dunede. In Newcombe, works are causing eastbound delays on Port Arlington Road just near Boundary Road. It's Travel Tuesday at Flight Centre. Save up to 71% on a four-night Osaka stay from $325 per person. Today only. 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More traffic for the drive home. Keep it K-Rock.
2: 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Fremantle is sitting pretty at the top of the ladder with 12 wins on the trot, and the Cats are hoping to give Frio the old heave-ho as we hit the second half of season 2026.
4: Oh, Cameron's kicked an unbelievable goal. 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
19: The Gordon. Geelong's TAFE for over 135 years. The break's over. Tim and Davo back in a sec. K-Rock 9.

0: Shaboozy there with a bar song. 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
2: I love reality TV.
0: This is a full on one coming out of the World Cup. The World Cup over going on in Canada, America and Mexico, in Northern America over there. Socceroos did incredible on Sunday, beating Turkey 2-0, but it's about an Australian referee that's been in the news, Sean Evans. So he was one of the official VAR bunker referees. So they have referees upstairs with...

0: you don't know, you punch him in the arm and you go, oh, you just lost.
1: Yeah.
0: The circle game.
1: You looked, yeah.
0: You looked. But there is apparently a reference that people are saying, no, that's not an okay symbol. That's not the circle game. It's a gesture referencing white supremacy.
1: Oh.
0: Which I wasn't familiar with. I've done a bit of research and apparently there was a period where that symbol was used from particular groups. It wasn't widespread. And this Australian referee, Sean Evans, has had to come out and say, I would really like to clarify that I did not intentionally even make the hand symbol. To communicate a message, affiliation, game or belief of any kind, the only explanation I can offer is the movement was involuntary. Some conscious twitch and I was unaware I had done it. Because he was standing there kind of awkwardly and like, you know when you don't know what to do with your hands? So he's saying it was involuntary and he feels bad that this is what it's been portrayed as. And some people are saying this referee, this Aussie referee needs to be kicked out of the World Cup.
1: I mean, oh, like I'd really hope that he didn't mean to do that, of course. Sean, come on, Sean.
0: So
1: you got to be so careful with your fingers, you know?
0: Yep. It's definitely, when it happened, people going, classic Australian referees playing the circle game, maybe you're sending a message to some mates at home or whatever. And then, yeah, this other group was like, hang on, that's quite a not okay gesture for some groups.
1: I feel bad. I mean, obviously, taking Sean's word for what he meant from it, I feel so bad for him. You'd be absolutely gutted if you got pulled into this sort of mess.
0: He's been cleared by FIFA, so it looks like he will be sticking around. Hopefully no
1: punishment. Hands in pockets.
0: Hands in pockets moving forward for sure. So not the only Aussies making waves overseas. So there you go. If you want to see that story and everything else that is trending, head to our website krock.com.au.

0: Olivia Rodrigo there, drop dead. It is 4:46. We're Tim and Davo here to drive you home, and you're on K-Rock this afternoon.
1: When you greet your mates, when you see them out and about, when you bump into them, how do you say hello? How do you greet them?
0: Probably like a g'day and a hug.
1: A hug. Okay, so are you also a bit of a dapper? I've seen you dap around the place.
0: Oh, that's
1: cool guy.
0: No, I think that's honestly just like the people at the radio station. It feels like a dap community. Mm-hmm. But if I'm hugging someone, they're like a close friend or family.
1: Yeah.
0: Member, but yeah, hugs or just like, you know, like a handshake or something like that, you know, like a cool,
1: what does the cool one sound like?
0: Damn it, I was really unhappy with that. Like, you know, when it pops,
1: yep,
0: it's just like,
1: yeah, nice one.
0: That's not good. Either.
1: No, it is good when that happens, it feels amazing. But look, I have a mate that has done something when they greet people for many, many years, and I think that it used to be more acceptable than it is now. But I do think now it's just not on.
0: All right.
1: He is a lip kisser.
0: Ah, okay, yeah.
1: So rather than going for someone with a kiss on the cheek, like on the side, yeah. How you going? It's nice to see you. It is smack bang on the lips every time.
0: Just a peck.
1: Yeah,
0: a peck.
1: Yeah, like it's not like he's like lingering. That'd be crazy. Is he in love with me? Right. No.
0: And like he's been doing it so long that like friends, they know. And it's like, it's just like, yep, mm-hmm. And then move on.
1: Yeah. Now, I think it's quite interesting from him. He's in a younger generation. He's actually Gen Z, this guy. Like, he's a younger guy that does this. But I have always noticed it in the older generation. Like, my auntie Linda, she's a lip kisser. My mum is a lip kisser as well.
0: So, like, if she saw one of your cousins.
1: Yeah.
0: She would say, like, oh, hi.
1: Yeah, like anyone that she's greeting, she would kiss on the lips most of the time, I'd say. Hi.
0: I didn't want to bring it up, but when we met downstairs in the foyer, so we weren't having a moment.
1: Well, you didn't need to caress her hair and look at her so intently in the eye. Like,
0: well,
1: I mean,
0: she shouldn't have dipped me. Yeah. That's all I'll say. No, I've never.
1: And I've been calling you stepdad ever since.
0: I just want to get it on record in case it's not super clear. I'm yet to kiss Davo's mum.
1: Yeah, yet. It's good to put it out
0: never
1: there.
0: Can say never. My wife and son, they probably wouldn't be stoked.
1: But I mean, I just think lip kissing as a greeting in 2026. We're not doing that anymore,
0: you lip
1: right?
0: Kissing?
1: No, God, no. I mean, I do allow my friend and I do, my mum will every now and then get me on the lips and I hate it. But, you know, it's definitely, I don't think it's okay anymore. What do you think about this? Tell me. Let me stop rabbiting.
0: I am not a lip kisser or people in my life. Like, my son's accidentally kissed me on the lips once or twice and you just kind of go, oh, and like, it's not weird.
1: No.
0: It's just not something that I ever thought about doing with kids. So, like, my wife, she's mostly on board when we see each other, which is nice.
1: What's the strike rate, like 70, 60?
0: Yeah, it's high 60s. So, but yeah, like if, I mean,
1: do you
0: different
1: have anyone
0: cultures.
1: In your life that does
0: nah.
1: that? No one.
0: No. Nah. Oh, there's people I know that do it to their young kids. But then it's like then figuring out the age. But there's not just like, oh, hey, Davo.
1: No,
0: like,
1: and you know, that would be wild. Please don't.
0: Especially with you. You know? You'd fall in love if someone kissed you on the lips, even if it's a casual greeting, I reckon. You can't tell me that there's not a truth in there.
1: No, there's not a truth in there. That's crazy.
0: All right.
1: But let's talk about lip kissing.
0: Yeah.
1: As a greeting, is it okay? And I'm not talking about like
0: your
1: parents
0: kids,
1: with their
0: yeah,
1: kids.
0: Yeah.
1: That's different. That's
0: so like adults.
1: Yeah, like as in like your mates or like your auntie or like someone around your like circle
0: okay.
1: when they greet you, a kiss on the lips. Are yep. you a lip kisser? Is lip kissing okay?
0: 5223295 If this is just you using the show as a way to get someone to kiss you on the lips and put it off as a greeting, great idea, and I'm on board. Great plan. Is lip kissing okay between mates? Give us a call. You're on K-Rob.

0: That's JoJo there. Leave. Get out. It's Tim and Dave O here to drive you home on K-Rock. Just going at 4:54. Thanks to the Gordon Geelong's tape for over 135 years. And Dave O, lip kissing's on your mind.
1: Yeah, where
0: else? That's how long it's been.
1: Yeah, okay. Well, that's not what this is about, because this is about... lip kissing amongst mates and, yeah, and family members and people you know in your circle.
0: So maybe yours is a lip kisser. So like when you see him, he'll be like, hey, mate, and you'll just peck on the lips.
1: Always.
0: And how do you, like when it first happened, like how do you start that with somebody? Is like, does he...
1: It's
0: yeah, I'm
1: just
0: so curious.
1: How it's always been. Like he's always, and it's not just me, it's everyone. He's a lip kisser with everyone. It's like instead of the kiss on the cheek, when you say, g'day, how you going, on the side of your cheek, it's like a, g'day, how you going, could right be, in the lips.
0: Could be a cultural thing.
1: It's not.
0: That's beautiful.
1: No, okay. No, it's not. It's just, he's a guy that likes to kiss on the lips, man.
0: Okay, and you're not about the lip kissing.
1: I don't think it's on. I think after COVID particularly. I mean,
0: yeah,
1: surely we stopped doing that, but not our, okay, not my mate.
0: All right, well.
1: He's still out there puckering up.
0: David wants to know if lip kissing's okay outside of the family. Matt in Bell Post Hill, how do you feel about lip kissing?
2: Yeah, I think it's a bit of an old-fashioned thing, that. Mm. As I was explaining, I don't kiss my kids on the lips.
0: Yep.
2: I don't even really give them kisses on the cheeks. I don't even give my wife kisses on the lips.
0: Well,
1: and, Matt, you said that you even didn't like doing that on your wedding day. Is that right?
2: Yeah, just, I don't know. I just felt, I don't know.
1: A bit shy?
2: Almost peer pressured, like back in high school, and they're like, kiss. You know, kiss Chasey. I was the one running away from all the girls.
0: Right.
2: I was that, you know, popular. So.
0: Okay, well.
2: But yeah, no, I don't kiss my mum on the lips even. Like,
0: yeah,
2: honestly,
0: no.
2: Like, you know, it's just, I don't know. I would prefer a bit of a unique handshake with a bit of a piss pump. A bit of a piss pump.
1: Yeah, piss pump would be crazy.
2: Yeah.
0: Well, Matt. No, you're all right, mate. We appreciate that. That's some excellent insight there into Matt. Lily in Leopold, how do you feel about lip kissing?
3: Not good, guys. My boyfriend's mum is a lip kisser.
1: Oh, yeah.
0: And, like, you'll cop it?
3: I've copped it.
1: Yeah. This is the thing. So it does feel like an older generation. Other than my mate, I think he's an enigma. He's got his own demons. But, like, my mum is a lip kisser. She loves to, like, anyone. She'll just, that's how she says g'day. Oh, it's nice to see you. Straight on the lips. And
0: right.
1: I think it's an older generation thing. What do you reckon about that, Lily?
3: Yeah, I agree. I mean, she puckers up and she catches me from like a meter away. Like, it's so full on.
1: She's teeing it up. She's
0: okay.
1: Like following those lips around. Like, I'm going to get you. I'm going to get you.
4: 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It's that time of year. It's getting colder. The sun's setting a little earlier. And you're digging through shoeboxes looking for random

0: Harvey Norman. 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
12: It's still a seamless run home from Melbourne on the Westgate Freeway. On the Princes Freeway, Geelong-bound delays are picking up from Doherty's Road through to the Point Cook Bend. Then it's roughly 50 minutes back home. On the Geelong Ring Road, works are causing inbound delays towards Barrable Road. And in town, heavy congestion is building southbound on Latrobe Terrace between Church Street and Ryrie Street. Choosing the right degree matters. Apply to Deakin, the number one Victorian university, for course satisfaction. Applications close Sunday, the 21st of June. Search Deakin University. More traffic for the drive home. Keep it K-Rock.
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15: Showers this evening, a possible shower tomorrow with a top of 20, broadcasting on Wattawurrung Country. Hey, it's Ava here in the newsroom. The federal government's 5% deposit scheme's been highlighted during the PM's visit to the Bellarine. Anthony Albanese speaking to local first home buyers in Clifton Springs today, alongside Corangamite MP Libby Coker.
16: What they said to me was this is about investment in their future rather than in someone else's future. They have a beautiful home now. It is a great outcome for them. And we want more people across Corangamite to take up this opportunity.
15: Two men have been arrested in relation to cop killer Desi Freeman. The police task force set up to investigate how he managed to avoid detection for 7 months on the run, raided seven properties this morning. A 64-year-old from Lucy Vale and a 47-year-old from New South Wales are now being questioned by police. Interest rates have been kept on hold. The Reserve Bank's left the official cash rate steady at 4.35%. Lincraft will close its remaining stores across Australia, including the shop in Corio. The closures will happen gradually over coming months, but the crafting giant will continue to sell its products online. It's also guaranteed worker entitlements will be paid. And AusAlert's new messaging system will be used in Highton and Belmont on Thursday. People in the region with their phones on set to hear an alert play for about 10 seconds at 2 p.m. Emergency Management Commissioner Tim Weebush says there's no need to be worried.
17: So obviously Thursday this week it is a test. It'll be very clear on the message that comes through that this is a test. But these are the sort of warnings that we'll be able to issue from October this year for things like what we saw last summer, the Great Ocean Road flash flooding.
0: Beautiful instant lawn. 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
15: Four Cats are tests to play this week. Jack Bowes was a laid out last week with hamstring tightness, while Brad Close faces an ankle injury and Rhys Stanley a knee injury. Meanwhile, Keaton Matafai Forbes is eyeing a return to the VFL after an extended break with a foot injury. Tom Stewart remains under concussion protocols and will be assessed ahead of Thursday's clash with Freo. It comes as coach Chris Scott says there's no real concerns for Jeremy Cameron. He's been dealing with some hip irritation and lingering effects from a broken arm from last year's grand final.
18: That comes and goes a little bit, but he's very confident that that's not an issue for him. If we thought him playing through this was going to potentially lead to bad outcomes in the medium term, we wouldn't be playing him. So everyone should have confidence that if we keep playing him, any issues that he's working through are minor.
15: And there were four draws at the World Cup today for the first time in 68 years. Cape Verde held heavyweight Spain to a nil-all draw. Iran played out a 2-2 draw with New Zealand. Egypt and Belgium ending at 1-1, while Saudi Arabia and Uruguay also split the points.
0: $4,000 free fuel with a new 2025 Kodiaq at Rex Corel Skoda.
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15: Showers this evening. Tomorrow a possible shower with a top of 20. Rain again on Thursday and heading for 18. Right now in the CBD, it's 16 degrees. 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
0: The Gordon, Geelong's TAFE for over 135 years. 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It's Tim and Davo on K-Rock 955.
19: Yeah, good afternoon. Happy Tuesday, wherever you are across Geelong, Surf Coast and the Bellarine. We're Tim and Davo, absolutely flying. About an hour to go. Mm-hmm. Davo, I know you've, and I don't mean to bring this up.
20: Great.
19: Unprompted.
20: Brilliant.
19: You've been back on the dating apps.
20: Yeah.
19: You've always said that it's like the Wild West on there.
20: Oh, it's the Hunger Games out there.
19: I literally haven't used dating apps since 2015.
20: And I don't volunteer as tribute.
19: How's it going? Are men representing themselves well enough online?
20: Oh, it's a tough one. I mean, I've had a couple of funny ones recently that came up. Actually, a bloke messaged me yesterday and he was like, nice photos. Would you say you're nicer in person?
19: Like look better in person?
20: I think so. I don't know.
19: Huh.
20: I don't think anyone looks better in person. It's quite hard to, when you see someone's photos, like obviously they're putting their best self out there.
19: That's a, like a moment captured. And yeah. Like you, whether it's edited or it's like the right angle and all that, like it's like unless that person stays at that exact distance and never moves and you both never move, then you're
20: lighting.
19: Looking, yeah, you look exactly like that.
20: Yeah.
19: You're great all round, mate. Whether it's on the canvas, whether I've drawn you with chalk when like within 4 weeks of knowing you for a work thing.
20: Yeah, thank you, look horrifying.
19: I think you're doing all right, mate. So just say, my mate Tim says I'm not so bad.
20: Look, I think I'm just going to reply to him. I think
19: so they are misrepresenting themselves. All right, well, men do better. And for fear of being exclusive, women also do better.
20: Of course.
19: We can all do better. And we're going to try and do that for the final hour of the show. I want to talk about Mr. All Right, Matthew McConaughey a little bit later in the show, because he's got a crazy theory that he thinks the best of our lives is still yet to come.
20: Oh, great. That's good news. We'd love to hear that.
19: Because it can only get better, right?
20: You'd only hope so. I mean, and speaking of theories, I've got a conspiracy theory I'm bringing to the table in the next 20 minutes.
19: All right, but we have one of our favourite games called You Gotta Get It Wrong coming up next. We'll tell you how you can play after Rihanna. You're on K-Rock. Please don't stop.

0: 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It's 5:13. 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
3: 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You're wrong.
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6: It never happened.
7: Tim and Davo presents You Gotta Get It Wrong.
8: Oh yes, it's that time of the week where we play the easiest quiz on radio. You gotta get it wrong.
0: You really do. And if you get it right, you're done.
8: Yeah.
0: You're out of here. You're finished in this business. And through life, through school, at your workplace, university, they want you to be right all the time. Mm-hmm. And it's impossible to be perfect. Name one person in your life that you go, you're perfect. You've never been wrong.
8: Absolutely no one.
0: So we want to celebrate your wrongness by playing a game. You got to get it wrong. Davo, it's a pretty simple exercise.
8: It's super simple. The way it works, you get 15 seconds on the clock, 5 questions, get all the answers incorrect, and you are a winner.
0: We have only ever had 2 people successfully win this game by being wrong all 5 times.
8: Yes, Christian and Nicole.
0: Wow, the honour board. And then there is the honourable honour board, which is people that got 4 and were very close.
8: And that one's a lot longer, that list, I will say. But Tim, let's give an example here. Yep. What is my legal name?
0: Digby.
8: No, that's the horse that I flashed.
0: Oh, sorry.
8: Which is incorrect, which means you're correct.
0: Okay, thank you. That's good. Look, we need you to be really wrong. Stay within the category. That's the only rule, essentially. So if you say, what's my legal name? And you said, Firecracker Johnson. Well, actually, that'd be a pretty sick name.
8: That'd be a sick name. And legally correct.
0: 5-2-2-3-2-9-5-5. Give us a call and play You Gotta Get It Wrong. It's Tim and Davo driving you home. You're on K-Rock.

0: presents You Gotta Get It Wrong.
1: Yeah, the easiest quiz on radio. You got to get it wrong. You get 15 seconds, five questions. Get the answers incorrect and you're a winner.
2: You literally have to get the answers wrong. Otherwise, do we stop the game? Like if they get it wrong?
1: Yep, stop it immediately.
2: So they don't even get a chance to be like, oh, well, no, but I got four out of five.
1: See, we've got a lot of keen players out there that managed to get to the fourth question, but unfortunately run out of time for the fifth one because you cannot take a breath. You've got to just answer.
2: We've only ever had two people be so wrong and they are on the honour board. You said their names before, but that's how we've been playing this game for like 9 months.
1: Christian and Nicole.
2: There you go. But then we do have the honorary honour board, which is people that are doing pretty well, but just not really wrong.
1: And today, Tim, we have a return player.
2: Wow.
1: Someone here for redemption.
2: That's what we love. Final example, I guess, for the person who's about to play and people listening is you have to get it wrong. Stay within the category. Davo, at your house right now, do you have your mate's leftover vape?
1: Oh. Yeah, no.
2: You know you don't. That's wrong because you do have your mate's vape hidden in a counter that's a little bit too high to get because you're trying to cut back.
1: I don't do that. It's so damaging.
2: That's wrong, Davo. That is wrong. Remember, you need to be wrong to be right.
1: Tim, I'm going to ask you a question. Are you Catman? Are you Catman?
2: Wazza in Armstrong Creek's giving us a call. Wazza, returning player. It's getting ugly in here. It's getting ugly in here. How did you do last time, Waz?
3: I got four because I thought the last question was what colour is SpongeBob, and I said blue pants.
1: That's right. Was your phone line sounding terrible
2: just
1: right now?
2: Go wherever the internet's the best or the phone connection's the best, wherever you are, we'll give you 10 seconds to get there, okay?
3: Can you hear me now?
1: Oh, better. Was it? Just for you, you know?
2: We wanted to give you every opportunity. Are you ready to play You Gotta Get It Wrong?
3: Yes.
1: All right. Well, he could have said no. You know, maybe he's
2: That's
1: not ready.
2: All right. He's ready to play now. Here we go, Davo.
1: Time will start after the first question. Let's rip in. What's the name of the Aussie soccer team competing in the World Cup?
3: What?
1: Name a country in Europe.
3: Australia.
1: How many fingers do the Simpsons have?
3: One.
1: What city is K-Rock located in?
3: Melbourne.
1: That phone line let you down, mate.
2: Hey, you're in 2012 back there. What's going on with that delay? Was it?
1: He's underwater.
2: You know what, was it? Maybe in the next few weeks, you can come by the studio here in Geelong and we will give you an in-studio live crack at getting this game. How do you feel about that?
3: Hands-free kid in the old car
2: not
3: playing the game.
2: All right, well, Wazza,
1: it's letting you down and you know that you can perform better than that, Wazza. We appreciate you, though.
2: Phone's from Turkey by the sounds of it. There's something wrong with that. All right, well, Davo, that's okay. The game's back next week. And genuinely, by our word, we will get Wazza in here because he's keen. It's just the technology we're working with. It's not going to get us
1: there. It's a real shame.
2: You got to get it wrong. Back next week. You're on K-Rock.

0: That's Noah Kahan there with Doors. It is 5:25. Tim and Davo here to drive you home, and you're on K-Rock this afternoon.
1: Look, there's something going on with the orca whales over in Europe, and I need to have a chat about it.
0: So orca is like killer whales, right?
1: Yeah.
0: Okay.
1: Yep. I mean, free willies.
0: Thank you. Yep.
1: I mean, that's the most famous orca whale I know. You?
0: Yeah, there's that.
1: How many do you
0: there's
1: know?
0: That documentary called Blackfish where there's a like a Tilikin and like that was a real one. There was some bad stuff going on there with Tilikin. So Free Willy probably was a more radio friendly example. But yeah.
1: Well, over in Europe, the orcas are rising up.
0: Does this have to do with billionaires' yachts?
1: Yeah.
0: Yeah.
1: It certainly does.
0: It's crazy.
1: Mate, have you heard in the last I don't know, since 2020.
0: Okay, 6 years.
1: But hang on. There has been 700 encounters, interactions with orcas. Uh-huh. But in the last few years, they have sunk 7 yachts in Europe and they are now teaching other orcas to do the same.
0: How are they? See, it's so scary. Like, what are they doing to sink them? Because they're like, yachts are big. They're bigger than the orcas.
1: They're flopping around. They're knocking them over. They're knocking them around. And they are getting people in strife out in the sea.
0: Yeah.
1: This is crazy.
0: Do you think because it's billionaires and yachts, the concern from the public is a little bit less? Because it's like, well, shut up. You're a billionaire.
1: Yeah, get another yacht.
0: You'll get another yacht. Like if my dinghy was flattened by an orca in Corio Bay, that would devastate me. That would devastate me bad. And I feel like I could get public interest. So maybe, but it's nice to see the orcas are going for the rich and leaving the rest of us alone.
1: It is good. And they have traced it back and they think there might be a woman scorned that started this whole thing because there was a single female whale by the name of White Gladys. And she was the first one to sink a yacht. Now, she was starting the trend and now she's spoken to the other orcas in the sea and they've said, hey, you see these billionaires, they got heaps of cash.
0: Yeah, love your work, White Gladys. How can we do this? What do we need to do to get involved?
1: I mean, what is their problem and where do you think this is coming from? I have a theory.
0: I think they've seen the movie Free Willy.
1: Yep, it could be part of it.
0: And they've gone, what the hell? What the hell?
1: Like SeaWorld could be part of the issue here.
0: Again, see the documentary Blackfish.
1: But also maybe they're seeing that they're selling plush toys of orcas for $40 and they're like, you know what? If we're going to be selling my image, where's my cut? And I'm going to get onto you.
0: Because I could be wrong here. I'm pretty sure they're trying to phase out orcas in captivity. I know in Australia, for certain, I don't think we have any. Sorry, I'm just touching.
1: Okay, yeah.
0: Don't want to get on the wrong side. But I mean, they're very smart creatures from things that I've read into them. Because, again, Blackfish has not been about this movie, but you learn so much from this documentary. And I've done my own research. And they're smart little critters. There's a place in the southern coast of New South Wales called Eden, where there were these particular orcas that would literally help humans chase whales into areas where they could get the whales because then the fishermen would give part of the whale, like, to the killer whales to eat.
1: Yeah,
0: so they were like, let's do this. And it was like Old Ted was this killer whale in Eden. There's a museum. It's real.
1: I like when you get your tinfoil hat on with me.
0: Yeah, me too.
1: But it has baffled scientists, baffled marine biologists. It's absolutely no one knows
0: that's just
1: what
0: me
1: is
0: and
1: going
0: you.
1: On. It's, no one knows what's going on, but something's happening.
0: Okay.
1: The orcas are rising up.
0: Watch this space. And Davo, to steal your line, do your own research.
1: Nice.
2: 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Harvey Norman, Corio, Juan Pons and South Geelong. 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K-Rock traffic.
3: Traffic remains quiet and cruisy if you drive home from Melbourne on the Westgate Freeway. On the Princes Freeway, Geelong bound delays are picking up from Doherty's Road through to the Poinkle Bend. On the Geelong Ring Road, it's a slow run inbound between the Hamilton Highway and Barrable Road following earlier works. And in Newcombe, works are causing heavy eastbound delays on Port Arlington Road near Boundary Road. 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

0: Timbaland and Katy Perry there. If we ever meet again. It's Tim and Davo here on K-Rock. Tracks Return, Davo. What is it? Why do we love it?
1: We absolutely love Tracks Return. We're listening back to all the songs you thought you'd forgotten about.
0: Yeah, thanks to Harvey Norman Carrillo. Harvey Norman, Corio, Warm Ponds and South Geelong, Half Yearly Clearance is on now. I won't apologise for giving it my all in the songs.
1: Because the thing is that is a banger and we're enjoying it just like you are.
0: I'm in the worst shape of my life. If I can't get through a whole song.
1: You can't keep bouncing around like that.
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3: I love reality TV.
0: All right, all right, all right. Let's talk about Matthew McConaughey.
1: Give it some more, please.
0: All right, all right, all right.
1: Thank you.
0: Now, Matthew McConaughey, he spent the 2000s as the rom-com guy and was in all these great movies in Hollywood and everyone's like, what a heartthrob, Matthew McConaughey. And then he didn't work for a long time. I've read his book and essentially he was like, I want to do serious work and kept saying no and like didn't really do movies for like 3 or so years. Mm-hmm. And then eventually he started getting into it and he's really taken his work to another level, you'd have to say.
1: Oh, definitely. I mean, I personally love The Wolf on Wall Street where he's in that doing his little chest.
0: Yeah, little chest chant. Interstellar is a great one. There's so many movies, but he is, like when you think of like big names in Hollywood, is Matthew McConaughey still up there for you?
1: Definitely.
0: Okay. He has been on a podcast and he is saying, hey, life only gets better. Everyone in your 20s and 30s, everyone tells you that that's the peak of your life. Uh-uh. Your 40s. Mm-hmm. Matthew McConaughey says your 40s will be the best part of your life, and that is to everybody.
1: Okay.
0: He has recently left his 40s, so he's not saying, hey, where I am right now in my life, that's the best. It's where I was. In my 40s, I was still young enough to do all the fun things. And most importantly, I cared less about pretty much everything in my life.
1: We do love that. I think the older you get, the less you care about the little things that you worry about in life.
0: Yep.
1: But I don't know that it's necessarily to be putting an age bracket on when is best in your life.
0: Exactly. There's different phases you go through. He believes that like you're less focused on pleasing others, more focused on what truly matters with the years of your life experience behind them. Also appreciating, not that when you're in your 40s, you don't have long left, but that you've only got so much time and life is...
1: Oh, I mean, it goes quick, absolutely.
0: Goes fast. So he said he's looking at aging very differently. He's saying midlife crisis, we need to put that away because in your 40s, he's put that as his bracket, as that's the best, baby. All right, all right, all right. So, yeah. Davo, you and I, you know, we're far away from our 40s.
1: Thank you.
0: So we still have... One's closer. We
1: just
0: still,
1: a little bit. Just a touch.
0: Just 18 a
1: months.
0: Bit. Yeah, fair enough. Shows, though.
1: Well,
0: I've never said... This is a beautiful game of tennis in here. But, yeah, Matty Boy's doing all right, all right, all right.
1: Oh, we love Matthew McConaughey, and I really love the sentiment that he has. But I honestly do believe, this is earnest, I do believe that you should always remain present in the moment and enjoy life for what it is right now. Not look back at the past, not in the future. Right now is what's important.
0: There you go. If you want to see that story and everything else that is trending, head to our website, krock.com.au. Bit of Harry Styles now with American Girls. It's 5:42. You're on K-Rock.

0: It is Tim and Davo here to drive you home on K-Rock. Thanks to the Gordon Geelong TAFE for over 135 years.
1: Now, look, I think you'd know this about me already, but I am a clumsy girl.
0: I wouldn't say you're necessarily clumsy.
1: I think I've had three falls in the last 9 months that we've been here, that I've been here.
0: What's a fall, though?
1: Tripping over. I've fallen up the stairs. I had to poo bear over the bin.
0: There's so much backstory for that one, but unfortunately, we don't have time.
1: We just don't have time.
0: I wouldn't say you're at the age where you haven't a fall
1: yet.
0: No,
1: thank you.
0: Because there's definitely a time where you go from tripping over to, oh, Dave, I had a fall. Mm-hmm. And everyone's like, oh, no, is she okay?
1: Yeah.
0: What are we going to do? Who's looking after her on the weekends? But you're not there. I wouldn't say you're clumsy, but yes, you've brought a few things where it's like I've taken a tumble. You're a tumbler.
1: I'm a tumbler, 2011 sort of style. You know what I mean? But no, I have taken I do fall over a bit and I trip over quite a bit and it's just not great. And I just wanted to talk about like the sort of the psychology of what happens to you.
0: I like the process of you emotionally where you're at during a trip.
1: Yeah. So it's kind of like when you have had a fall, you like for me, I jump up as quick as possible. You will never be better than the second after you've had a trip. Like in your life, there'll never be a time where you are
0: more resilient.
1: Resilient, yeah. Up and about, happier, you're laughing, usually a bit manic.
0: Look past things, you know, really persevere in a moment of severe weakness.
1: Yeah. And I mean, it's kind of like you're holding back tears. Your face is red. Your eyes are watering. You might be sweating some forehead beads.
0: You get a bit hot.
1: Yeah,
0: but it's embarrassment.
1: You'll never be better. So the other week when I had a little trip up the stairs, I was at my apartment building and old mate Murray, who lives at my apartment building, is a caretaker and he's a legend.
0: He's not I can't stress enough. He's not your caretaker, caretaker of the building that you live in. It is after, especially what you're speaking about now, it would be safe to probably assume you might have someone that cares for you outside of these walls.
1: Yeah, and I think, you know, unfortunately for you in my life here in Geelong, you are my caretaker, Tim.
0: I would be getting the better end of that deal. I'm yet to take too much care of you.
1: Yes, and thank goodness for that.
0: It's a good contract to be on.
1: It wouldn't be good for me either, you know what I mean? But yes, I jumped up after this fall and I've manically laughed like, oh my gosh, Murray's looking at me, I'm looking at him.
0: In front of someone.
1: Yeah, yeah, yeah, but you've never been better. And it was almost like, how's your day going? And I literally was like, fantastic, honestly great. I'm having a great day. Couldn't be better. Why do we do that?
0: Why do we do that? Or is that because sometimes, depending on where I am, if I take a fall, sometimes I'm down. And it's not down because I'm out. It's down because it's like, well, life. And it's kind of just like, you know, you just lie there and you're like, yep. And it's like maybe that's a telling tale of both who you and I are. But I think if you're in public and you trip, it's as up as you quickly get. If you're fine, obviously if you've hurt yourself, you try and get up, I think I've broken something.
1: No, but even if you have hurt yourself, you're going to act like nothing's happened.
0: But if I'm tripping at home, if I'm tripping in my solo alone time, if I'm tripping around my family, it's defeat. It's down, it's out. It's, hey, just leave me here for a bit. It's like, I'm not embarrassed. I just need a minute. Yeah. I'm not angry. I'm not upset. I'm probably just disappointed.
1: And disappointed.
0: In myself. Because, you know, when you're in your 30s, I don't think other than being on your bed or like some kind of sofa or couch, you should be horizontal. You know, I don't think lying on the ground, unless you're, you know, being put in a coffin, you shouldn't be lying down.
1: The only two options. Tim and Davo for the drive home. K-Rock.

0: It is Tim and Davo here to drive you home on K-Rock this afternoon. And Davo, before we get out here, it's very exciting time to be alive because Tim and Davo have done an old followed through with something, which is not what the show DNA is probably made up
1: honestly,
0: of.
1: Honestly, some of the things you throw out there, I'm surprised.
0: What's this you? We, as radio announcers, you have to speak so many times every afternoon. I know, right? It's a hard job. And you just say, hey, here's this thing. Here's this idea. Wouldn't that be fun? Let's try and do it. Yeah. Ha, ha, ha, ha. Here is Alex Warren, you know? So, mm-hmm. And that is a pretty reoccurring theme. But a few weeks ago, we talked about a new food that was hitting our shelves. What was it, Davo?
1: It was some cheezels, salt and vinegar flavour.
0: Salt and vinegar cheezels. We didn't know if they were real. We didn't know why cheezels needed to move in the direction of salt and vinegar because they're so good at their cheese. Mm-hmm. And from what we learned from our incredible listeners, send us some messages at K-Rock Geelong, the cheezel chicken, mm-hmm. which is now I cannot stop seeing at different shops across Geelong.
1: It's wonderful. It's nice to branch out as a brand.
0: Yes, and we were both very I don't know, it doesn't seem necessary to hit salt and vinegar.
1: I can't say I was worried, but yep. I worry about a lot. This doesn't feel like it was necessary.
0: I worry.
1: I don't
0: understand why Cheezels is doing this, but finally, after maybe 3 or 4 weeks, I have seen a bag in the wild. And I've got one here, and someone who was also quite close to this case, been very interested since the start, is Ava from the newsroom, who joins us before we get out of here. Hello, Ava.
2: Hi.
0: Very important. I know the news is really soon, so we'll keep this
2: But this
0: quick.
2: Is also important investigative journalism.
0: Have a whiff of that, Davo. So it's a pink bag of cheezels, salt and vinegar.
1: Oh, okay.
0: It's pungent, isn't it?
1: It's giving salt, it's giving vinegar.
0: So... We'll cheese up.
2: Thank you.
0: All right, Ava, here's one.
1: Been given a cheese.
0: There you go. Okay. One each.
1: I'm not seeing much cheese on this.
2: Yeah.
0: This is, so Ava, quickly, what's your concern with the salt and vinegar cheese? I know you've been asking a big question.
2: The brand is called Cheezel. Is it cheese and salt and vinegar, or is it just going to be salt and vinegar?
0: Mm-hmm. Maybe, it's cheese with a Z, so maybe we've been thinking that it's... Anyway, let's all chin-chin, cheese. Here we go.
1: Yum.
0: Oh.
1: Yeah, it just tastes like salt and vinegar chips. There's no cheese to be known.
0: No.
1: Oh, give me
0: another one.
2: Oh, now
0: you
2: want
0: another one? No, I'm just like, sometimes you need, guys, great
2: Caught
0: catches
2: that
0: from both of you.
2: By
0: yeah,
2: the way.
0: Sorry, both of you have done impressive catching. You don't want a third, Lauren.
1: Okay, so let's review. I mean, I can probably start my review. You guys chew away. Cheese or salt and vinegar? No cheese in sight. It is just salt and vinegar on the consistency of a cheesel without the powder.
0: What does it say on the front of the bag, actually? I've just caught that.
1: Salt and vinegar flavoured snacks.
0: Yep. So they're not even claiming it to be cheese anymore because it's not. And Ava, as someone who's clearly very close to this, but also on a significant time pressure,
2: yeah.
0: How do you feel?
2: I feel good. I think it would have been worse if there was cheese in the mix.
0: I think they're losing the thing that made them famous, which is the cheese.
2: Mm-hmm. Yeah.
0: So there you go. We followed through with something. Ava, you can run off to the newsroom
2: because
0: the show's about to end.
3: Loud and clear.
4: All right.
0: Adios. All right. Three people eating food on the radio. It doesn't get better than this.
1: Honestly, that's a 10 out of 10.
0: It is.
1: Put that into the bloody audio awards. I think we've won it.
0: Audio
1: we've won
0: Hall it. Of Fame. Sorry, podcasters. Why do you even bother? Tomorrow's a big day. Why, Davo? What happens after 4 o'clock?
1: Yeah, we get Ed Curno in the studio for kicking with Ed Curno.
0: Sorry, Ava is trying to go do the news, but she's stolen the bag of salt and vinegar cheesels.
1: She liked them.
0: But Ed Curno, yeah, he is coming in. Have you spoke to him lately?
1: Yeah, we spoke to him a little bit. He's
0: trying to track him down.
1: He's hard.
0: But he'll come in here, probably chat about footy. His catchphrase of late is, I haven't done much research.
1: Mm-hmm.
0: So we'll give him a few things to cover off because there's plenty going on footy-wise.
1: Yeah, of course. Well, we're looking forward to that.
0: Next time, say it with a bit more belief in your chest. We're out of here. We'll see you from 3 p.m. tomorrow. Till then, do us a favour.
1: Catch ya.
0: Take it easy.
1: Snuck in.
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3: As expected, traffic remains quiet and cruisy for your drive home from Melbourne on the Westgate Freeway. Then on the Prince's Freeway, Geelong-bound delays are building from Doherty's Road all the way through to the Point Cook Bend. On the Geelong Ring Road, there's been reports of a crash inbound for the Hamilton Highway. On the Trobe Terrace, heavy congestion is building in both directions from Church Street and then in patches towards the stadium. On the Ballarine Highway, it's becoming a slow run outbound through Moolap. When a child is in hospital, Ronald McDonald House gives their family a community of support, warm meals and a place to rest. Because when a child is sick or injured, family stays. More traffic for the drive home. Keep it K-Rock.
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6: Showers this evening. Tomorrow a possible shower with a top of 20. Broadcasting on Wattawarrung Country. Hey, it's Ava here in the newsroom. Anthony Albanese's visited Clifton Springs, meeting with local couple Brooklyn and Lockie, who bought their first home under the 5% deposit scheme. Accompanying the PM, Corangamite MP Libby Coker.
7: What was amazing for Brooklyn and Lockie, they actually said this is going to be the turning point for them. They're more likely to start their own family now because they've got the security of having their own roof over their head.
6: More than 4,000 people across Corangamite have taken up the offer. A Hoppers Crossing man's been arrested as police continue to investigate incidents potentially linked to the targeting of Melbourne hospitality venues. A 41-year-old was picked up in Werribee this morning and has since been charged with various offences. It's alleged a group of armed people forced their way into a Templestowe home in April. Lincraft is preparing to close its stores across Australia after more than 80 years in business. The craft giant has a store in Corio, management blaming its decision on rising operating costs and tough retail conditions. It'll continue to sell online. Belmont and Highton residents will be used as a test case for the new national emergency messaging system. Phones in the area will receive an alarm around 2 p.m. on Thursday to test the new AusAlert system. Emergency Management Commissioner Tim Weebush says you can expect about 10 seconds of an alert.
8: If you've got an iPhone or an Android device, we would expect that your phone will start vibrating and then it will have a very unusual audible tone. So it's like a siren that will go off on your phone for about 10 seconds.
6: And the state government's pushing ahead with its plans to legalise the right to work from home, with part-time and casual workers now included in the legislation introduced to Parliament today. The opposition maintains it supports working from home in principle, but it'll have to look at the legislation in detail.
1: Bowen Timber, family-owned and operated, Breakwater and Drysdale.
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6: Jack Bowes will be a tester play against Freo on Thursday, a late out last week with hamstring tightness. Brad Close and Reece Stanley also set to be assessed in training, while Keaton Matafai Forbes looks to make his return to the VFL after an extended stint on the sidelines. Vice-captain Tom Stewart remains under concussion protocols, his availability to be determined throughout the week. Meanwhile, Cats coach Chris Scott doesn't think fans are too offended by Suns coach Damien Hardwick's comments likening them to a Roman Colosseum.
9: I think they took it as a compliment. Yeah. There has been some criticism from the other side of their engagement. So if the summary is that that's as engaged as our crowd's been for a while, then I think we'll take it as a compliment. They certainly do.
6: And New Zealand were denied an historic first ever World Cup win after Iran came from behind to secure a 2-2 draw. Cape Verde held heavyweight Spain to a 0-0 draw.
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6: A possible shower tomorrow with a top of 20. Showers again on Thursday and heading for 18. Right now in North Shore, it's 16 degrees. 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It's time for Tom and Loggy up late.
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11: It is indeed, mate. 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
11: But not in the way that he thinks. We may have tweaked something a little bit.
10: And not just his nips. You do, I mean, we love a hack. Mm. Is it a hack or just doing a thing is a mainstay of the show, and you brought a questionable one to the table today.
11: Yeah. Well, it wasn't supposed to be, but sometimes the rage just hits at inappropriate times.
10: Yeah, occasionally we want to do something and it gets hijacked. 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
1: Now, that Taylor Swift song, I Knew It, I Knew You, Max, is from the soundtrack of Toy Story 5, which is out this week.
2: Yep.
1: And we thought it might be fun for you to then put the players that you play with on the cats into the characters of Toy Story.
2: All right, so let's start with Woody.
3: I feel like Woody has to be Danger.
2: Oh, yeah? Okay.
1: Yeah.
3: But, I don't know, Woody's like a skinny guy and Danger's a big nugget. But
2: yeah. Is that because he's kind of like a leader, I guess?
3: Yeah, he's leader, a bit cringe almost.
2: Straighty 180.
3: Yeah, a bit like that, so.
2: Okay.
3: He'll be Woody.
2: What about Buzz? Big Buzz?
3: Buzz, I'm thinking of a few for Buzz.
2: Mm-hmm.
3: But I feel like I've then got to go with my vice captain, Tom Stewart,
2: okay.
3: For Buzz.
1: Buzz, yeah. Okay. Yeah.
3: Bit of a space cadet. So,
1: morning, Tom.
2: I just want to say, Tom Lewis did not say
1: that.
2: Say that.
1: Tom
2: didn't say that.
1: Please don't punch my face off, Tom Stewart.
3: I'm reading the script you gave me.
2: All right, now Rex. Rex is the
1: dinosaur.
2: The dinosaur who's really anxious, super anxious. Rex.
3: I don't really want to say anyone for the really anxious dinosaur.
2: That's all right.
1: Maybe just short arms.
3: Short arms. Let's go Connor O'Sullivan.
2: Oh, Rex, Connor.
3: Yeah.
2: I love Connor.
3: We're going to Rex the dinosaur for Connor.
1: All right, what about Slinky Dog?
3: Slinky Dog.
2: Just a cool country vibe.
3: The last two, I'm feeling a pair of brothers.
2: Oh.
3: First one being Slinky Dog, Jack Henry.
2: Yeah.
1: Okay.
3: And then Mr. Potato Head. Oliver Henry, written all over him. All over him.
2: A little bit angry?
1: Why is that grumpy?
3: Just something about him. I don't know.
1: Got a head like a potato.
3: Yeah.
2: You wouldn't say he's a spud, would you?
1: No. That's not, that's God, offensive. No. We're learning about insults.
2: Oh, yes, we are.
1: Let's not get bogged down in that now.
2: We won't. In the next 10 minutes, we'll find out about that.
1: Okay, so we've got all those written down. That's fun. Thank you for doing that.
2: That was a good time.
1: Friday night was excellent. Whiteout. What a result. And the stadium looked amazing from what I saw, but being on the field itself would look great too.
3: It was very cool, yeah. It was when we ran out into the banner, they had it all going crazy and that was very exciting. They did a little warm-up when we were warming up, like an hour prior to the game, and we're like, oh, it's pretty cool, but the lights were on and but then, yeah, coming out, that was sick. And then for everyone to be doing it after each goal was pretty awesome too. So to top it all off, we won compared to last year, so... we're all saying, if we lose, we're not bloody doing it again.
1: Yeah. That would have killed.
2: Oh, well, thank God that it's back. And you love the towels. Did you hear of any injuries happening, in the celebrations?
3: Any shoulders? No, I didn't hear of any shoulders, so I'll have to follow up on that.
1: I imagine you took sort of an overnight bag home full of those little towels, did you? Is that part of being a player?
3: Privilege. I didn't really think of that. No. Did you come and scoop some up? Did you?
1: No, I actually stole them from chairs before the game started.
2: Yeah, and we've got them here for you to sign. No,
1: okay. So very good to get that win over the Suns. Sort of right the ship a little bit, because a couple of games before that you lost by close margins. Got a couple of tougher weeks coming up. Freo on Thursday night over there. Do you have to do any sort of special preparation, just sort of adjust yourself to the body clock of being, back in 1997 as they are in Perth?
3: Well, I guess lucky that I'm going tonight, I guess, so I can try and acclimatise a bit earlier. Usually on those kind of games, you almost just imagine that I'm sure we play at like 7:50 or something like that, but we'll imagine it's like 5:50.
1: Yeah, okay.
3: Back home, because it doesn't really make a difference. But
2: yeah,
3: big game coming up, and I think we've played better in the hard games than the easier games on paper this year. So should be good. They're the only team we're the only team that have beaten them this year. So we'd like to make it 2.
2: Yes.
3: So we'll see how it goes. But they're a very good team. So it'll be a good matchup.
1: I imagine you'll barely remind them of that on the field whilst you're sort of standing next to them.
2: Do you love a bit of chat, don't you?
3: Nah, well... I'm either like dead silent or I'm just really yappy.
2: Yeah.
3: Like there's no in between.
2: Yeah.
3: And if I'm really yappy, I'm just going at everyone and saying, but not even like negative, just yapping at them.
2: Just
3: asking about stuff.
1: Yeah.
3: But
2: have you seen the latest episode of Euphoria? Well, like that kind of business?
3: Not that much.
2: Okay, sorry. I get a bit yappy,
3: just
2: obviously.
3: More like, you guys are struggling this year or you guys are going well this year or stuff like that.
2: So mean.
3: Footy talk.
2: Yeah.
1: All right. So you are on the field like you are on the show as well. That's really... All right. We are joined in the studio by Max Holmes. We have plenty to get to, including a bit of follow-up to something that happened sort of after the game last week. We want to talk about that shortly as well on KROQ.

0: 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We've got you sorted with Tom and Lockie up late on K-Rock 955. 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
1: Max Holmes joining us in the studio.
2: Yes, Max, thanks for being here. Look, I just want to say that I received a few messages after the game on Friday night. You were catching up with K-Rock Football and giving them some comments after the game. And I just want to say, actually, I'll hold my chat because for anyone that missed it, this is what you said about me after the game.
3: Yeah, look, I've said it for years, you know. Loggy is just one of the most naturally gifted blokes you've seen out there. Yeah, I guess, you know, you can't teach what Loggy has. And when Loggy is up and about, everyone walks a bit taller, so the club's just a better place. Yeah, I've got a lot of time for Loggy. The club really owes a lot to Loggy. It's that elite level Loggy plays at.
2: I just want to say I love you too, bro. Best friends.
4: That was so confusing. And it kind of sounded like me. What?
5: It was you.
2: Yeah, it was exactly what you said. What you said. Why? Yeah. Why? You didn't say that about me?
4: I was like, I've said it for years. I'm like, years? I haven't known you for years?
2: Yeah. No, look, No, what you did say was a little bit scathing. Yeah. The actual audio sounded like this.
6: What do you bring to the table, Max? Do you do sort of a lot of preparation, or you just turn up and ad-lib?
4: I've been ad-libbing, but I might have to brainstorm this week about I'll bring something to the table, mate.
7: Sorry, I'm going
4: to
7: pause it just there.
2: Yeah.
7: How'd that work out?
2: Yeah, have you brought anything to the table?
4: See, Tunisia just sacked their coach in soccer.
2: Let's continue then.
6: You might have a suggestion box we could send some stuff through.
4: Yeah, there's a couple of questions that have been asked and I've been stitched up a couple of times. I don't think Loggy understands insults sometimes. Right. In the fan mail. Asked if I will sleep with the lights on still, which was that.
6: Oh. Yeah. Really? Nasty. Did you just walk out?
4: Nasty. Yeah, Loggy went straight over her head.
6: No idea.
4: Yeah.
8: Oh, wow. All right, we might raise that next time I'm on with someone.
2: No, I heard about it beforehand. Max, I'm so sorry. I had no idea.
7: Yeah, I didn't either that's like a traditional footy
2: sledge,
7: yeah, and sleep with the lights on.
4: Yeah, it's like you're a coward, like you're soft. You
2: right.
4: Sleep with the lights on.
2: Well, that's not true for anyone that sleeps with the lights on because sometimes I need to sleep with the light on.
4: Oh, don't do that to yourself.
2: Mm. No, I do because, you know, it's. I'll tell you, there's a whole.
7: Oh, mate, she's got so
2: I got
7: much going on.
2: But yeah. So what other insults don't I understand? Anything
7: we
2: come
7: had
2: to
7: another
2: mind?
7: One this morning already.
2: Mm.
4: Wait, what insult didn't you get this morning?
7: I don't know. What did we.
2: Oh, we can't say that on air.
7: Oh, okay. We'll tell you off air.
4: Oh, God.
2: Yeah. So, okay, well, fine. So from now on, I'll continue doing the same thing and just know that I don't really get insults because my whole life is not about insults and insulting people, and that's a good thing to have, I think.
4: Yeah, I wasn't sure how to react when you first asked that question.
9: I do remember your face, yeah.
4: Yeah, I was like... Because I was sitting there going, is this you mucking around or like you don't think there's a backstory or something to this? Like I'm supposed to sleep with the lights on? Oh, yeah.
2: Right. Okay. It was from a listener
7: that had sent it through. That
2: Who had probably now, I realise, been one of your mates that was just taking the pee.
4: Or just a awful other fan.
2: Yes. Yeah.
4: You dog.
2: Don't be awful to Max.
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2: Good evening. 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Just slowing a touch at Corroit Creek Road. They're moving nicely through the Point Cook Bend and the Maltby Bypass. The Geelong Ring Road also currently delay-free in both directions. And no crashes or breakdowns across Geelong's majors. 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More traffic for the drive home. 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
1: If you're living in Belmont or Highton, 2 o'clock on Thursday, then you may get an alert on your phone. And we've got the Victorian Emergency Management Commissioner, Tim Wiebusch, in the studio to explain it. Tim, so what can we expect on Thursday afternoon if we are in Highton or Belmont? What's our phones going to do?
2: So if you've got an iPhone or an Android device, we would expect that your phone will start vibrating, and then it will have a very unusual audible tone. So it's like a siren that will go off on your phone for about 10 seconds.
1: Right.
2: And it actually takes over your phone for that 10-second period. So whether you're already on a call, whether you're doing something else on your phone, this message is what goes out over a layer which we call cell broadcasting. So it's different to an SMS. It's different to the other ways that apps interact on your phone.
1: Mm-hmm.
2: And this will send the message to your phone. So the test we're doing on Thursday is called a priority level. And that is a particular level of audio that will come across your phone. And then there's the national test that will come up on Monday the 27th of July, which will send messages right across Australia that day.
1: Yeah.
2: And the same sort of thing will happen again on the phone, where your phone will vibrate and you'll then get that loud siren tone. So it's really to make sure that you're aware this is an emergency message. So obviously Thursday this week it is a test. It'll be very clear on the message that comes through that this is a test. But these are the sort of warnings that we'll be able to issue from October this year for things like what we saw last summer, the Great Ocean Road flash flooding, those sort of events. Mm. We can get those messages out when the Bureau is telling us there's severe weather coming, or if we've got fires in the landscape like we saw on the Otways last summer. They're the sort of things that we'd be using this messaging system for.
3: Yeah. This is all testing for the Oz Alert system.

0: Is that going to be an app that we need to download, or does everyone get these alerts? Like, how does that work?
1: Yeah, great question, Loggie. It's not an app that you need to download. This is something if you've got the latest version of software on your mobile device. So for iPhones, making sure you're keeping it up to date and being version 26.4 or greater. Mm-hmm. And also for Android phones that are version 12 or greater. You just need to make sure that you've got the latest software, and this will then work on your phone.
2: Is it only going to hit phones this Thursday in Belmont and Highton, or will there be some sort of like... So it's based on towers, yeah? It's not based on where you live. So if you work in town but you live in Belmont, you're not going to get them.
1: That's right. So what we do is we draw what we call a polygon or a shape on a map. So in the case of the test that will come up on Thursday, we'll follow the Barron River around to the Ring Road and back through Highton. And those two suburbs of Belmont and Highton will get that message. Now, there is a little bit of what we call a bleed, so up to about a kilometre that can go either side of the shape that we've drawn on the map.
2: Sure.
1: But ideally... part of this test is to make sure that that's exactly how the system is working. So these tests are going on all around Australia over the next week or so. So yesterday we had tests going on in Launceston. There's tests going on today in New South Wales.
2: Sure.
1: And then Thursday's Victoria's turn in the great city of Geelong.
2: Wow.
0: Now, a lot of people were sort of saying that there may be people in domestic violence situations who have phones hidden, and to just be aware of that. If your phone is off... will it still alert, make these alert sounds?
1: It definitely won't. So one of the things that if you are concerned about these tests that are being conducted both on Thursday this week at 2 o'clock to 2:15 or on the 27th of July when the national tests occur, what we're saying to people is you can put your phone onto aeroplane mode or you can switch it off and you won't receive those test messages as they come through.
0: Okay. With the Oz Alert, once that system comes out, will that be the same process? Like your phone, you'll have to have the latest iOS system, but your phone will have to be on for it to work?
1: That's exactly right.
0: Okay.
1: So no different to, I guess, any calls or SMSs or other things that we receive.
0: Yeah.
1: If you haven't got your phone on, you're not going to receive them.
2: Mm.
1: Even though it's not using that side of the technology or it's not like an app, this is actually using the broader software, which they call cell broadcasting. But cell broadcasting means we can send mass messaging in a very short time frame. The current alerting system that we use, called Emergency Alert, sends an SMS message, but we can only send a certain number of those per hour. And particularly if the networks are busy on things like New Year's Eve or some of those big days, we can struggle to get enough messages out in a time frame.
2: Sure.
1: So this is like a massive step forward for us in getting emergency warnings out.
2: Great. And this is something that's been done in other countries already, yeah? We're not the first to...
1: Yeah, we're certainly not the first to be testing this cell broadcast technology. Other countries around the world are already using it, but a first now in Australia, led by the National Emergency Management Agency with our emergency services.
2: Nice. Can you confirm that Clive Palmer and the Trumpet of Patriots won't get his hands on this? Because I already get enough tech from that guy.
1: Yeah, it's a really tight network. It'll be very safely in the hands of our emergency services here in Victoria.
0: And there's not something that you know is coming, is there, that you're... because I've got my conspiracy hat on. I love a conspiracy theory. Plus, I'm very paranoid, Tim. So is there anything we need to be worried about at the moment that you're going to warn us about?
2: Aliens. She's asking you about aliens.
1: There's no reported aliens that I've heard of this morning. No space junk that's due to come back into the atmosphere.
0: Lovely. Okay. Well, I guess it can be used for a number of different things, which is good to know.
2: Should be reassuring for you there, Lauren, to know that he wouldn't tell us anyway.
0: If he did, so. Well, he looks calm, so that's, I'm happy
2: that
0: with
2: is
0: that,
2: a good
0: Tim,
2: sign. All right, Tim Weebush, Victorian Emergency Management Commissioner. Appreciate your time today. Thanks for coming in and sort of clearing that up and explaining a little bit about the Oz Alert, which will be happening Belmont, Highton this Thursday at 2 p.m. and then also for the whole of the country on the 27th of July. If you don't want it, if you're putting your kids to down for a nap or something, absolutely turn your phone off.
0: Yeah.
2: Is the tip. Thank you, mate, and appreciate it. We'll catch up with you again real soon.
1: Thanks for having me in the studio this morning.
3: Tom and Loggie in the evening.
4: Bed.

0: get enough this morning? We've got you sorted with Tom and Lottie up late on K-Rock 955. 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
1: Is it a hack or just doing a thing? You be the judge.
2: And give us a ring.
3: Don't call us.
4: No, it just rhymed for the song. We don't need your help.
3: It did. This is such a good hack from someone that is not great at names and faces.
4: Oh, okay. Yeah, I'm listening.
3: Yeah, right? Yep. And so you are actually really, really good. You're like my, The Devil Wears Prada.
4: Yes.
3: Where Miranda Priestley's there and she's at an event and she's like, who's this person? Like, that's the Duchess of Cornwall and her partner, Reginald. And I'm like, oh, Reginald, how are you?
4: Nice to see you again.
3: That kind of vibe, right? You're that for me.
4: Yeah, okay.
3: And so that's why I need some help. Now, there's this guy, William Hansen, who is on TikTok, and he's this guy that talks like this.
4: Mm-hmm.
3: And what he does, he talks about etiquette and proper ways to go about things like eating pancakes and whatnot.
4: I do like a bit of that gear.
3: Yeah, I really like him, right? He's very cool. And he's like, if you ever find yourself with a French fry, how would one eat a French fry? Like, it's great, right?
4: Yeah.
3: Anyway, the audio isn't that good with this one, so that's why I didn't cut it up.
4: Sure.
3: But basically, he's given us a hack. Now, I'm going to say, like me and you, let's just pretend me and you are acquaintances.
4: Okay, yeah.
3: Right? And we're just talking. How are you?
4: Yeah, I'm good, thanks, yourself.
3: Yeah, good. Yeah, I mean, it's good to see you. Yeah, I haven't seen you for a while.
4: I know, How's the family?
3: Actually, yeah, good. Bit embarrassing.
4: Yeah.
3: Can you remind me of your name again?
4: Well, that's rude. We've known each other for ages. Sure, we don't see each other very often. I am so insulted. Am I not important enough in your sort of sphere to be remembered at least by name? That's really hurtful.
3: He doesn't mention what happens when you hit this snag, to be honest.
4: I think I have to go home. I don't think I can stay at this event knowing full well that I know your name and I took the time to remember it because I care and you clearly don't give enough about me.
3: No, mate.
4: And my work. I help children. That's my job. Do you not remember the children? What about the children?
3: No, it's not that. See, I mean, how do I get out of this? Nah, I mean your surname.
4: Ah, Lewis.
3: Yes. See, what's supposed to happen?
4: That was so awesome. What a hack.
3: Yeah, no. Well, see, the other person's meant to be like not as intensely angry as you, I guess. Mm. But what they're meant to say is, remind me of your name again.
4: Tom.
3: No, not Tom. I know your first name. What's your last name?
4: Okay, why do you need to know that right now? That's a really weird thing to ask me. We're just having a chat. We haven't seen each other for months.
3: Because someone was mentioning you the other day and I was like, you know, Tom. Oh. Tom, you know the really good looking one?
4: You could say that. You could also say the one that helps the children.
3: Yeah, the one that helps the children. And they're like, what's his surname? And I couldn't remember.
4: Oh, okay.
3: Yeah.
4: Well, that's so smooth, mate. What a hack. I can pay that one.
3: No, it is a hack. I've been too scared to use it, to be honest.
4: Of course.

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1: I'm not proud of this, but when you're in a group of friends and you're playing a bunch of games or mucking around, a particular game that always pops up for us has got to be snog, marry, avoid.
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might be called the G-Town Countdown, but this is for the Surf Coast and Ballerine too. We just thought the Ballerine Top 15 was a misleading name for a 20-song countdown. And the Surf Coast Roast sounded delicious, but also inaccurate. 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
7: G'day guys, it's Dom from Savage Honey here. 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This is the opening track called Free Your Mind. It showcases the heavier side of Savage Honey. It tells a story about a vagabond who's fallen in love, has to deal with the issues of jealousy and so forth. We hope you really enjoy the song. Go stream the album for us. And of course, enjoy listening to this first track on K-Rock 955. 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
0: Helping us get to number one by doing absolutely nothing at all. 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

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That's when I knew that your heart was scarring. 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
1: True.
0: Or pass.
1: False.
0: Budgies are known to become obsessed with one bird in a flock, following them around even when they're clearly not interested.
1: Yep. From St. Albans Park. Mitchell, you ever had a budgie in your life? What about a budgie smuggler?
2: Yeah.
1: Okay, so you think this is smash or pass, mate?
2: I reckon it's definitely false then.
0: It is definitely false.
1: What Davo's just said there about budgies like clinging on and not like back, that's not about budgies, that's just about Davo.
2: Oh, that's so embarrassing, isn't it?
0: Mitch, well, you don't get the voucher.
1: Like Mitch.
0: You don't get the voucher, Mitch. I'm sorry.
1: You said you want listener back and forth, and he's given you
0: Mitch,
1: one.
0: You dirty dog. You're not going to Smashville.
1: You are, mate. Their new diner's open in Newcombe.
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0: and the Cats are hoping to give Frio the old heave-ho as we hit the second half of season 2026.
1: Oh, Cameron's kicked an unbelievable goal. 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
0: Tom King, Ben Casanelia, and Zach Tui bring you K-Rock Football live from Optus Stadium. 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
0: And with K-Rock's Big Ticket Energy. We're your home of the biggest concerts. Ed Sheeran, Harry Styles, Foo Fighters, Guns N' Roses, Noah Carr, Zara Larsson, Jason Derulo, and more.
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1: Tasmania's running out of people. 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
2: Really? 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
2: 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Get ready. Settle. 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
2: 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This is where the magic happens. This is the magic. 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
1: I went to one of your many establishments, The Five, over the weekend, which was fantastic. And a gorgeous girl named Frankie served me. But she did tell me that you talk about Tim and I all the time, apparently. No, and you really love coming in here on a
2: That's
1: Wednesday.
2: That's rubbish. She did not
1: she
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1: did
2: that.
1: She did say, she said.
2: She's stitching me up.
1: She said, Ed talks about you guys all the time. And he loves going in there on a Wednesday. We've heard that from three different people.
0: We've heard that from your wife, Emily. We've heard that from your team manager of your son's under-9s football team. So,
1: do you like us, Ed?
2: It's all right.
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it's that time of year. 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That's right, it's tax time. At K-Rock, we're getting ready for some big returns ourselves. And we're not talking about questionable deductions. Thanks to Harvey Norman, we're bringing back all the hits you've been missing with K-Rock's Trax Return. So put down your calculators. We're not here to put you under the microscope. We'll be rocking your world with tracks you haven't heard in forever. It's like that risky refund you've been waiting for, except we aren't here to audit you, which is nice of us.

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1: I read out a statement, usually about an animal. You decide whether it's smash.
2: True.
1: Or pass.
2: False.
1: Budgies are known to become obsessed with one bird in a flock, following them around even when they're clearly not interested.
2: Yep. From St. Albans Park. Mitchell, you ever had a budgie in your life? What about a budgie smuggler?
3: Yes.
2: Okay, so you think this is smash or pass, mate?
3: I reckon it's definitely false then.
1: It is definitely false.
2: What Davo's just said there about budgies like clinging on and not liked back, that's not about budgies, that's just about Davo.
3: Oh, that's so embarrassing, isn't it?
1: Mitch, well, you don't get the voucher.
2: We like Mitch.
1: You don't get the voucher, Mitch. I'm sorry.
2: You said you want listener back and forth, and he's given you one.
1: You dirty dog. You're not going to Smashville.
2: You are, mate. Their new diner's open in Newcombe.
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See you at the bar, you was hardly talking. 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Friends to lovers need a part to star in. Like, wait, babe, let me

0: out of this, but when you're in a group of friends and you're playing a bunch of games or mucking around, a particular game that always pops up for us has got to be snog, marry, avoid.
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0: Then you run out of people. Our friendship group decided to bring this game internal.
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0: Tim, when I say I was avoided...
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0: You, Davo, yuck, avoid, avoid, avoid.
2: At what point do you stand up and you go, hey guys, what the hell's going on?
0: Well, I did sort of say, I thought there would be at least one of yous that would say snog or marry. But obviously that game turned a bit sour. We're starting to feel it.
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0: 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Ed Sheeran, Harry Styles, Foo Fighters, Guns N' Roses, Noah Carr, Zara Larsson, Jason Derulo, and more.
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1: There's a bit of a mystery that's been plaguing the office recently. 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

0: It's that time of year. It's getting colder. The sun's setting a little earlier. And you're digging through shoeboxes looking for random receipts. That's right. It's tax time. At K-Rock, we're getting ready for some big returns ourselves. And we're not talking about questionable deductions. Thanks to Harvey Norman, we're bringing back all the hits you've been missing with K-Rock's Tax Return. 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We're not here to put you under the microscope. We'll be rocking your world with tracks you haven't heard in forever. It's like that risky refund you've been waiting for. Except we aren't here to audit you, which is nice of us. K-Rock's Tax Return. 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
1: 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Yeah, you should have at least put me flowers.

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1: 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One-on-one mark.
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1: Sam Berg, yes! Pay the mark, Hamlin Hanger.
0: We call it the Hamlin Hanger. 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
2: Yo, what do you want, man?
1: My girl just caught me.
2: You made her catch you?
1: I don't know how I let this happen.
2: With who?
1: The girl next door, you know?
2: Man.
1: I don't know what to do.
2: Said it wasn't you.

0: 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Former Carlton player, current legend.
1: I went to one of your many establishments, The Five, over the weekend, which was fantastic. And a gorgeous girl named Frankie served
2: Frankie.
1: But she did tell me that you talk about Tim and I all the time, apparently.
2: No,
1: and you really love coming in here on a
2: That's
1: Wednesday.
2: That's rubbish. She did not say that.
1: She said.
2: She's stitching me up.
1: She said, Ed talks about you guys all the time. And he loves going in here on a Wednesday. We've heard that from three different people.
0: We've heard that from your wife, Emily. We've heard that from your team manager of your son's under-9s football team. So,
1: do you like us, Ed?
2: It's all right.
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1: Oh, Cameron's kicked an unbelievable goal. 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
2: G'day there. Clear, quiet, civil about the place. Nothing to hold you up on the majors at this stage, with the Geelong Ring Road in good shape in both directions and same to the Surf Coast Highway. Moving nicely to Melbourne on the Princes past the airport, in through the Mulpy Bypass and Point Cook Bend. If you see anything on the roads, 1300 595 937. 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More traffic all day while you work. 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
3: Hey there, it's Nicole taking a look at what's coming up in the news this morning. Barwon Health is improving security following reports of assaults and staff unrest. A CBD tobacco store has been raided by police, believed to be connected to tobacco licensing. Donald Trump insists the peace deal with Iran prevents the country from having a nuclear weapon. The federal opposition claims the Reserve Bank has been unable to cut interest rates because the government is fueling inflation. And Victorian landmarks will be lit up in purple today for National Police Legacy Day. In sport, Tom Stewart will be monitored ahead of tomorrow night's clash with Fremantle as he looks to return from concussion. And the Roos' Paul Curtis will miss 3 weeks of footy after the tribunal upheld his dangerous tackle ban. Partly cloudy and 20 today, and we'll have more news at 6.
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1: 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On now.
15: K-Rock traffic.
16: Already some early morning traffic on Latrobe Terrace in the CBD and on Moorabool Street just near South Geelong train station. Colac Road is a tad slow outbound in Warren Ponds on approach to Rossack Drive and some early congestion taking place in Corio at the St George's Road and Princes Highway intersection. The run into Melbourne is already an hour and 14 minutes from Ryrie Street to Port Melbourne due to some congestion at the Maltby Bypass. 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More traffic all day while you work. 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
18: 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Hey, it's AJ with your latest K-Rock News. Barwon Health has made moves to further its security following a recent issue with staff being assaulted and reports of growing unrest. The organisation confirming a new emergency management and security coordinator role had been created and has now been appointed. The Australian Nursing and Midwifery Union last week held a security forum at Geelong Hospital. A CBD tobacco store has been raided with several officers in attendance. Police, as well as two men who appeared to be connected to tobacco licensing, were seen at the Moorabool Street business on Tuesday afternoon. The store was closed as part of the operation. Donald Trump says he's told Russia it would make a deal with Ukraine, with the conflict now longer than the First World War, rather. The US president has told another meeting with Vladimir Putin and says too many people are dying.
0: Last month, they lost 35,000 soldiers between the two. This is on a monthly basis, they averaged 25,000 people, mostly soldiers, young, beautiful people.
18: Meanwhile, the FBI says it's thwarted a plot against the UFC fight hosted by Trump at the White House. It's alleged it involved snipers and drones carrying explosives. Five people have been arrested, including a teenager whose mum tipped off authorities. Jacinda Allen won't be drawn on alleged corruption on big build sites. The Premier hammered on costs during an appearance on the ABC 7:30.
3: Well, again, this is why giving Victoria Police those additional powers and the Premier, Labor Hire Authority additional powers to investigate, investigate this work now.
4: That is not an answer to the question.
18: The federal government will spend $3.6 billion to subsidise the wages of childcare workers for at least 2 years. It will guarantee an ongoing 15% wage increase on the conditions, with centres capping any fee increases. The Weather Bureau has officially declared an El Nino with a warning it could become the strongest on record. Loggie will be ecstatic to hear that. It's predicting a drier second half of the year with below average rainfall for southern and eastern Australia.
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18: Tom Stewart will be monitored ahead of tomorrow night's clash with Fremantle as he looks to return from concussion. The Cats vice captain missed Friday night's win against the Suns under the protocols and hasn't yet been fully cleared to play. No concerns for Grime Myers though, he'll return from arrest. North forward Paul Curtis will miss 3 weeks after the tribunal upheld his ban for a dangerous tackle. Curtis has ruled to have caused a concussion to Eagle Hamish Davis with a dangerous tackle on Saturday. It's a second 3-game ban in 2 years for Curtis for dangerous tackles. The reigning champions are on the pitch today in the World Cup, with Argentina to face Algeria this afternoon. Iraq and Norway will face off this morning. Austria and Jordan, the final game of the day. Right now, France and Senegal are playing. It is nil all at half time.
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14: Good morning, Liam Robertson from Surfing Victoria here with your morning surf report. We've got a new swell in the water. It is very inconsistent though, but we're seeing good sized waves across the coastline in that head high to just over head high range on those more exposed breaks. Very inconsistent though, but clean offshore breezes from the northerly direction. Open beaches are your best bet, but experienced surfers only there with that amount of swell in the water. As always, if you are going for a surf, surf with a mate and play it safe by the water.
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15: K-Rock weather.
18: Partly cloudy in the top of 20 degrees today. Right now it's sitting at 14. You're up to date with Tom and Loggie.
1: 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Tom and Loggie. 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
19: Good morning, it's 6:07 on K-Rock 955. Tom and Loggie, how you going, mate?
20: I'm doing well, mate. I'm doing real well. How are you?
19: Yeah, I'm all right, thanks. Yeah. Had some feedback on a video that went up on our socials for your clack game.
20: Oh, I heard.
19: People like the clack game.
20: Yeah. They do?
19: Well, yeah, people like it. And then the video, the feedback was that I looked so serious trying to work out what the song was.
20: I had some feedback.
19: Yeah.
20: I saw some feedback on our Facebook that said, crap, crap, crap. Bring back 3GL.
19: Okay. Well, that tells you the kind of people that are on Facebook.
20: I just want to write, but I practice so hard.
19: Yeah.
20: You've hurt my feelings.
19: We show up every morning.
20: Every morning.
19: We stick to our shit jokes like you yell at us to do.
20: Exactly.
19: You know?
20: What else can we do? We're just trying our best, guys.
19: Yeah, we really are.
20: Can we keep the negative feedback to a minimum at the moment?
19: Yeah. Now, if you want to call us and tell us, we love it when that happens.
20: We really do. Hey, it is a Wednesday. Guess what? That means we're in Lingy Country.
19: That's right. Cameron Ling joins us from 8 o'clock on a Wednesday morning for GMHBA, caring for Geelong since 1934. 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
20: And speaking of friends, Torren Foote, he's coming to Torquay on Saturday, and We're chatting to him at 7:40.
19: Yeah, contextually, he's Werribee guy?
20: Is he originally from Werribee? Altona?
19: Yeah, Western Suburbs.
20: Yeah, Western Suburbs.
19: Mate of yours?
20: I'll claim him.
19: But he's also mates with Dom Dollar. Is that 1 degree of separation?
20: 1 degree
19: Dom
20: of separation.
19: Dollar for you?
20: No, see, I say I love Torrin.
19: Yeah.
20: I do. And I say he's my friend, but would he say that I'm his friend?
19: We're going to find out.
20: We'll have to. I'm sure you'll ask, mate.
19: Absolutely.
20: I'm sure you'll ask.
19: We'll definitely remember to do that.
20: We've got tickets to give away to that gig as well, which is going to be very exciting at 7:40. But coming up next, mate, it seems to happen all the time, but there's some stats that have been released on passwords and something has piqued my attention.
19: Oh,
20: and I am asking, what?
19: Right, a little tweak of the attention there.
20: Mm.
19: A little tweak of the attention.
20: It doesn't happen.
19: No.
20: But you had to say nips. We've got... You had to say nips.
19: It's going to be a show, guys. Strap yourselves in. Olivia Rodrigo kicking us off with a brand new tune. It's called Stupid Song on a Stupid Show. 6:09. Good morning.

0: stupid song could ever
1: Olivia
0: say.
1: Olivia Rodrigo, stupid song. I've never been an Olivia Rodrigo guy, but I bloody love her new stuff.
0: Oh, yeah.
1: I know we're talking about yesterday.
0: Yeah, she's great.
1: Amazing. 13 minutes past six on K-Rock 955. It is Tom and Loggie for Mimosa Homes.
0: So ANZ are urging customers to stay scam safe.
1: Okay.
0: And not only is that hard to say, but it's hard to feel. You know, they have the Peregrine Falcon, don't they?
1: Is it ANZ?
0: Yeah.
1: Yeah, it's the Falcon.
0: Yeah, the Falcon.
1: It's a Peregrine. It's just more of a sort of a...
0: You would go. I mean, that's the Falcon of choice, isn't it?
1: Well, it's the if you're in Melbourne, I guess.
0: If you're the fighting Falcon.
1: Yeah.
0: You know, want to fight crime and scams.
1: If you're looking for something to sort of be like, oh, look at how horrific the babies look, but then also... on a live stream camera on a building on Collins Street, but also,
0: what's
1: the risk to native wildlife?
0: Mate, it's all about protecting passwords, all right? That's what they're there for. Do you know there was data out at the start of this week that said that the people that are getting scammed the most are not the boomers, it's now like millennials.
1: Yeah.
0: Millennials are getting scammed the most.
1: We're the new dummies.
0: Yeah. No, but also it's like... the crazy stuff that I get, like, hey, Lauren, this person put in actual information or jobs or whatever it might be, and you're like, what? This has got all my personal stuff and it seems legit.
1: Jobs? You're applying for jobs?
0: No, like they might be like, hey, you work here.
1: Oh,
0: you know what I mean?
1: Yeah,
0: I'm like, what? I work where? Anyway, so keeping up with the latest scams is difficult. Especially since all of our details are on the dark web, let's be real. And they're saying, ANZ are saying, look, financial year's coming up. Just a reminder, keep safe with your passwords. And this happens from time to time, and I know you love this gear.
1: Yeah.
0: The kind of top five passwords.
1: Oh,
0: right?
1: Yeah.
0: But the one sitting at number four, I've never seen before.
1: Oh, okay.
0: So let's go through the top five, right? Number five is 112233 capital A, B, at sign.
1: Oh, that's a little new. Yeah, that seems fresh for 2026.
0: Well, I think it's because you need capitals and signs.
1: Signs, yeah.
0: For all the passwords now, right?
1: Lowercase,
0: I'm going to leave number four.
1: Okay.
0: Because we'll discuss that in a minute. Number three is 123456.
1: Okay.
0: Number two is password.
1: Yeah.
0: And number one is admin.
1: People are still doing all that.
0: Yeah.
1: I mean, it's been 20 years, guys. And
0: yeah,
1: we're still...
0: I know. Like, just do a capital P on password, maybe.
1: 30
0: you know
1: years
0: what I mean? Like,
1: yeah.
0: It's insane. Anyway, but coming in at number four.
1: I like to use a capital A and drop the P altogether.
0: Oh, sorry. Good one, Tom.
1: Thank you.
0: I was shocked at what came in at number four. Not as much as your password, but it's Jolly Joe 1.
1: What?
0: Jolly Joe 1.
1: That's not a thing.
0: That can't be a thing. Who's using Jolly Joe 1?
1: Jolly Joe 1. How has that become a thing? Is that viral thing? Is that everybody, like everybody, let's get together and use the same password?
0: What are the top five passwords, according to NordPass in Australia? Number four, Jolly Joe 1. No, what? It's not.
1: Nah.
0: They've just made something up. They're like, we've lost the data on number four. Let's just go, Jolly
1: Steve
0: Joe.
1: Steve the intern, what's your password? Jolly Joe 1? All right,
0: we'll put O1 in it. Okay, this is weird because it's not even, like, close. You know when you write things on the computer?
1: I was just looking, as you were saying, like, on the keyboard.
0: Like QWERTY.
1: QWERTY is close together.
0: It's quite, like QWERTY, right? All up the top line there. Jolly Joe 1. What is this?
1: It's okay. If anybody's ever heard this before, you don't even have to tell us if it's your password.
0: No.
1: But I would love to hear from someone who's actually heard of this password.
0: I'm calling BS.
1: 52232955. That's also a good password.
0: BS.
1: 52232955.
0: Ah, yes. Yeah. Good one, Tom.
1: All right. I don't believe we're going to get any calls, though, because I don't believe it's a thing.
0: Me either.
1: Although, do we even trust, like, you know, web security anymore?
0: That was gone a long time ago.
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1: 21 minutes past 6 on K-Rock 955. It's 14 degrees in Queenscliff right now. Headed for a top of 20, a partly cloudy day. Going to get wet from tomorrow. Showers and 18 and then cooling down on Friday. Showers again and 15 degrees. Go on.
0: No, I'm not.
1: What was that password? The number 4 password, according to NordVPN?
0: According to NordVPN, in the top 5 passwords, one of them is the Jolly Joe one.
1: Okay, and that reminded you of there could be a connection locally.
0: No, it didn't.
1: Because, and connection is one word for it.
0: No, I don't know anything. I wouldn't back my brain, mate.
1: If you don't tell it, I'll tell it.
0: No, I'm scared. Don't.
1: Why?
0: Because.
1: Who's going to get in trouble? No one's going to get in trouble.
0: No, because the actual, it's actually moored there locally.
1: Well, we can say that. We can say it's a ship. It's a boat at Queenscliff. The Jolly O instead of the Jolly Joe. This is a nervous laugh, guys.
0: No, so, I've got nothing more to say on the matter.
1: And something exciting,
0: I don't
1: you could say,
0: know.
1: Happened on the Jolly O.
0: I don't know.
1: Reportedly.
0: I've heard half a story once.
1: Well, see, we can just say that allegedly, mate. We can just say allegedly.
0: No, I don't want it allegedly. I don't want to get in trouble.
1: Now, whose sister was it?
0: No, I...
1: Which celeb? Is it Nicole Kidman's sister?
0: No,
1: Miranda Kerr's sister.
0: No, Miranda Kerr's sister.
1: I don't know.
0: Sister.
1: Who was the other person you said?
0: No.
1: Elle Macpherson's sister. If anybody knows the local story.
0: Stop!
1: Hey, come on, mate. I've been here for so many years and I had not heard that
0: There's
1: one.
0: There's no, just let's just move on with our lives. Guess what? Coming up in trending, I want to chat the footy fans of Australia.
1: The boat's called the Jolly O, and the O bit was captured on video, is the story that I heard.
0: Oh, my God. All right, play a song. Mm. Please play a song.
1: I am.
0: I don't know. I see, this is why you can't just say half a story off
1: air. Why not? It's allegedly.
0: No, because what if I've made it up in my own head?
1: And now it's you that's alleging it then.
0: No, I'm not alleging it.

0: 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You should check those out. It is Tom and Lockie.
1: It is indeed, my friend. Trax Return could come up at any time because it plays 10 times a day, these nostalgic bangers that make you feel feelings and think thoughts.
0: Do you remember the one we had on Friday, Blink 182?
1: Yeah.
0: The rock show?
1: Yeah.
0: Similar vein. Today.
1: Ooh, okay.
0: And I'm very excited about it.
1: Beautiful.
0: It's all thanks to Harvey Norman Cry, Warm Pond, South Geelong, and their half yearly clearance on Now. Grab news next.
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15: Early morning traffic continues to build in the CBD on Latrobe Terrace and Ryrie Street. Ryrie Street's quite slow in both directions past the hospital. The Princes Highway continues to be stop-start in both directions through Corio and Norlane. And Colac Road also continues to be quite slow outbound at Rossack Drive and Pioneer Road. The run into Melbourne's not great. It's an hour and 20 minutes from Ryrie Street to Port Melbourne due to heavy congestion after the Point Cook Bend. Start your morning with GYG's $12 Brekkie Burrito Bundle. A Brekkie Burrito with your choice of filling and a barista-made coffee, any size anyway, for just $12. More traffic all day while you work. 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
18: AJ with your latest K-Rock news. More concerns about behaviour around Market Square after the arrest of a teenage girl. Firefighters were called to the centre after reports of a couch fire, although FRV says it was a false alarm. Two girls were seen by witnesses running from the centre, with police confirming one girl was arrested and released pending further inquiries. Donald Trump insists the peace deal with Iran prevents the country from having a nuclear weapon. The US president says he'd like to walk the world through the agreement and hopes Iran can thrive moving forward.
19: I hope they do well. Look, whether they do well or poorly, they can't have a nuclear weapon. If they had a nuclear weapon, they would have blown up Israel, they would have blown up the Middle East, and they probably would have taken a shot at us.
18: One Nation has confirmed it's using virtual assistants in the Philippines to set up candidates' Facebook pages, despite raising more than $4 million through crowdfunding. News Corp is reporting that while the online content is created here, some pages are labelled as being managed from overseas. Victorian landmarks will be lit up in purple today for National Police Legacy Day. The day honours fallen officers and raises vital funds to support police legatees and their families. New data has revealed our posties are on the receiving end of dog attacks on average of 9 times a day. More than 1,200 dog-related incidents have been reported so far this year. Property values continue to rise locally, but Geelong remains one of the more affordable places to buy. Jules Mar from InvestorKit says our city is still in the very early stages of a growth cycle, with prices rising by 3.6% in the past year.
20: And in terms of affordability, Geelong's affordability is still quite acceptable. It's only 7% overvalued.
18: And Prince George is following in his father's footsteps. Kensington Palace has confirmed the young royal will attend Eton College. His father also attended the elite boys' school, which is a short distance from Windsor Castle.
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18: The Cats are in no hurry to rush Tyson Stengel back to the AFL side. After a strong showing in the VFL, coach Chris Scott says it's positive for both Stengel and the club.
21: The fact that he played well, he kicked four goals, handled the ball well, was more a reflection for us of what we were seeing at training, so that wasn't unexpected. But his performance wasn't going to change our view over his return to play at all. It was much more important that he got out there, felt good, moved around well, and used it as a step.
18: Geelong's midfield will have to deal with one of the stars of the competition, with Caleb Sarong clear to return. The Dockers' mid has been out since their round 11 clash with Essendon with a calf injury, but the club says he, along with Brennan Cox, will be clear to return tomorrow night. And Leo Messi's final major tournament begins today as defending champions Argentina take on Algeria. They're one of four games, with Iraq and Norway on this morning and Austria and Jordan this afternoon. Right now, France and Senegal are playing. Kylian Mbappe has just found the back of the net to give France a 1-0 lead.
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17: K-Rock weather.
18: Partly cloudy in the top 20 degrees today. Right now we're sitting at 14. You're up to date with Tom and Loggy.
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22: I love reality TV.
1: So a lot of countries are good on the chance when it comes to chance at the football, at the FIFA World Cup.
0: Yes.
1: And the Aussies are pulling their weight too. Socceroos fans were seen on the pre-match march to Vancouver Stadium chanting a whole bunch of different ones. And, you know, I don't know whether they practice it beforehand as part of like a, you know, like the Barmy Army or whatever that comes.
0: They're probably,
1: like lists with like songs and stuff and they practice and everything.
0: You'd imagine.
1: Or I'm not sure if this one just came out of, you know, someone just rhyming and then it caught a bit of traction. But this song, lucky it happened in Canada, they're saying, because they're not sure how it would have gone down in the US.
0: catch a word of that.
1: Aussie boys are on a bender. Donald Trump is a sex offender.
0: Ah. It does rhyme.
1: It does rhyme. Some countries not so good with their chance, though. The US are being hounded for how bad their chance are. It's like, we're good. We're good. We're really, really good. Like, it's just terrible. Terrible stuff. In other trending news, let's go to Jelly Roll now. You ain't nothing but a liar. TMZ have reported that he filed for divorce from his wife, Bunny XO, after nearly a decade of marriage.
0: Yeah.
1: Apparently, he submitted the documents last month in Tennessee, and they're saying it was a mutual thing, a mutual divorce. But they would have celebrated their 10th wedding anniversary in August this year had they still been together. Apparently, TMZ are also saying, look, he looked like a single man weeks before at the CMA Fest, but no one really noticed he wasn't wearing his wedding ring when he performed on stage in Nashville on June 6.
0: Have you seen him lately? He looks like a completely different bloke.
1: Yeah.
0: He when he's interviewed, like, great guy, like, really, in terms of having where he's come from and where he is today.
1: Yeah.
0: I'm not sure, I can't comment on the relationship stuff, but, man, he has dropped probably two-thirds of his body weight.
1: Yeah, he looks completely different.
0: He's gone from jelly rolls to singular now.
1: Yeah, yeah, just 100%.
0: One jelly roll.
1: Yep, and now he's a single man. So there you go. That's the latest in trending.
0: Got the glow up. You know what happens?
1: No, maybe. Maybe.
0: Stay up to date with everything trending. krock.com.au. Going up the highway for this next one, mate. Just to Melbourne.
1: Yeah.
0: Just to Melbourne. You know me, I do love a neighbour story.
1: Oh.

0: 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Going up the highway for this one, mate.
1: Yum.
0: Shout out to anybody driving to Melbourne today. You know I love a neighbour story.
1: You do.
0: A turdish neighbour.
1: Mm.
0: Footage has emerged. So this is, I think it was on A Current Affair last night, although I was watching A Current Affair and I did not see this story.
1: Yeah.
0: Oh, my God, I love her like Ali Langdon, is that who it is? I love her spiels off the back of a story.
1: When it's like,
0: she's like,
1: and so what you have to think is how would you go if that was happening to you?
0: She gets real worked up. She's like, and we think that's us. Mum's sitting there with Mum and Anthony and Mum's like, yeah. Like, oh, that's the demo. That's
1: yeah. Sing it, sister.
0: Yeah. Oh, I'm glad she's annoyed at that. Mum's
1: That's so good. I love that.
0: It's for me. It's super cringe. It's like, calm down, Ali. Who cares, mate? Yeah. Jeez, why are you getting so worked up? It's not you.
1: That's us.
0: It's so funny. It is. Mm. Oh, man. We should make a segment out of it, just record bits of it. And
1: and be like, what was getting her angry? Write it down.
0: We have
1: got Ali angry.
0: I don't have a pen. We so infrequently have good ideas on this show.
1: Anyway, taking time.
0: This appears to have come from A Current Affair. I'm not going to play the audio because otherwise we're just like listening to A Current Affair on the radio.
1: Yeah.
0: This is neighbours in a apartment block in Melbourne, and you know, that can be annoying living in sort of high density living, and especially if you don't get along with someone's being loud above you. The bins are also an issue.
1: Yes. Oh, yes.
0: I've never had an issue with bins, but I know two of my siblings who have either currently or have lived in this sort of living arrangement who have had issues with communal bin arrangement.
1: Yeah.
0: Whether you've got your own bins and it's about placement or whether you know, sharing bins. Anyway, this situation starts over a communal driveway on a shared block in Melbourne.
1: Okay.
0: Jolan lives in a unit at the front of the block, keeps her family's bins along the far end of the driveway.
1: Yeah.
0: Up against the fence line.
1: Mm-hmm.
0: And so it's sort of not at the back of the driveway, it's just over the other side of the driveway. Do you know what I mean?
1: Sure, yeah.
0: So it's along the driveway against the fence and the building's on the other side. Danielle, she's the aggrieved party here.
1: Okay.
0: Danielle doesn't like her. Says it blocks her car.
1: Ah.
0: Drive around, Danielle. Oh, maybe I can't because the driveway is quite narrow.
1: Oh, okay. This and she's like, issue. Why? Okay, yeah.
0: So Danielle's asked, hey, can you not keep your bins there? Can you put them over your side so that I can get my car through?
1: Yeah.
0: And Jolan said no. Jolan, in fact, has ignored a series of notes.
1: Oh.
0: And then so Danielle's taken matters into her own hands and she's moved the bins from the communal part of the driveway over to Jolan's side.
1: People doing front stuff, mate. It's intense. All right.
0: So Jolan's then chained the bins to trees along the fence line.
1: Oh, for God's sake.
0: So Danielle can't move the bins out of the way of her car, right?
1: People are honestly on one.
0: At the moment, where do you land with who's in the right here, Jolan or Danielle?
1: No, I feel like I'm on Danielle's side.
0: So am I. Get ready to change your mind.
1: Oh, no. Being sucked in. Oh, no.
0: Danielle has proceeded to lose her goddamn mind.
1: Yeah.
0: Because, she's found the bins chained to the trees. So then what she's done is gone and got herself a chainsaw.
1: Oh, my God.
0: Just one of the little hand ones. It's a little hand chainsaw.
1: Yeah, because that makes it better. Yeah, that makes it less nuts.
0: So then has a confrontation with Jolan and goes and tries to cut the tree down that the chain is wrapped around.
1: Oh, my God.
0: Only gets sort of maybe a quarter of the way through the tree. Yeah. And it's very dramatic. Yeah. Jolan's up in her face. Danielle's pushing her, waving a chainsaw around.
1: Oh, my God.
0: And then Danielle goes, all right, well, I can't get through the tree, so I'm going to just try and chainsaw the handles off your bin to get the chain off,
1: yeah,
0: which also doesn't work. Anyway, so the situation... Oh, she eventually cuts the handles of the bins to free them from the chains.
1: Yeah.
0: Moves them over. Oh. And then that's sort of the end of it. Then she storms off.
1: Okay.
0: So my question to you is...
1: Hang on. Before you ask me that, who do you think's gone on a current affair there?
0: Jolon.
1: Oh, Jolon's like, gone.
0: Look at
1: okay.
0: this psycho I live with.
1: Okay. Yeah, yeah, yeah. Absolutely. Go on. Ask your question.
0: But no, who did you land... Whose side did you land on there?
1: Oh... I don't know. They're both awful. Let's just leave it at that.
0: Yeah, they do seem both.
1: Yeah, yeah.

0: You see what happens there?
1: Okay.
0: So it's always a hard question, that one, Tom.
1: I think it's the chainsaw.
0: And time. That, for one, gives me ass.
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6: It's 9 minutes to seven on K-Rock 955. Sitting on 14 degrees at the moment at K-Park. Partly cloudy day today. Top of 20, which if Jane Bunn taught me anything, I watched a lot of Channel 9 last night. I went to dinner at Mum's place. Then that's close to the record for June, apparently.
7: Yeah.
6: 22 is like the record.
7: Yeah. You know, it's just nothing to worry about. Nothing to worry about. It's good. It's great. I'm fine.
6: El need to say anything at all. Tomorrow, 18 with showers, and then 15 on Friday with showers, which is the perfect time to go away to Bright for the weekend.
7: Oh, lovely. Lovely to God be damn here. It. Hey, coming up next, I've just been thinking. And you know what happens when I be thinking, mate.
6: It gets dangerous.
7: It does.
6: Martin Garrix, Ed Sheeran first. This is Repeat It. It's 8 to 7 now on K-Rock. Good morning.

0: Garrix with Ed Sheeran. It's repeated on K-Rock 955. Tom and Lockie for your Wednesday morning.
1: What you thinking about? What you thinking about? What you thinking about, mate?
2: Hey, mate.
0: Yeah, mate.
2: You know what I've been thinking about?
0: What?
2: My umbrella.
0: The umbrella?
2: Because I took it out on the weekend. Saturday.
0: Mm.
2: Little creatures.
0: Yeah.
2: And I didn't take it home with me.
0: Oh, you left it there.
2: And now what's going to do?
0: It's probably still there.
2: Maybe. Mm. But what happens to an umbrella?
0: That gets left.
2: When it can't protect you anymore. It's like, oh. I was here. I was here to protect you.
0: Yeah.
2: And you left me
0: you
2: here.
0: Discarded me.
2: You discarded mm. me. And am I a horrible owner?
0: Mm, yeah.
2: Is it my fault?
0: Absolutely.
2: No, that's not what you're supposed to say.
0: You care not for the things. And specifically
2: I do
0: not
2: care
0: the
2: for the things.
0: Umbrella.
2: It's just...
0: umbrella neglect.
2: I've been thinking about it so much, mate. I just want to apologise for my umbrella neglect. Yeah, that's a good one. We'll go with that.
0: That's just what you've been thinking about.
1: What you thinking about, what you thinking about, what you thinking about, mate.
3: Dave-o. Not proud of this, but when you're in a group of friends and you're playing a bunch of games or mucking around, a particular game that always pops up for us has got to be snog, marry, avoid.
0: Yeah.
3: 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Our friendship group decided to bring this game internal.
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12: Over in Newcombe, Port Arlington Road is starting to suffer inbound before Wilson's Road due to roadworks. You can try the Bellarine Highway instead. It's looking pretty good onto Ormond Road. Plenty of traffic in the CBD. Ryrie Street and Latrobe Terrace suffering in both directions. The run into Melbourne is getting better. It's an hour and 11 minutes from Ryrie Street to Port Melbourne. When a child is in hospital, Ronald McDonald House gives their family a community of support, warm meals and a place to rest. Because when a child is sick or injured, family stays. More traffic all day while you work. 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
4: Hey, it's AJ with your latest K-Rock news. Changes in security are coming for Barwon Health with the appointment of a new emergency management and security coordinator. Barwon Health confirming the role has been created and a person appointed to the position. It follows recent concerns around staff security and the assault of two nurses as they were leaving the university hospital last month. The US president will meet with his Russian counterpart later today and will urge an end to the war in the Ukraine. Donald Trump has branded the conflict as ridiculous and says too many people are being killed.
14: Last month, they lost 35,000 soldiers between the two of them. This is on a monthly basis, they averaged 25,000 people, mostly soldiers, young, beautiful people.
4: Five people have been arrested over an alleged plot centred on the UFC cage fight at the White House. It alleges that involved snipers and drones carrying explosives that were going to crash into the building. It's believed a teenager is among those detained after his mother tipped off the FBI. A woman has been arrested following the death of a man in Melbourne's East Forest Hills. CPR was performed on the victim, but he couldn't be revived. It's believed the parties are known to each other. Premier Jacinda Allen won't be drawn on whether more people will be arrested in the Desi Freeman case. Two people were detained yesterday during raids across Victoria and New South Wales. The Premier has told the ABC the force won't stop until their work is done.
15: They are putting every resource behind bringing justice to this matter.
4: The federal opposition claims the Reserve Bank has been unable to cut interest rates because the government is fueling inflation. The Reserve Bank yesterday kept the cash rate on hold at 4.35%. A new analysis from InvestorKit shows house prices in Geelong on average are overvalued by around 7%. But according to researcher Zhong Ma from InvestorKit, our market is still relatively accessible.
16: While it is in that overvalued area, it is actually much more affordable if we compare it with Melbourne.
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4: A few tests for Cats players ahead of tomorrow night's clash with the Dockers in Perth. Brad Close, Jack Bowes and Reece Stanley are all tests. Tom Stewart yet to be cleared after spending last week in concussion protocols. Graham Myers, however, set to return from a week off. Paul Curtis is again set for a stint on the sidelines after a dangerous tackle. After being banned for 3 games last year, the AFL Tribunals upheld a ban on Curtis for a tackle on Hamish Davis that left the Eagle concussed. He'll miss clashes with Richmond, Essendon and Port Adelaide. And at least one more season of the Melbourne Mace in the BBL. Cricket Victoria officially confirming that the Renegades and Stars will play this season of the BBL under their current identities. It means playing lists will remain as is for the new season. Just checking in at the World Cup, France and Senegal has just locked, just completed, I should say. France winning that game 3-1.
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17: Good morning, Liam Robertson from Surfing Victoria here with your morning surf report. We've got a new swell in the water. It is very inconsistent though, but we're seeing good sized waves across the coastline in that head high to just over head high range on those more exposed breaks. Very inconsistent though, but clean offshore breezes from the northerly direction. Open beaches are your best bet, but experienced surfers only there with that amount of swell in the water. As always, if you are going for a surf, surf with a mate and play it safe by the water.
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11: K-Rock weather.
4: Partly cloudy with a top of 20 degrees today. Right now we're sitting at 14. 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
5: 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Not overthought. Not overproduced. Not overly sure of what to say next here. Other than Tom and Loggie. K-Rock.
0: Good morning. Hope you're having a wonderful Wednesday. We are 1 hour away from being joined in the studio by the beautiful man, Cameron Ling.
2: That's right. But half an hour away from being joined by the beautiful man, Torren Fort. Coming to Torquay Saturday night, and we've got tickets to give away.
0: Western Melbourne's own, we'll claim him.
2: Yeah.
0: Altona, Werribee sort of hoppers region. We're not exactly sure, but somehow he's your mate. We're going to find out why, because I don't know, in half an hour's time. He's also mates with Dom Dollar, so we can give him a Dom update too. Tracks Return will happen shortly as well, but coming up next, there was a big music festival over in the UK on the weekend called Download Festival.
2: Ooh.
0: And never has a name of a festival matched what happened there so much.
2: Oh.
0: That is all I can say until the other side of this Taylor Swift song.
2: No.
0: Yeah, no, you'll get it.
2: Okay.
0: You get it. Elizabeth Taylor. Okay.

0: 10 past 7 on K-Rock 955. 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They are glorious. Just FYI. You know, it's a privilege and an honour to be able to go and check them out.
1: So it is.
0: You should take advantage of that while you can. Over in the UK, there's a music festival. It's a rock and metal festival called Download.
1: Yeah.
0: It's been running for 23 years now, so since 2003.
1: Really? Okay.
0: They've had some big acts, and it just happened in Leicestershire, Donington Park, Leicestershire.
1: Yeah.
0: Over the weekend.
1: Yeah.
0: So fun to say.
1: It really is.
0: And the headline acts were these guys. Talk about Limp Bizkit there if you don't know. Also these guys, you may know. And these guys with the first ever female headliner of Download Festival.
1: Oh, finally.
0: So that's Linkin Park with their new lead singer.
1: Right. That's really poor, sorry.
0: Oh, it's terrible.
1: How many years this festival's been going? The first female lead head act.
0: Yeah.
1: That's crazy
0: absolutely.
1: To me.
0: Anyway. No, that's right. So, huge festival, and obviously my socials, because I'm very much that way skewed, my algorithm's just feeding me downloads. A couple of Aussie bands were there, so that was really, really cool. Thornhill, Headwreck, good work, guys.
1: Yeah.
0: But the stories come out. So, it's like a festival. It's like Good Things here in Australia.
1: Yeah.
0: But it's even bigger than that again.
1: Okay.
0: And in terms of the setup, they have, you know, there's sideshowy sort of stuff as well.
1: Mm-hmm.
0: And there's a big Ferris wheel.
1: Oh, okay, yeah.
0: Right?
1: Yeah.
0: And so people can be on the Ferris wheel when the bands are playing.
1: Mm-hmm.
0: And they're sort of, it's just back from the main stage.
1: Yeah, they had that at, what was that big festival that used to come out? Like Slipknot, Marilyn Manson. And
0: Soundwave?
1: Soundwave.
0: Did Soundwave have a Ferris wheel?
1: Yeah, I don't remember. I'm pretty sure they did when they were at the showgrounds.
0: Yeah.
1: Yeah, I think so. I'm pretty sure.
0: Okay.
1: Mm.
0: So anyway, so that's that's the setup at a Download. And during the day, it doesn't say what band were playing, but there were people on it and there was a couple that got on the Ferris wheel.
1: Okay. Don't tell me they got off.
0: Originally, for the first rotation of the wheel, people thought he was just standing behind her with his arms around her looking at the view. But as it got lower, somebody shouted, "I can see she's got no pants on."
1: No.
0: Yes.
1: No.
0: Download Festival.
1: It's called Download Festival, not Download
0: not
1: a, Festival.
0: Not Up High Festival. people saying, "I've never seen anything like this." Literally in a glass pod above everyone's head.
1: Oh, my God.
0: At the busiest point in the... Oh, it was just before Guns N' Roses were due on. Well, there was movement. It wasn't just that arrangement that I just explained there logistically. There were other logistically sort of there was a bit of variety, you know, spice of life, all that type of thing.
1: There was a bit of
0: movement in the carriage. They were sort of, you know, getting different views, if you will, or giving different views.
1: Okay. So sometimes you're like, oh, I can't quite see up here where I'm standing. I might just get down a little bit.
0: Yeah, but
1: well,
0: I'll stay standing up here because I can see perfectly.
1: You can see perfectly.
0: Sort of
1: I'm going to try and go here.
0: Down there, I'd be actually really happy about it.
1: Yeah, I reckon I'd like it.
0: 80,000 people.
1: I don't live enough. That's what this is. I don't live enough.
0: No, and also our Ferris wheel seems really tame now. Waterfront.
1: Oh, my God, don't even.
0: Yeah, yeah. So anyway, tickets for next year, shall we go?
1: No,
0: check
1: absolutely
0: it out?
1: No.
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3: Plenty of traffic in the CBD. Ryrick Street and Latrobe Terrace quite busy in both directions. Settlement Road starting to build inbound over the James Harrison Bridge, and Breakwater Road is slowing on approach to both Barwon Heads Road and Settlement Road down in Belmont. The run into Melbourne, it's not great. It's an hour and 18 minutes from Ryrick Street to Port Melbourne. 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
1: 19 minutes past 7 and it's 15 degrees at the top of the hill in Leopold right now. 20 will be the top for us today, which is weird for a winter day, but it'll be partly cloudy. Tomorrow, showers 18. Cooler again on Friday, showers and 15 degrees.
2: Do you know what I love doing, mate?
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1: Oh, yeah.
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1: Yeah, well, it's not even a choice, is it?
2: They come up.
1: It just happens.
2: Yeah.
1: That's why we do Tracks Return.
10: 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Half yearly clearance on now. K-Rock 955. Let's wind back the clock. It's Tracks Return.
1: Yeah, this one's in my wheelhouse, mate.
2: Mm-hmm.
1: Yeah, probably yours as well. We would have been such good mates when we were teenagers if we met. Oh,
2: of course we would have been. I actually use this as a phrase.
1: You do,
2: a
1: don't
2: lot.
1: You? Sing it.
2: I sing it
1: to me as just in conversation.
2: Yeah, in conversation. Yeah, but my most recent memory of this is going along with Tim from The Drive Show, who is a massive fan of this band, and we watched this band together. And it was just a nice time.
1: How was he about it?
2: He was emotional.
1: Yeah, that makes sense.
2: Yeah.
1: So back to 2004 for the number 7 song on the charts that year.
2: Yeah.
1: Where that year, that week, this week, who knows? Got to number 7. Simple Plan, Welcome to My Life. It's our Tracks Return that we are bringing back.
2: So if someone says...
1: There's a little bit of that.
2: That's all right. If someone says, you know, like, oh... You know, I had to get up so early this morning. I had to get up at 4 a.m. That's when I would say something like, welcome to my life, you know, so you can use that as well.
1: Okay.
2: Anyway, the song explains it.
1: Yeah, well, let's leave it to the professionals, hey?
2: Yeah.
1: Harvey Norman, Cariah, Warm Ponds in South Geelong. They are the professionals with the half-yearly clearance on now, helping us bring you Tracks Return. Do you ever feel

0: that brought up a whole heap of teenage angst for you.
1: Welcome to my life.
0: Simple Plan. Welcome to my life. 24 past 7 on K-Rock 955. That is our tracks return for this morning. Thanks to Harvey Norman, Corio, Oolong Ponds and South Geelong. Half yearly clearance on now. Plenty more where that came from across the day today. Let's do one of these.

0: I've done one of these already this week, but this dropped on Netflix and I watched it in one session. My family, who are true crime watchers as well, have already watched this. It's one of those ones that once you start, you can't stop.
1: Wow, okay.
0: It's intense. It's called Maternal Instinct and it's on Netflix, which I think I just said. It's really intense.
1: Mm.
0: Really intense. I'm going to play you some of the trailer and okay. then we'll discuss it next, okay?
2: There's way more good people than there are bad. But there's evil in our land.
3: 911, what's your emergency?
4: I need an ambulance because I started having my baby.
5: She's carrying the baby in her lap.
6: Does it look like she had a baby?
7: It doesn't?
6: No.
7: She is? No.
8: I don't know what everybody wants me to talk about.
9: Where'd this baby come from?
8: It's mine!
9: Can't be.
0: All right, so if you couldn't really decipher that, basically what happens is that she calls 911 and she's like, oh, I've just had a baby.
1: Mm.
0: And then they go to the hospital and they're like, no, you haven't.
1: Yeah, like examine her and there's no...
0: They examine her and yeah. there's no proof that she had a baby, but she had a physical newborn baby with the cord and everything still attached.
1: Oh, my God.
0: And they're like... Okay.
1: Yep.
0: This is terrible. Anyway, that is just with that information, it is just leaving people shocking. This is obviously a true story from East Texas.
1: Yeah.
0: And it is a documentary by director Jessica Dimmick, which I think that it was good to have a woman director in this case just because of the case file, basically. Mm. I think it's good to have a woman's eye over it.
1: Sure.
0: But, yeah, it doesn't – I can't even really explain this one except to say, because I don't want to give away too much, and I know I hate doing this because it's like, hey, watch this. Don't want to tell you anything about it. But what I can tell you is that it hooks you right from the start. The story is, like, unimaginable. The people who are interviewed are – you know, the people that are right there at the source of it. And also there is a lot of footage associated with it as well. So, I mean, as far as documentaries go, sometimes they can be a bit further back from that. They can be like, hey, this is a story that happened and we're just telling you about it. Mm. But this is people telling telling you about their real life stories.
1: Sure.
0: Closure rating is a 5.
1: Okay,
0: on this
1: good.
0: One.
1: I like a 5.
0: And I'm going to give this one... A 4.6, really.
1: Wow, that good.
0: Yeah, yeah. And when you say, it's so difficult for us to describe true crime documentaries,
1: that
0: isn't
1: compelling.
0: It?
1: Compelling. Compelling is the word.
0: Compelling
1: that I like
0: is
1: to
0: the
1: use.
0: Word, yeah. But it's just like, wow. It leaves you afterwards being like, what the hell have I just watched?
1: Yeah.
0: It's an hour and 40 minutes-ish and it's on Netflix now.
1: So it's just one episode?
0: One episode. Yeah, okay. It was originally, I think, 3 episodes and then Netflix have put it together in a one package. Once again, it's called Maternal Instinct. You'll find it on Netflix, but worth a watch this week.

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1: There's a bit of a mystery that's been plaguing the office recently. Well, more so me. 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It's been paid for the entire week. The girls there were like, look, you've got a secret admirer. I have them on the phone right now. They're obviously in love with me.
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0: Ponds and South Geelong, half yearly clearance on now.
14: K-Rock traffic.
15: There is traffic aplenty at the intersection of St George's Road and the Princess Highway in Corio. In North Geelong, Melbourne Road is slowing in both directions, particularly past North Geelong train station. Lots of traffic in the CBD. Ryrie Street and Latrobe Terrace is very busy. And the run into Melbourne, well, it's going to take you an hour and 16 minutes from Ryrie Street to Port Melbourne. Always keep rail tracks clear. Only start driving across tracks if there is room on the other side. Don't risk your life. A message from the Victorian Government, Melbourne. More traffic all day while you work. Keep it K-Rock.
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19: Hey, it's AJ with your latest K-Rock news. A teenage girl has been released by police after being arrested at Market Square. The girl was arrested by police in relation to damage to a couch, with FRV also called for what they referred to as a false alarm. Two other girls were seen running from the centre. The arrested girl released about 20 minutes later. A raid's been carried out on a Moorabool Street business. A heavy police presence was seen at the business through yesterday morning and afternoon, with the store closed during the time. Two people identified as being from Tobacco Licensing Victoria also seen at the business. Donald Trump says he's told Israel to back off on its strikes targeting Hezbollah in Lebanon. The president says Israel's been fighting the militant group for too long.
20: And too many people are being killed. And you don't have to knock down an apartment house every time you're looking for somebody, because there are a lot of people in those apartment houses, and they're not all Hezbollah, that I can tell you.
19: Russia has sparked an incident firing warning shots at a UK-registered yacht in the English Channel. It was drifting towards the Russian ship in foggy conditions, 20 k's from the Isle of Wight and within international waters. A court will rule today on a bail application for a so-called ISIS bride. 31-year-old flew home last month and is facing two charges of crimes against humanity. The federal government's announced a plan to subsidise the wages of childcare workers for at least 2 years, but childcare operators will be required to cap fees over the same period. And a soccer fan has started a petition calling for a public holiday if the Socceroos make the World Cup knockout stage.
21: It's the most teams ever been. There's an extra round. If you get out of the knockout stages this World Cup, you then get to a round of 32, which in previous World Cups would be a round of 16. This would be the furthest we've ever been in any major tournament. I think this is something we could really all get around.
19: That's petition organiser Julian Ferrazzano. More than 2,000 people have already signed the petition.
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19: Cats coach Chris Scott says Tyson Stengel's strong return in his first VFL match back wasn't a surprise, but they're not judging him on performance. He says they also won't be rushing the forward back into the AFL side.
22: I'm not going to say it's a long way off, but it's too far off for me to forecast when it would be. But, I mean, the good news is he's available to play the next game, and it's a nice, positive, small step for him and us.
19: Meanwhile, the Cats' trip to Perth just got a bit more difficult. The Dockers confirming that Caleb Sarong will be all clear to return to the side after missing three games with a calf. Sarong and defender Brennan Cox are both set to come back into the side that hasn't lost since round one, actually against the Cats at Cadinia Park. At least one more season for the Renegades and the Stars. Cricket Victoria confirming it will keep things as is after a move to privatise this season was stopped in its tracks. It means teams' identities and playing list will stay as it is for at least the next year.
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18: K-Rock weather.
19: Partly cloudy in the top of 20 degrees today. Right now we're sitting at 14. You're up to date with Tom and Lockie.
0: 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The latest news. The latest fashion. This is what's trending.
23: I love reality TV.
24: You know Hollywood star Chris Tucker?
25: Yeah, from Rush Hour?
24: Yes, exactly. Yeah. Well, he's blindsided fans when he made a confession about his life, his adult life.
25: Yeah.
24: During a recent stand-up show. So he was doing a Las Vegas comedy set and he shared that he had been celibate for over 3 years and he's holding out for marriage.
25: Oh.
24: And that seems to be because he's a born-again Christian.
25: Yes, okay, right. So right. It sort of lines up with his beliefs.
24: Yeah, and he said, well, I'm celibate. I've been celibate for 3 years, but I'm really trying to get married. I give it to the love this time, he said.
25: I give it to the love. Yeah, okay, yeah.
24: I'm serious. No one believes me. I'm just wondering, do you reckon when he finds his love, he'll say this to them?
25: it is.
1: Yeah, I've been looking for your sweet and sour chicken ass.
2: Of all the lines, I didn't think it was going to be that one.
24: Oh, mate. Rush Hour is honestly one of the best.
25: So good.
24: One of the best. Anyways, you've also got a trending for me this morning.
25: Yeah, okay. So Faith No More, Mike Patton and the band. Yes. So in 2020, they were supposed to tour and then COVID happened. And okay. So they then postponed their Oz New Zealand tour and then they cancelled it all together. Mike particularly had mental health struggles, so he cancelled all dates for all of his bands.
24: Okay.
25: But then got it back together with Mr. Bungle, his side project, and came back to Australia in 2024. Haven't heard anything about Faith No More, though.
24: Mm-hmm.
25: The other members of the band have just been doing their own thing, side projects, working for record labels, whatever, until this morning.
24: Oh!
25: This morning, Faith No More's Instagram has posted something for the first time in a while.
24: Yeah.
25: And it's just a big, like, live audience crowd sort of picture and then a graphic over it that says 2027. So...
24: Oh, stop it.
25: What we think is next year we're going to get a bit of this gear.
24: Deep cut, or am I just not up with my Faith No More?
25: Faith More evidence. Well, one of the greats, mate. One of the greats. What are these? What about this one?
24: Yes. There it is.
25: This is an old school original Faith No More, but yeah. Anyway, nice. They're an amazing live band. Oh my God, they're amazing. And so fingers crossed that there is an impending tour announcement.
24: All right.
25: The tease is on.
24: Yes, you'll hear it here first. Yeah. Big ticket energy. Absolutely. That's what we're all about, mate.
25: Absolutely.
24: K-Rock 955.
25: Yes, that's what's trending this morning. Start today with everything trending at krock.com.au. Speaking of big ticket energy, giving away tickets to stuff.
24: We are. We're giving away tickets to the Torquay Hotel this Saturday night because Torren Ford's going to be there. And we're going to catch up with him next, find out how he's going ahead of his tour to Torquay.
25: And get you in the mood. Here he is, Torren Foote, with More Life at 7:40 on K-Rock 9.

grand to the very next day. Yo, I just see a rapper in a rave. Now everybody lit in the UK. K, K.

0: K-Rock 955, it's Tom and Loggy doing it for Mimosa Homes. Big show at the Torquay Hotel this Saturday night.
1: Torren Foot, mate. If you haven't been to one of these gigs,
0: yeah.
1: I tell you what, get down there. The vibes are high. It's a night you won't forget in Torquay. He's been here before. We're welcoming him back again. And he joins us now on the phone. Morning, Tozza.
2: Good morning. How are you doing?
1: We're doing good. We're pumped, mate, to have you back in the region. Thanks for stopping by, even though you've just been in Ibiza.
2: I did just get back from Ibiza, yeah. So still a little bit of a sore head, but we're doing all right.
0: For those people who don't know, you're sort of part of a crew with, like, Dom Dolla, Airwolf Paradise, that sort of crew. So you were over there with Dom, were you?
2: Yeah, I played the opening night of his Ibiza residency at High, which is pretty wild.
1: Man, okay, I've seen the videos. There are so many people. You have been DJing for so many years, but do you get a bit like, oh, like just before you step out and hit play on the decks to that many people?
2: Oh, for sure. Like, that feeling never goes away. The, like, adrenaline rush before stepping onto the stage, especially a place like that. Like, that never goes away.
0: Yeah, huge, huge. And it's so good to see you guys getting so much love. You've known Dom for many years. Obviously, the last couple of years have been really big for him. Has he changed at all over the journey, do you think?
2: Nah, Dom is just the same sweetheart I knew 15 years ago. He's an absolute legend and a beautiful person. I've got a lot of love for that guy.
1: Oh, because we asked him that question and he said, "You're a real asshole now." No, we didn't. We can't get on to Dom.
2: I'll pass on your message if you want.
1: Yeah, good. No, I appreciate it, mate. Look, hey, we have to say you are travelling here, there, everywhere, but congratulations. You got a new little baby to the Foot Clan.
2: I do. We had a little girl, Florence. I think she's 12 weeks old. So, yeah, a lot of love in the house at the moment.
0: Congrats. Beautiful name
2: Thank
0: too, mate.
2: So
0: Florence is lovely. Now, I do know, so you're playing Torquay Hotel this weekend, but then you're at Revs the following weekend, and I know they're doing some kids' nights. Is that going to work nicely for you being a new dad again?
2: I don't want to mess up and accidentally bring her to the non-kids' night. So I think we'll just we might steer clear for this year and then we'll reassess next year when she can walk.
1: Well, we know Gates is, Revs is a gateway to other clubbing. So you just got to be careful with the kids there, mate, because you know, all of a sudden they're on the glow sticks and it's a whole thing.
2: Lollipops, I'll keep an eye out on it.
0: Speaking of a gate, you need one at the top of the stairs if you've got all those kids there.
1: Oh, 100%.
0: Yeah, kids' safety.
1: Okay, I have fallen down those stairs before. It is dangerous. Mate, coming to Torquay, you've been here before. You know that the crowd put it on. Do you love seeing people, and we don't like to say they should do it, but hanging from the ceiling during your sets?
2: There's just something in the water on the Surf Coast. Like, I don't think there's another venue in the world that I've played where people just love climbing on the roof as much. Like,
0: yeah, right.
2: We had, one of the shows we did there, people were climbing the outside walls to get in. And then the people inside were climbing up on the rafters inside. I'm like, what is it with this place? I love it.
1: Is this a monkey convention?
0: Hey, you just got back from Ibiza, but a couple of years ago you did a trip to LA and you put it on your TikTok and it went viral because you raw-dogged the whole 11-hour flight. Is that something that you've kept doing or did you just do it once?
2: 15-hour flight. 15-hour flight.
0: Wow.
2: That was a one-off.
1: Was that a lie? You didn't really do that, did you? That was just BS for TikTok, yeah?
2: Yeah, there's no chance I was going to raw dog.
1: Thank God. I was like, nah, there's no way.
2: The funniest thing was, like, I had, like, publications be like, this is, like, the next version of toxic masculinity. I'm like, it's a joke. Like,
0: yeah.
2: I'm screen masking. I'm watching a movie and I'm on my phone. Like, there's no way I'm raw dogging 15 hours. Are you serious?
1: How is that toxic masculinity? That's bizarre.
0: No one said you had to be angry for the 15 hours. Sit there quietly.
1: I was thinking the whole time about how I hate women.
0: Yeah, the matriarchy. God. Yeah, no.
2: While I'm watching The Devil Wears Prada.
1: Yes.
0: Yeah, that's it. That's
1: good. Oh, we love that.
0: So are you going to the States next month or in August? Is that happening as well?
2: Yeah, I'm back to the US. I've had a little bit of time off with the baby. And so I've been at home for a while, which has been really nice, but now I'm starting to sort of step back into the touring life. So yeah, back to the US in August for a couple of big shows, which is going to be really fun. I love getting out there.
1: And then obviously
2: life. So yeah, back to the US in August for a couple of big shows, which is going to be really fun. I love getting out there.
1: And then obviously in September,

0: crazy, isn't it?
1: Yeah, it like is. Well, we hope
0: 10 years ago he was playing at like Mint Lounge, and now
2: Stadium. Yeah,
1: isn't it insane? But mate, you're there as well. Like, hopefully you get to be there on that night. But you just do great things. We love seeing your sets. This Saturday you're at the Torquay Hotel, and we've got a couple of tickets to give away. So 52232955 for anyone that wants those. Toz, I'll see you on the dance floor up at the roof. Okay, at the Torquay Pub.
0: I'll see you in the rafters, Loggy.
2: Yeah, Taran Foot. Thanks for your time this morning, mate.
0: Thanks, guys. Have a great day.
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5: Barwon Heads Road is becoming a touch stop start in both directions through Armstrong Creek and Charlemont due to roadworks. Torquay Road is succumbing to a similar fate through Mount Dunedin and Grovedale, but not due to roadworks. If you are heading into the CBD from the east, do your best to avoid Port Arlington Road, as it is bumper to bumper inbound before Wilson's Road due to roadworks. The run into Melbourne is okay. It's an hour and 16 minutes from Ryrie Street to Port Melbourne. 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More traffic all day while you work. 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
2: 7 minutes to 8 on KROQ 955. It is Tom and Lockie. It's not too bad outside this morning. Certainly not as wet as yesterday. We're sitting on 15.

0: degrees in Drysdale at the moment. 20 will be the top for us today. Going to be a partly cloudy day. Then it's wet sort of right through the weekend. Tomorrow, 18 with showers. Then Friday, 15 with showers.
1: I'll just say thanks so much to Torren Foote for joining us on the show there. Torquay Hotel playing this Saturday. And we had some people call up. One person, cool, got the tickets. Sarah from Grovedale, Anya.
0: Mm.
1: Second person, not eligible, unfortunately.
0: Oh, yeah.
1: So if there are, there is one double pass still left if you would like it. 52232955.
0: Nice. Let's squeeze in one more tune before we get to our 8 o'clock news update. And then on the other side, Cameron Ling joining us in the studio for GMHBA, caring for Geelong since 1934. 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

0: Styles, that's American Girls. 3 minutes to eight, K-Rock 955. Tom and Loggie for Mimosa Homes. Cameron Ling joins us after 8 o'clock, but we've also got those VR cinema tickets to give away.
1: Mate, it's now showing exclusively at Village Cinemas Geelong. We've got that family pass. I want to see Beyond the Milky Way.
0: Yeah.
1: Travel into space. It's narrated by Professor Brian Cox. Like, this is my wheelhouse, but also the Great Kimberley Wilderness and the Antarctica experience, also my wheelhouse. So many wheelhouses.
0: I know. You're a wheelhouse magnate. You've got, you know, like a property. Don't worry about it.
1: Didn't quite land.
0: How can, no, it didn't, did it? That's all right.
1: That's all right.
0: Half had
1: There's
0: an
1: idea. There's something in there.
0: You're going to be sitting in a dark room on Ryrie Street, but also you're going to be in the Kimberley, or you're going to be in space, or you're going to be in Antarctica. That's incredible, right?
1: So cool.
0: So cool. Best of both worlds, because we do like a dark room on Ryrie Street. Family pass up for grabs after 8 o'clock. Don't look at me like that. We're just having fun, mate.
1: I see nothing.
0: We're having fun.
2: The Cats are heading out west to take on the purple haze of the Fremantle Dockers. Fremantle is sitting pretty at the top of the ladder with 12 wins on the trot, and the Cats are hoping to give Frio the old heave-ho as we hit the second half of season 2026.
3: Oh, Cameron's kicked an unbelievable goal. 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
3: 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It's a long ball. Cats are claiming a goal.
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15: K-Rock. Tra- Drive with caution if you are utilising Aberdeen Street through Newtown as emergency services are responding to a small building fire just near Warwick Street. Settlement Road is starting to build inbound over the mighty Barwon River. Over in Newcombe, Port Arlington Road continues to have a terrible time inbound before Wilson's Road. And Barwon Heads Road is quite slow in both directions due to roadworks taking place in Charlemont and Armstrong Creek. Warm up winter mornings with Nescafe Gold or Blend 43, 90 to 150 gram instant coffee, half price at IGA. Price at participating stores until June 23 while stocks last. More traffic all day while you work. Keep it K-Rock.
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20: Hey, it's AJ with your latest K-Rock News. Barwon Health has made moves to strengthen its security following a recent issue with staff being assaulted and reports of growing unrest. The organisation confirming a new emergency management and security coordinating role had been created and had been appointed. The Australian Nursing and Midwifery Union last week held a security forum at Geelong Hospital. A CBD tobacco store has been raided with several officers in attendance. Police, as well as two men who appeared to be connected to tobacco licensing, were seen at the Moorabool Street business on Tuesday afternoon. The store was closed as part of the operation. Donald Trump says he's told Russia it should make a deal with the Ukraine, with the conflict now longer than the First World War. The US president has told another meeting with Vladimir Putin and says that too many people are dying.
21: Last month, they lost 35,000 soldiers between the two of them. This is on a monthly basis, they average 25,000 people, mostly soldiers, young, beautiful people.
20: Meanwhile, the FBI says it's thwarted a plot against the UFC fight hosted by Trump at the White House. It's alleged it involves snipers and drones carrying explosives. Five people have been arrested, including a teenager whose mum tipped off authorities. Jacinda Allen won't be drawn on alleged corruption on big build sites. The Premier hammered on costs during an appearance on the ABC 7:30.
22: Well, again, this is why giving Victoria Police those additional powers and the
23: Premier,
22: Labor Hire Authority additional powers to investigate, investigate this work now.
23: That is not an answer to the question.
20: The federal government will spend $3.6 billion to subsidise the wages of childcare workers for at least 2 years. It will guarantee an ongoing 15% wage increase on the condition that centres cap any fee increases. The Weather Bureau has officially declared an El Nino with a warning it could become the strongest on record. It's predicting a drier second half of the year with below average rainfall for southern and eastern Australia.
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20: Tom Stewart will be monitored ahead of tomorrow night's clash with Fremantle as he looks to return from concussion. The Cats vice-captain missed Friday night's win against the Suns under the protocols and hasn't yet been fully cleared to play. No concerns for Graham Myers though, he's set to return from a rest. North forward Paul Curtis will miss 3 weeks after the tribunal upheld his ban for a dangerous tackle. Curtis was ruled to have caused a concussion to Eagle Hamish Davis with a dangerous tackle on Saturday. It's a second 3-game ban in 2 years for Curtis for dangerous tackles. And the reigning champions are on the pitch today in the World Cup with Argentina to face Algeria this afternoon. France beat Senegal 3-1 this morning and Austria and Jordan will play the final game of the day. Currently Iraq and Norway are on the pitch about 5 minutes into that game. The score is 0-0.
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19: K-Rock weather.
20: A partly cloudy day today with a top of 20 degrees. Right now we're sitting at 14. You're up to date with Tom and Loggy.
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0: a couple of mics, a couple of tunes, a couple of friends. Some things just work, just like Tom and Loggy. Oh, a couple of cuties. Adaloo, K-Rock.
1: Good morning. It's 7 minutes past eight. Tom and Loggy, and we've got a special guest. Well, we've got a guest joining us in the studio. Oh,

0: Good morning, Log. Good morning, Tom.
1: Morning.
0: Lovely to see
1: you. Well, just as we've, you know, it's not unusual for you to be here. That's
0: oh,
1: all.
0: I'm sorry.
1: That's what I meant.
0: I'm purely classed as guest, whereas you've now got Max Holmes comes in regularly every week with you guys, so he's the special guest.
2: He's friend.
0: Oh, okay. Righto.
2: He just hasn't accepted it yet.
0: You know, Brad Johnson and I caught up for lunch last Friday.
1: Oh, mad invite.
0: And we gave a big hug to each other, said how much we've been missing each other.
1: Yeah.
0: And he said how torturous it is to have to come in on a Monday without me there and all that
2: sort of
0: stuff.
2: Well, hey, you're welcome. Do you want to come back?
0: No, he didn't really say that because Jono would never say anything that mean. But it is great to see the both of you. We've got lots to talk about. I'm in here to talk some footy.
2: Yeah, and?
0: Thanks to GMHBA and then some other quality content that I bring every single Wednesday morning.
2: I will flip this table. I don't care. A peek behind the curtain.
1: All right. Well, let's get into some Olivia Rodrigo. Loggy's going to give Lingy a flogging and then we'll see what he's got after this. It's The Cure, 8 past 8.
2: Mm.
1: It is Tom and Loggy with Cameron Ling joining us in the studio on K-Rock 955.

0: Olivia Rodrigo. That is The Cure at 13 past 8 on K-Rock 955. Tom and Loggy from Mimosa Homes. We've got Cameron Ling joining us in the studio, as he does on a Wednesday morning for GMHBA. 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
1: Yes, big thanks to those guys for having me as part of your show. And we get to talk footy. There's lots to talk about. Mm-hmm. Randomly, I want to start with North Melbourne.
0: Yeah. I was just going to say, most of it's happening at North Melbourne, isn't it?
1: Yeah. So, suspensions galore for North Melbourne, unfortunately. So Paul Curtis, who I love as a player, terrific footballer, was given a 3-match ban for dangerous tackle on the weekend against West Coast, and the Kangaroos challenged it. They thought it was, what else could he do, accidental, whatever it might have been. They were at least trying to get it downgraded. The tribunal said, nah, not having any of that.
0: Yeah.
1: 3 weeks suspension still.
0: It's upheld. So what's your take on that? Because to look at the footage, it does look fairly innocuous from his side.
1: Yeah, I thought it was one where it was almost just all in one action. There was a bit of falling, like, together in the tackle, which is unavoidable. However, the AFL have been really clear. If you have both arms pinned, the person being tackled is effectively defenseless.
0: Yeah.
1: So you have an extra duty of care than what you normally would. If one arm was free and you happen to both come crashing down, it's kind of up to the player being tackled to get that one arm down and brace his fall a little bit. But when you have them both pinned, he is defenseless. Therefore, you almost need to, I don't know, do acrobatics or something and get yourself out of that situation to not have him hit his head. Well, I think it was an accident, a pure accident, but the outcome was a concussion. So therefore, with both arms pinned, I think the AFL are just going to suspend a player every single time. I don't believe it's totally right to be as clear-cut as that, but I think that's just what we're facing now.
2: It's sort of like weird because we talk about this so often, but it's a contact sport, and yet when there is contact, they feel a certain way about it. But the other half, the other side of the coin is that obviously brain injuries and things like that, that is such a massive deal, and we don't want that to continue in the sport. But as a contact sport, I mean, I don't know.
1: We can't legislate out accidents in football because it's a contact sport, as you're describing, Log. And a lot of North Melbourne people now are really fired up about this one because they're saying, you show no consistency on this. So the incident they've brought up was last year's preliminary final. Mabior Chol tackles Tom Stewart.
2: Yeah.
1: Tom Stewart gets concussed, misses the grand final. Mabior Chol got off. No case to answer for his thing. And they're like, well, if you're not going to suspend that one, complete accident, by the way, and I didn't think Mabior Chol should have got suspended, then you can't suspend this one.
2: Yeah.
1: So where's our consistency? So where's what the players are going to adapt to say, hey, that's just a pure accident, unfortunately, contact sport. The tackling technique was okay versus this tackling technique is not okay. I have to get it out of my game. So there's the players are confused, and that's the last thing we want. Hey, speaking of suspensions for North Melbourne, though,
0: and hitting it hard,
1: yeah, a couple other players were involved in a drinking session post their loss to Fremantle in Bunbury. So North Melbourne sold two of their home games to Fremantle and West Coast, one to be played in Bunbury, the other one to be played in Perth.
2: Yeah,
1: they got smacked, absolutely smacked by Fremantle, 120 odd points. Two players, Will Dawson and Zach Fisher, went out on the booze after that. Never a good idea when you lose by 20 goals. This gives a tip. You're playing local footy, even the local footy coach gets grumpy if you've been beaten by 20 goals and you go out and really hit it. So they were quietly dropped to the VFL to not play against West Coast. I got the feeling North Melbourne tried to, like, just sneak it under the table.
2: Did
1: a little
2: they do
1: bit.
2: Anything when they were on, like, the rums? Or
1: no, according it was basically it was saying they didn't break any rules or anything like that. However, they just failed to uphold the high standards of a high-performance environment, blah, blah, blah, blah, blah. Okay.
0: Got to remember.
2: They were dancing to Sexy B on the dance.
0: Yeah, well, they're in Perth, so the drinks are at, you know, 1997 prices.
2: Yeah. Oh, not Bundaberg, Queensland. That's why I said rum.
0: The rums. Yeah, I thought that was a really random.
1: Because I said Bunbury.
2: Oh, anyway.
1: In Western Australia.
2: You know me and footy chat. Hey, quickly, let's chat about Cats injuries at the moment. What's going on with Tom Stewart?
1: So Tom Stewart, we haven't heard for sure yet. Obviously, he's missed the mandatory time for games, I think, because he had slightly delayed concussion, but I don't know whether it started from the previous game or if it started a couple of days later, which would mean he misses tomorrow night's game. Mm. So not 100% sure, waiting on clarification on that one. The other weird little one, so ruckman Mitch Edwards had surgery on his hand. I think it was just reported this morning. Minor, something to do with an infection, but he's still expected to play tomorrow night. So that's maybe a little bit of a watch, exactly what's happening there.
2: Yeah.
1: So I don't know. They're going to take an extended squad to Perth. That's what they have said. And they're going to give those players the opportunity to the last minute to get fit for what is a massive game, taking on the top of the table Freo Dockers.
0: Mm, well, that is our midweek footy update for Cameron, for GMHBA from Cameron Ling. Thank you.
1: No worries at all, Tom.
0: Well done, everybody.
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4: Emergency services have responded to a small building fire in Newtown on Aberdeen Street, just near Warwick Street, so drive with caution if you are heading through there. Traffic continues to build inbound over the James Harrison Bridge. Barwon Heads Road is really struggling inbound approaching Breakwater Road in Belmont, and Shannon Avenue is heavily congested at both its Church Street and Aberdeen Street intersections. 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
0: 23 minutes past 8 now on K-Rock 955. What's it like out there, Lingy?
1: It's still kind of mild.
0: Yeah.
1: Yeah, yesterday it was a bit
0: warm.
1: Yeah, a bit warm.
0: Warm and sort of wet, which is like the best type of weather.
1: Yeah, steamy.
0: Obviously. What? Mate, your face. Can you take the microphone and look that way, please? Look the other direction. We don't want that. We don't need that.
1: Yes.
0: You're 12, making it weird.
1: 12 to 14 degrees.
0: Yeah, 14.8, so I'll pay it.
1: Okay, good thanks. Appreciate that.
0: The temperature.
1: Moist.
0: Well, do you know
1: raise
0: what?
1: Those eyebrows.
0: And the chin. Stop. All of it. Whatever's going on from the neck up.
2: I can't do anything about that.
0: Let's get rid of it all.
2: I am happy to. Who wants to take my face off?
0: Start fresh. It's 14.8 at Johnson Park, but it feels like 12. There you go, Lingy. Top of 20 for us today, partly cloudy. Then it gets wet from tomorrow, showers and 18, and then cooler again, 15, and showers on Friday. Just quickly before we get into this song, we just didn't fit this into the footy chat before, but Jake Stringer came out after the GWS and Saints game on the weekend and said that it was ridiculous that the AFL didn't change the start time so that they wouldn't clash with the Socceroos. First game of the World Cup.
1: Yeah.
0: What are your thoughts on that?
1: Well, sure, that would have been nice, but also there's a lot of people work at the ground, there's a lot of scheduling, there's a lot of organisation, there's a lot of ticketing, a lot goes on. But just suck it up otherwise.
0: His wording was...
1: It was a disgrace or something.
0: Yeah, it was
1: like
0: a disgrace.
2: Disgrace!
0: He said it was a disgrace.
2: Oh, Stringer,
0: He goes, just let us watch it. It's only once every 4 years. So the reason he was annoyed was not because there weren't many people watching the footy. It was because he didn't get to watch the soccer. Right.
2: Well, here's what you can do. You cannot play then next time.
1: I was going to say, in a perfect world, they wouldn't have clashed, but it did by like half a game or whatever. Deal with it. Move on.
0: Yeah. All right, and we shall. Alex Warren now. This is Fever Dream at 25 past 8. Tom and Loggy from Mimosa Homes. Good morning.

0: 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Cameron Ling is in the studio. We're going to grab news next. What do you got for us on the other side, buddy?
1: Well, I usually try and be positive, try and be happy, glass half full, that sort of thing. But unfortunately, after the news, worst movie ever.
0: Ever.
2: Coming from you, though.
1: What?
2: He doesn't like a lot of really good things.
1: I beg your pardon. I love movies.
2: I love movies.
1: Worst. An abomination.
2: Oh.
0: If it's not good, fellas, I'm not happy. All right. We'll do that after the news. Carrot.
3: Kim and Davo. 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Former Carlton player, current legend.
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1: 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She did not say that.
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4: 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We've heard that from three different people.
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1: It's all right.
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5: Harvey Norman, Cario, Warren Ponds and South Geelong. 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
7: K-Rock Traffic.
10: over in Finesford. The Hamilton Highway is starting to struggle inbound before the Geelong Ring Road. Aberdeen Street is very heavy in Newtown on approach to Shannon Avenue. La Trobe Terrace, very busy in both directions, as is Ryrie Street. Port Arlington Road over in Newcombe continues to struggle before Wilson's Road, as does the Bellarine Highway, unfortunately. The run into Melbourne is okay. It's an hour and 10 minutes from Ryrie Street to Port Melbourne. Always keep rail tracks clear. Only start driving across tracks if there is room on the other side. Don't risk your life. A message from the Victorian Government Melbourne. More traffic all day while you work. Keep it K-Rock.
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12: Hey, it's AJ with your latest K-Rock news. More concern about behaviour around Market Square after the arrest of a teenage girl. Firefighters were called to the centre after a report of a couch fire. FRV says that was a false alarm. Two girls were seen by witnesses running from the centre, with police confirming one girl was arrested and released pending further inquiries. Donald Trump insists the peace deal with Iran prevents the country from having a nuclear weapon. The US president said he'd like to walk the world through the agreement and hopes Iran can thrive moving forward.
13: I hope they do well. Look, whether they do well or poorly, they can't have a nuclear weapon. If they had a nuclear weapon, they would have blown up Israel, they would have blown up the Middle East, and they probably would have taken a shot at us.
12: One Nation has confirmed it's using virtual assistants in the Philippines to set up candidate Facebook pages, despite raising more than $4 million through crowdfunding. News Corp reporting that while the online content is created here, some pages are labelled as being managed from overseas. Victorian landmarks will be lit up in purple today for National Police Legacy Day. The day honours fallen officers and raises vital funds to support police legatees and their families. New data has revealed our posties are on the receiving end of dog attacks an average of 9 times a day. More than 1,200 dog-related incidents have been reported so far this year. Property values continue to rise locally, but Geelong remains one of the more affordable places to buy. Zhung Ma from InvestorKit says our city is still in the very early stages of a growth cycle, with prices rising by 3.6% in the past year.
15: And in terms of affordability, Geelong's affordability is still quite acceptable. It's only 7% overvalued.
12: And Prince George is following in the footsteps of his father. Kensington Palace has confirmed the young royal will attend Eton College. His father also attended the elite boys' school, which is a short distance from Windsor Castle.
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12: The Cats are in no hurry to rush Tyson Stengel back to the AFL side after a strong showing in the VFL. Coach Chris Scott says it's positive for both Stengel and for the club.
20: The fact that he played well, he kicked 4 goals, handled the ball well, was more a reflection for us of what we were seeing at training, so that wasn't unexpected. But his performance wasn't going to change our view over his return to play at all. It was much more important that he got out there, felt good, moved around well, and used it as a step.
12: Geelong's midfield will have to deal with one of the stars of the comp, with Caleb Sarong clear to return. The Dockers mid has been out since round 11's clash with Essendon with a calf, but the club says he, along with Brennan Cox, will be clear to return tomorrow night. And Lionel Messi's final major tournament begins today as the World Cup defending champions Argentina take on Algeria. They're one of 4 games. France beat Senegal 3-1 this morning. Austria and Jordan will play this afternoon. Right now, it's Iraq and Norway. The score there, 1-0 to Norway in the 35th minute.
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7: K-Rock weather.
12: Partly cloudy in the top of 20 degrees today. Right now we're sitting at 14. 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
5: 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This is what's trending.
21: I love reality TV.
3: Tom Holland, aka Spider-Man, and Zendaya's fiance has now confirmed he is actually Zendaya's husband. This could be a Trax return.
21: This is a good tune, isn't it? I keep forgetting that it's her.
3: Yeah.
21: You just sort of think of her as an actor now, don't you?
3: He spoke to Esquire UK about the status of his relationship. And there's been a lot of speculation whether they married or not. Because remember, these AI-generated wedding images went viral of the couple. And that meant that even family members were like, oh, have we missed the wedding or whatever? This was happening at the time.
21: Didn't her stylist, was it that couple that her stylist said
3: on? Laura Roach, yeah.
21: Yeah, it was like, oh, guys, you've missed the wedding already.
3: Yeah, it's already happened, right? And we haven't heard about it. They're very, very private. And so a person from Esquire was asking him, look, did friends and family, were they thinking they'd missed the wedding when all these AI-generated images came out of you two? And he said no, because they were all there and that's all you'll get on that.
21: Hey.
3: So they are husband and wife. Nice. Yay, very, very cute. In other trending news, want to chat about the new Toy Story film?

0: out officially tomorrow in Australia, but Toy Story 5. A lot of reviews are already coming out, and Variety have said it is one of the best.
1: It's beautiful. Yeah. So
2: it's really one of the best five Toy Stories ever.
0: So
1: I'm just really hoping for a reappearance of your spirit animal, Forky.
2: Forky.
1: Yeah, yes. You are like
0: trash.
1: Well, you're not, and that's the thing, but you think you are. Never has a character quite so beautifully encompassed your personality and appearance and everything.
0: I've heard. Variety said five films in, singling out your favourite Toy Story movie feels like the animated kiddie fairy tale equivalent of naming your favourite Beatles album. You might have one, but why choose?
1: Yeah.
0: And then they said that the truth is the Toy Story movies are all beautiful, all brilliant, all different, and they all work together now. So, glowing review from Variety there.
1: Well, you know we'll end up watching it, obviously.
2: Yeah, of course.
1: Love the Toy Story. You can't until you see the one with Forky in it.
0: I've only seen Toy Story 1 and 2, I think. I've missed out on all of them. I'll have to do a deep dive.
1: Yeah. Idea. Come over and we'll do like a Toy Story marathon with the girls.
0: Yeah.
1: And I'll go and you stay with the girls and watch the movies.
0: Yeah. Nice try. I do love you, girls.
1: I know. So do I. That's what's trending this morning. Stay up to date with everything trending. krock.com.au is the place to go. 20 minutes to 9 now. Cameron Leng up next. Worst movie good movie, yeah.
2: To an absolute stinker.
1: All right. I'm going to hear about it after Sam Fender, Olivia Dean. What a tune. It's Rain Me In on KROQ.

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1: Now, the two of you know me. I like movies, okay? So I'm very positive. I love the old ones. You guys always tease me about Goodfellas and Godfather and all that. Yep, love those types of movies. Love the 80s action flicks.
2: Have you been able to get into those movies that you had a bit of trouble getting into? You were messaging me about VPN
0: Twilight
2: or something?
0: The ones that you're actually getting into, like access to.
2: Yeah, access. You end up getting access to those ones?
0: Without doing your facial recognition.
1: You are a peanut.
0: When you said pee, I didn't know where it was going.
2: So the answer's yes. No, that's good.
1: Love a good comedy. lots and lots of movies. Always try new movies. So I recently sat down with Dodzy and watched a movie. Movie that was released in 2026.
2: Yeah.
1: Okay. Brand new. On a streaming platform.
0: You can say what it is. Who
1: can
0: cares?
1: I? Okay. Yeah. It was on Netflix.
0: Yeah. I wouldn't have said that, mate. Unlucky.
2: When he says the movie, if a song comes forward in your brain, go for it.
0: Okay.
1: Please don't switch off my streaming devices, please, because the big powerful people. No, I watched it. It was starring Jennifer Lopez and also so Brett Goldstein, who's from Ted Lasso, the grumpy. Everyone will know it. Like, he was the grumpy soccer player who. Basically swore a lot.
2: Yeah,
1: British guy. I like him. I find him quite a good actor, and he's brilliant in Ted. Mm. He's in it. Okay. It's called Office Romance.
2: Office Romance.
0: It sounds good.
1: Oh, my God.
2: It sounds good already. Hey, so I'm keen.
1: Rom-commy.
2: This song in it?
1: Yeah, no, that song's not in it. Now, she's like corporate, I'm not no time for romance, running an airline that she's the CEO of, everything like that.
0: Of
1: course no time for romance. Some debonair British lawyer comes in and works for the company, sweeps her off her feet, blah, blah, blah, blah, blah. I'm fairly patient with some. I don't mind a rom-com. I don't mind a little bit of just a popcorn flick that I can just sit there and almost be a little bit brain dead too. Oh my God, this was a horrible film. This is just a terrible movie.
0: It surprises me that a Jennifer Lopez movie was bad.
2: I love a rom-com.
1: Oh yeah, so do I. But make it one that has some genuine romance and some genuine comedy. Hence the name Rom. It was crap.
2: Yeah, okay. So
1: pure and simple.
2: Story was crap. Acting was crap. Music was crap.
1: One little part of it which has gone viral online for Jennifer Lopez in a bikini on the beach. She's 55 years old or whatever.
2: Yeah, has money. Any of us could look like that.
1: People are talking about it online, and yes, worthy of talking about. Oh. But that aside, the jokes they want to get such shock value jokes that. Oh. So Brett Goldstein, the British guy.
2: You're not going to roll some of them out.
1: No. His big thing was using a certain swear word that we never, ever, ever, ever use.
2: Do Aussies use it?
1: Well, yeah, the people do use it.
0: In a rom-com with J-Lo.
1: Yeah.
0: She hasn't seen the sort.
1: It was like that was supposed to shock us and be funny.
2: Are you talking about the swear word?
1: Yeah, like, the big one.
2: What is this rating?
1: And then there's also so J-Lo's PA is like just a workaholic, but she's also pregnant, having the baby in the office, like goes into labour. You get the full shot. So like they tried to shock you, but it just didn't.
2: It's like, what are we doing?
1: Whatever.
2: Now? Yeah. Okay.
1: So if I could recommend, they tried to shock you, but it just didn't.
2: It's like, what are we doing?
1: Whatever.
2: Okay.
1: So

0: actually even.
1: Oh, she's been in some good ones.
0: Okay.
2: Oh, yeah.
0: Okay. Can I
2: tell
0: own
2: me?
1: The maid of.
0: Made in Manhattan.
1: Made in Manhattan.
0: Yep. Nah. Yep.
1: And the stepmom one?
0: No. I don't know that one. I will be honest.
2: That was. Oh, don't.
0: Can I fess up?
2: What?
0: Yeah. The viral clip was the reason why I said to Dodsy, maybe this movie will be pretty good.
2: Yeah. So this is on the soundtrack. Sounds like it applies.
0: Is it really?
1: Yeah.
0: Oh, my God. You
2: sex a thing. So this is why you watched it.
1: Yeah.
0: It was bad.
1: It doesn't
0: bad.
1: Have to be a recent movie. Any movie you've watched when you're like, this is the most terrible movie ever.
0: A true 0 out of 10.
1: Yeah, ties
2: in. Yeah, ties in nicely because we'll send you to Village Cinemas.
1: Yes, we will. 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
4: Torquay Road is quite slow Geelong down through Grovedale, and Sediment Road is almost at a crawl inbound over the James Harrison Bridge, as is the Bellarine Highway and Port Arlington Road before Wilson's Road in Newcombe. Bowen Heads Road continues to be congested in both directions through Armstrong Creek due to roadworks, and the Princes Highway is very heavy southbound through Norlane. 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
3: 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Cameron Ling joining us in the studio. We're sitting on 14 degrees here on Mirrabool Street at the moment with a top of 20.
4: I'm in the studio here just to help people. Just to help people avoid having to watch a horrible, horrible movie. A true zero out of ten.
5: Mm.
4: Not a...
5: You'd give it a five, wouldn't you, for the beach scene?
4: Okay. So that is this beach scene of Jennifer Lopez, it did go viral for particular reasons. Even you admit, Log.
5: Oh, she looks amazing. I'm questioning, is it AI now? I don't know.
4: Yeah.
5: Like
4: a little bit of that AI vibe to it, but it is astonishing. That's the reason I may have suggested it to Dodsy. Mm. Hey, let's watch this movie. Office Romance, it's called. It was so bad. It was not funny. It tried to shock. It was like, but what's the point of that shock?
5: Yeah.
4: Just because you're saying a swear word over and over again, a horrible swear word. Like, there's no humour. Rom-com. Make it romantic or make it comedic.
5: Yeah.
4: Either one. Get it right.
5: Didn't have anything.
3: Zero. I would suggest that any movie with Jennifer Lopez in it is a red flag. You should know.
5: No, mate. We're getting a lot of people messaging saying, justice for J-Lo.
3: Yeah.
5: AJ came in and said that she was in a movie, Jersey Girl.
4: Yeah.
5: Also, we got a message from Adele from Torquay that said, enough with J-Lo was great, oldie but a goodie.
3: Okay.
5: I disagree,
3: and sure. I've not seen either of those movies.
5: Mm.
4: We put the call out for true zero out of tens. What movie did you just hate? And almost as a community service announcement, avoid these movies.
5: Yeah.
3: We've got Azza in Hamlin Heights. Morning, Azza.
6: Morning, how are we?
3: Good, mate. What do you reckon? What's the zero movie that you saw?
6: I don't know whether many people are going to agree with me, but the new Masters of the Universe movie, the He-Man movie.
3: Yeah.
4: No. I love Masters of the Universe.
6: Yeah, He-Man's, supposed to be this big muscle-bound superhero. This bloke turns from, Adam Prince of Eternia into He-Man, and he looks like a 14-year-old kid that's never been to a gym. chicken arms and...
5: So it's the body that's not ripped enough for you there, Az?
6: Oh, well, you've got all this CGI that you can add to it, but, if you're going to play a superhero, maybe go to the gym for 6 months.
5: No, I just Googled him
4: Is he looking all right?
5: Yeah. By the power of Thor, whatever.
4: Grayskull.
5: There you go.
4: Oh, I love
3: it. Got high standards. Okay, so 0 out of 10 for the Masters of the Universe. Kylie in Highton. Kylie, good morning. What's your 0 out of 10 movie?
7: It's Groundhog Day.
4: Whoa!
5: Groundhog Day? That's a classic!
7: Yeah. I didn't really like it. I remember being a kid and me and my sister were freaking out because we're like, what? This is just keeps changing to the same thing every couple of seconds. So we were in different rooms and we were actually coming back to check if our TVs were broken. I remember being a child just thinking, this movie's just not normal.
5: Yeah. So it's more a movie that's giving you PTSD rather.
7: I think so, because every day you wake up and the same thing happens. I suppose now I'm an adult, I can relate to it.
3: Yeah, okay.
5: Love it,
4: wow.
5: Kylie.
4: Hot takes.
5: Very hot takes. Donna from Corio, what is your 0 out of 10 movie?
8: Oh, my God, it has to be The Surfer with Nicolas Cage.
4: The Surfer?
3: Oh.
5: Wasn't that filmed here?
8: Live here, don't surf here.
3: Yeah.
5: Oh, locals only.
4: Locals only.
3: Is that why you're mad?
8: Uh-huh.
3: Is that why you're mad? Because they filmed it here?
8: No, it's just... It's the most horrible movie. Wasted my time. I can never get that 2.5 hours
3: back. I did wonder how believable it would be that Nicolas Cage was a surfer. He doesn't seem to fit the bill, does he?
8: Yeah, definitely not, no. The only good thing about it was that Julianne McMahon was in it, and that was his last film.
3: Oh, may he rest.
5: Oh,
3: yes.
5: Bless. Okay, let's wrap it up. Worst movies ever made. Right now.
3: Yeah, we've got, is it Raf? Raffy?
5: We've got Raf from Lara on the phone. Raf, good morning.
9: Good morning.
5: Now, you've
9: got... worst one is K-pop Demon Hunters.
3: What?
5: We're going up! Oh. Controversial.
3: Huge take. Why do you think that?
1: Because the songs just aren't really good.
3: Oh, okay, I'm sorry. I'll stop that then.
4: Right. Don't Jeepers torment papers. Raph.
3: Didn't like the songs. Okay.
5: What about the storyline?
1: Nah.
5: Terrible.
4: Sometimes that's all you got to say. Yeah. It's just nah.
5: Didn't do it for me.
3: Okay.
5: Wow. What about when you told all your friends that, Raph? Does anyone agree with you? Because it was absolutely huge.
1: Yeah, everyone agrees with me.
5: Oh, wow. Okay. Kids in Lara hate K-pop demon hunters. There you go.
3: No, that's just what I did. That's he did an exact Tom where you're like, isn't it this? And I'm like, no, absolutely not.
9: Everybody agrees with me.
5: Backing myself.
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5: Goodbye.
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2: 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K-Rock traffic.
10: Over in Hamlin Heights, the intersection of Anarchy and Ballarat Road is heavily congested in all directions. The Princes Highway is really struggling southbound through Norlane on approach to North Shore Road. Port Arlington Road is really suffering as well inbound before Wilson's Road, as is the Bellarine Highway. And Settlement Road is bumper to bumper inbound over the James Harrison Bridge. Always keep rail tracks clear. Only start driving across tracks if there is room on the other side. Don't risk your life. A message from the Victorian Government, Melbourne. More traffic all day while you work. Keep it K-Rock.
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9: Broadcasting on Wanneroo Country, hey, it's AJ with your latest K-Rock news. Spring Street is introducing new gun restrictions in response to the Bondi terror attack. Under the new laws, firearm licences will be restricted to Australian and New Zealand citizens who are permanent residents and non-citizens who need a firearm for work. The changes are being introduced following a review by former Chief Commissioner Ken Lay. A teenage girl has been released by police after being arrested at Market Square. The girl was arrested in relation to damage to a couch at the venue, with FRV also called for what they called a false alarm. Two other girls are seen running from the centre. The arrested girl released about 20 minutes later. A raid's been carried out on a Moorabool Street business. A heavy police presence was seen at the business through yesterday morning and afternoon, with the store closed during that time. Two people identified as being from Tobacco Licensing Victoria are also seen at the business. Donald Trump says he's told Israel to back off on its strikes targeting Hezbollah in Lebanon. The president says Israel's been fighting the militant group for too long.
18: And too many people are being killed. And you don't have to knock down an apartment house every time you're looking for somebody, because there are a lot of people in those apartment houses, and they're not all Hezbollah, that I can tell you.
9: Russia has sparked an incident firing warning shots at a UK-registered yacht in the English Channel. It was drifting towards the Russian ship in foggy conditions, 20 k's from the Isle of Wight and within international waters. A court will rule today on a bail application for one of the so-called ISIS brides. The 31-year-old flew home last month, is facing two charges of crimes against humanity. The federal government announced a plan to subsidise the wages of childcare workers for the next 2 years, but childcare operators will be required to cap fees over the same period of time. A soccer fan has started a petition calling for a public holiday if the Socceroos make the World Cup knockout stage.
19: It's the most teams ever been. There's an extra round. If you get out of the knockout stages this World Cup, you then get to a round of 32, which in previous World Cups would be a round of 16. This would be the furthest we've ever been in any major tournament. I think this is something we could really all get around.
9: As petition organiser Julian Ferrazzano, more than 2,000 people have already signed the petition.
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9: Cats coach Chris Scott says Tyson Stengel's strong return in his first VFL match back wasn't a surprise, but they're not judging him just on performance. He says they're not going to rush him back into the AFL side either.
20: I'm not going to say it's a long way off, but it's too far off for me to forecast when it would be. But, I mean, the good news is he's available to play the next game, and it's a nice, positive, small step for him and us.
9: The Cats' trip to Perth just got a bit more difficult. The Dockers confirming that Caleb Sarong will be all clear to return to the side after missing 3 games with a calf. Sarong and defender Brennan Cox are both set to come back into the side that hasn't lost since round one against the Cats. At least one more season for the Renegades and the Stars. Cricket Victoria confirming it will keep things as is after a move to privatise this season was stopped in its tracks. It means teams' identities and playing lists will stay as is for at least this season. Taking a quick look at the World Cup, Iraq and Norway currently on the field and the scoreline 2-1 in favour of Norway.
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0: Good morning, Liam Robertson from Surfing Victoria here with your morning surf report. We've got a new swell in the water. It is very inconsistent though, but we're seeing good sized waves across the coastline in that head high to just over head high range on those more exposed breaks. Very inconsistent though, but clean offshore breezes from the northerly direction. Open beaches are your best bet, but experienced surfers only there with that amount of swell in the water. As always, if you are going for a surf, surf with a mate and play it safe by the water.
2: $4,000 free fuel with a new 2025 Kodiak at Rex Corel Skoda.
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9: Partly cloudy and a top of 20 degrees today. Right now we are sitting at 14 and we are kicking off 50 minutes of non-stop K-Rock.
2: Fancy a Radley's pie? Of course you do.
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26: A bit more of a comfortable morning, a bit warmer around Geelong and the Surf Coast today. Could we get to 20 degrees this afternoon? We might also get a little bit of drizzle later on there too. So let's see how we go. This is another 50 minutes of non-stop K-Rock. Make sure your Wednesday's feeling awesome. Chapel Roan, Mighty Mighty Bostones from the 90s in a tick, and Ella Langley now. Fancy a Ratley's pie along with this glory. Of course you do.

name is Sienna Spyro. What a voice. That is Material Lover. We're at K-Rock. I love a song that just has drums there for no reason. Chapel Road and Good Luck Bay, we're saying good luck to Australian Graham Arnold, who's coaching Iraq, currently playing in the World Cup against Norway. It was 2-1 a little bit ago. Norway winning. It's fine.

Let's get the party started. 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That's when I knew that your heart was scarring. 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Like, wait, babe, let me

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1: Fancy or Ali Spy, of course you do. Another 50 minutes non-stop K-Rock is coming up so soon. Like, so soon. This morning, Tom and Loggy caught up with Melbourne house DJ Torren Foote, who's been having a huge time of it.
2: I did just get back from Ibiza, yeah. So still a little bit of a sore head, but we're doing all right.
3: For those people who don't know, you're sort of part of a crew with like Dom Dolla, Airwolf Paradise, that sort of crew. So you were over there with Dom, were you?
2: Yeah, I played the opening night of his Ibiza residency at High, which is pretty wild.
3: You've known Dom for many years. Obviously, the last couple of years have been really big for him. Has he changed at all over the journey, do you think?
2: Nah, Dom is just the same sweetheart I knew 15 years ago. He's an absolute legend and a beautiful person. I've got a lot of love for that guy.
4: Oh, because we asked him that question and he said, "You're a real a- now." No, we didn't. We can't get on to Dom.
1: Torren Foote is going to be DJing at the Torquay Hotel this Saturday night. You can hear that full chat, not up late with Tom and Loggy. I've stolen it. It's going to be in Great Ocean Odes tonight from 7 o'clock, where we celebrate local artists and local shows. Thanks to Pop Culture Records. You can hear that after 7 tonight on K-Rock.
5: The Cats are heading out west to take on the purple haze of the Fremantle Dockers. Fremantle is sitting pretty at the top of the ladder with 12 wins on the trot, and the Cats are hoping to give Frio the old heave-ho as we hit the second half of season 2026.
6: Oh, Cameron's kicked an unbelievable goal. He snapped from the tightest of angles.
5: Tom King, Ben Casanelia and Zach Toohey bring you K-Rock Football live from Optus Stadium. 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
6: 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It's a long ball. Cats are claiming a goal.
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13: K-Rock traffic.
14: G'day there. Clear and quiet around town at this stage of the morning post-peak. Nothing to hold you up on the Geelong Ring Road in either direction or the Surf Coast Highway. Smooth sailing to Melbourne on the Princes past the airport, in through the Maltby Bypass and Point Cook Bend. A hassle-free merge onto the West Gate, though brake lights into the Burnley following an earlier breakdown. 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
16: Partly cloudy and a top of 20 today. Hi there, it's Nicole in the newsroom. Victoria's gun laws are being tightened in the aftermath of the Bondi terror attack. Firearm licences will now be restricted to Australian and New Zealand citizens who are permanent residents. They'll also be available for non-citizens who need a firearm for work. GMHBA Stadium will light up purple tonight to mark National Police Legacy Day. Victoria Police Legacy supports police families facing hardship, including the families of Senior Constable Vadim Devat Hotart and Detective Leading Senior Constable Neil Thompson, who were gunned down in Porepunkah last August. After being crowned the first trillionaire, Elon Musk has something more to brag about. SpaceX has overtaken Amazon.